0: every country in Europe needs its own system. It's just duplication and inefficiency. So in the US, for instance, they only have about 30 weapon systems. In Europe, we have 178, and we have 17 different kinds of tanks, and the US only have one. And you probably don't need 17 different kinds of tanks.
1: The military charity Help for Heroes is asking every single person in the UK to sign their letter to the Prime Minister, Andy Burnham, calling on him to support the people's promise to veterans. The letter has already been backed by big names, including Ross Kemp, Lorraine Kelly and General Lord Dannett. A 73-year-old man has been jailed for a minimum of 35 years for murdering his lodger in Barnsley in 2019. The body of 55-year-old Richard Dyson was stored in a concrete-filled barrel for 6 years. A judge in New Mexico has ordered Meta to pay another £420 million for its failure to warn the public about the dangers its platform posed to children in the largest ever ruling against the company over child safety. Judge Brian Breitscheid said the social media giant is a public nuisance akin to air pollution and that it must put the money in a fund aimed at reducing future harms. The ruling is in addition to the £280 million in fines Meta has already been ordered to pay in the case. And fans have had their first look at this year's Royal Edinburgh Military Tattoo after a special preview show. Hundreds of performers took to the stage at Edinburgh Castle. Alan Lane is the creative director.
2: Bringing international acts has been at the heart of the tattoo from the very beginning, and we continue to understand where we've come from in order to be able to make new shows for the audience, and that's a part of it. But we are also incredibly proud of the work we do in Scottish traditional performance. We invest a huge amount of time and money all year long, and there is an unbelievable amount of talent in Scotland. There is an unbelievable amount of talent in the military around the world, and I get to condense it all into one show, and it's a hell of a job.
1: That's the latest. I'm Nigel Adderley.

Bebe Rexha and Faithless with New Religion. Before that, it was Katy Perry and Raw kicking off the hour. How you doing? Lydia Tester with you. Hope you're well. Hope you're good. On the way, Somba coming up for you. Some Nickelback, the latest from Nickelback as well. It was recently your winner for Fresh New Music, if that rings any bells. On the way as well, we are going to be hearing about a squadron leader who swam the English Channel. That is coming up too. Right now though, $1 Million Bill with Beyond Chicago featuring Majestic.

Beyond Chicago and Million Dollar Bill. Let's talk about Friday viewing. A few little highlights on what's on TV on your Friday. So everything I'm talking about is UK time, so do with that what you will to be able to put it into local time. But a couple things that I would like to put out there. First of all, Channel 4 is showing Theatre Camp, okay? The eccentric staff of a rundown theatre camp in upstate New York must band together with the beloved founder's bro-y son to keep the camp afloat. That sounds like a bit of me. It is on at 2:15 in the morning, okay? 0215 UK time. So just maybe watch that one on catch up. That's what I'll be doing. I can't stay up past 9 p.m. these days. Another one that I want to tell you about on BBC One as well is Our Lives, the Naz-Naz, Age Against the Machine. Okay, so following South Wales punk band, the Naz-Naz, six women who are tearing up the rule book on growing older as they juggle busy lives and caring duties while preparing for their first international gig in New York City. That's on at 7:30 p.m. UK time. So if you fancy that one, it's on BBC One. You can check out everything that's on all our channels if you head on over to bfbs.com/TV guide. You can see it all there and for the next whole week as well. So go and check it out. Make sure you're not missing anything important.

It's LaRue and Bulletproof. Still to come, we've got the brand new one from Nickelback, the one that hurts my throat even trying to hear it, let alone try and sing along to it. It's Somber first, and

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0: Come on.

Nickelback, Rattle the Cage. If you're over in Cyprus, Episcopi Services Sailing Club race day is happening this weekend at Tunnel Beach, Happy Valley. It's the 8th of August, just so you know the date, the Saturday. And it is from 1 p.m. So race day for ESSC. Join in or watch. All levels of sailing are welcome. Message on Facebook if you want some more info about it. Also, bring your own food for the barbecue in the evening. It's lit at 4:30 p.m. to be ready for 5. Sounds like a really fun, jam-packed day. And if you're going sailing, some advice from me, maybe take some ginger tablets. I don't know, if you get a bit seasick, that's a good one.

Even better than the real thing. It's playing on BFBS. Still to come, we're going to be hearing from a squadron leader about swimming the English Channel solo. It's coming up after Stella Lefty and Boston.

0: and Boston. It's right here on BFBS, the Forces Station. Now, imagine swimming for over 10 hours and that still being quicker than the average. Well, Squadron Leader Nick McKay, Deputy Station Commander over at RAF Honington, doesn't have to imagine, because on the 24th of July, after a solid 7 months training and acclimatising to cold water, she reached France after swimming the English Channel solo. I recently caught up with Nick and she starts by telling me how she feels having accomplished it.
1: I don't normally feel proud of myself, but I do feel proud of myself on this occasion. It's been a solid 7 months, but it's been all worth it, I think, now reflecting on it. So,
0: and what made you want to do this in the first place, like booking it 3 years ago?
1: Good question. Pool swimming became a bit mundane and uninteresting, so I kind of got myself into open water swimming probably about 15 years ago. I started doing some like lower level competitions just across the UK, then going into some more international competitions. And then I actually met a girl and she said she'd swam the English Channel. And I've done two channel swim relays, one with the Army and one with the RAF. So I was fortunate to get on both of those teams. Extremely amazing experience. And it's kind of been in the back of my head ever since. Mm-hmm. To do a solo. So she gave me all the details of the pilot that she had, the pilot and boat. And also she gave me the details of Tim from Red Top. And she said, he will get you across the channel. And I was like, ah, I can do this. And then as it got closer this year, I was like, what was my brain thinking 3 years ago? But by that point, it's too late. So yeah. I had to go through with it.
0: I want to ask about how you fit your training around your work schedule, because we know in the military, it's very, very busy. How did you make that work?
1: I've got a extremely stressful job at the moment. It has taken its toll on me mentally and physically. I've been covering multiple roles, but I do believe anything worthwhile requires some resilience and perseverance. And I wanted to do a challenge that was going to push me mentally and physically anyway. Luckily, where I work at the moment has a swimming pool. So I managed to jump in a couple of times a week, which was good. And then you're basically in my own time, jumping in lakes, rivers, the sea, and then on weekends, just doing whatever events I could do. So traveling around the UK, you know, down to Dover, up to the Lake District, across to Wales. And I

0: swimming.
1: What was the first thing that you did when you done it?
0: What did I do? Well, climb out at front, and then a little guy called Patrice, who lives on the French coastline, comes down and meets you and gives you a shell. And then you're basically straight back on the boat. And then you head all the way back over to England. So once I got back to England, quite a few of my family had come down. So I had my two nieces, two nephews there, my brother, my sister. Yeah, it was really nice. So I kind of spent some time with them. However, they all wanted to fully celebrate. I was not feeling very Olympic at that point and kind of just wanted to go to bed.
1: Yeah. Were you able to enjoy it in the moment, like while you were doing it? Or was it really just like I need to get that to the end?
0: I would say probably didn't enjoy doing it. It was more a mission for me. So it was like the culmination of a solid 7 months of training, and I was on a mission to get to France. So if you miss, there's a point in France that the idea is the pilot tries to get you to that point based on the tides and currents. If you don't make that, you can get dragged down the coast by an extra 5 hours. To be honest, my mind was, I need to swim to France.
1: A huge congratulations to squadron leader Nick McKay on this impressive feat. Hopefully you are having some well-earned rest.
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Kings of Leon, you somebody, you know, you can hear tracks like that over on our sister stations if you're thinking of a little bit of edge or something like that. Also, we've got 2 hours of Rewind coming up. We actually also have a sister station for Rewind where you can get uninterrupted throwback tunes. There's also Best of British. There is all that good stuff over on the BFBS app, so go and check it out. 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It's a really good app to have on your phone. 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Jazzy and Chris Lorenzo now, it's Invisible.

Jazzy and Chris Lorenzo with Invisible now on the way. We have got 2 hours of Rewind coming up for you. Forces News just before that. And to get us a couple absolute bangers, the Stone Roses coming up after Blur and Barbaric.

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2: European football's governing body UEFA says it could still stage a boycott of the World Cup. It's rejected Gianni Infantino's apology for his plan to sell stakes in FIFA competitions to private investors. England's Football Association has become the latest to withdraw its support for the FIFA president. The former FA chairman David Bernstein thinks the end could be near for Infantino.
3: If UEFA remains united and these big countries that are included there in Spain, ourselves, Germany, Italy and so on, stick together, I believe that they can reach a positive conclusion, by which I mean Infantino will go.
2: President Donald Trump has denied reports the US is suffering a munitions shortage and vowed in a social media post to seek long-term jail sentences for those suspected of leaking information. The BBC's Bernd de Boozman reports from Washington.
4: In a post on Truth Social, the US president said that the US had massive amounts of munitions, with more being manufactured as necessary. Mr. Trump also dismissed reports that he had confronted his defense secretary, Pete Hegseth, over the alleged shortages. His comments come as the administration faces mounting questions about the vast expenditure of weapons during the war with Iran and its ability to face renewed outbreaks of sustained fighting in the Middle East and combat other global threats.
2: A US judge has ordered Meta to pay another £420 million for its failure to warn the public about the dangers its platform posed to children. Judge Brian Beachheld said the social media giant is a public nuisance akin to air pollution and that it must put the money into a fund aimed at reducing future harm. The ruling is in addition to the £280 million in fines Meta was already ordered to pay in the case. The military charity Help for Heroes is asking every single person in the UK to sign their letter to the Prime Minister, calling on him to support the people's promise to veterans. The letter's already been backed by big names, including Ross Kemp, Lorraine Kelly and General Lord Dannett. Mark Elliott from the charity wants people to go online to pledge their support.
5: They volunteered to go and keep bad people from our door. And when they come back, the British public, I think, should demand that they're looked after properly.
2: And the Royal Air Force has taken centre stage at this year's Royal Edinburgh Military Tattoo. Fans have been getting their first look at the show, titled A Call to Gather, at the preview night in Edinburgh Castle. Sergeant Jonathan Hill is delighted the RAF is the lead service this year.
6: It's an amazing thing. It's like an incredible atmosphere, huge melting pot of different countries. I always meet new friends at these events, and playing for such a big crowd is always special. All three bands and our auxiliary band as well, all together, just a fantastic feeling. You're going to see projections on the castle, fireworks, lights, dancing, singing. It's going to be amazing.
2: And you can find more news and sport on the website at forcesnews.com. That's the latest. I'm Nigel Adderley.

The Pretenders and Brass Pucket and Bobby Brown, Every Little Step I Take. Before that one, kicking off with a couple of tunes from the 80s there. We are well and truly into Rewind. The next 2 hours is going to be pure nostalgia for you. Tunes from the 80s, from the 90s, songs you've forgotten about, songs that are your guilty pleasure. It's all going to come flooding back, the memories. Tunes from the likes of Kim Wilde on the way. We've got Eurythmics coming up for you as well. Olivia Newton-John as an example as well. It's all to come. Right now though, Luther Vandross and I Really Didn't Mean It.

Bizarre Inc. I'm gonna get you. Now, have you heard of our newsletter that you can get a hold of? 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You can sign up for it. And basically, you'll just get a mix of up-to-date news, military analysis, features, entertainment, history, long reads, and of course, that occasional mandatory humour. Yes, it's all there. If you head on over to www.forcesnews.com/newsletters, you can find out more about it and start getting it to your inbox ASAP. Also, while you're over there, you can check out the download, which is a quick video with all the top stories from across the military world. It's a great way to stay up to date, and the news team do a fantastic job of updating it. Every day there is always something going on, so go and check it out. Make sure you are up to date with all the top stories. Kim Wilde for you now. It's Cambodia.

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Eurythmics. When tomorrow comes, you're listening to BFBS, the Forces Station. We are in Rewind. Still to come, tunes from the likes of Hue and Cry. Erasure's on the way as well. But right now, Xanadu, Olivia Newton-John and ELO.

So good. Back to the 80s with that one. Now, if you're listening over in Canada, hello, how are you? I've got a date for the diary, but it is actually this weekend. I feel like I've been talking about it for the longest time. I'm so excited that it's finally here. But yes, I am talking about the Rolleston Honky Tonk. It is on this Saturday at Fort Whoop Up in the Rolleston Village. Make sure you are ready for some two-step, some line dancing, great music, food, kids games and Western activities. It's going to be a wicked day out. Very excited for you. Kind of having a little bit of FOMO, but wanted to remind you just in case you also didn't realise that the date had crept up on you. Let's get Erasure on right now. It's Love to Hate You.

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George Michael, Jesus to a Child. You're listening to BFBS, the Force Station. It's Lydia Testa with you. 1996, that tune was from. Still to come, a couple from the 90s. We've got Corona and Fats and Small on the way after throwing it back to the 80s, going even further back in the rewind with a bit of Blondie. It's Call Me.

It's a proper party in here at the moment, honestly, with tunes like Blondie and Call Me with a little bit of Rocky vibes, and then getting you moving and grooving with Fats and Small and Turn Around. We are absolutely delivering on the Rewind tunes today. Now, still to come, Forces News on the way with the latest headlines before we delve into another hour of Rewind to get us to the news. It's Corona and Rhythm of the Night. This is the

0: European football's governing body, UEFA, says it could still stage a boycott of the World Cup. It's rejected Gianni Infantino's apology for his plan to sell stakes in FIFA competitions to private investors. England and Croatia are the latest FAs to withdraw support for the FIFA president, but he does have support among African associations. Here's Fleetwood Hyer, the chair of Malawi's FA.
1: I've seen his commitment to growing football globally, particularly in developing countries. Countries like Malawi, which is economically considered one of the poorest countries in the world, is something that I couldn't think twice of not supporting it. If football can create money out of itself, it's better off.
0: Disruption continues for commuters across the Midlands and the northwest of England after an electrical supply issue ground train services to a halt. The Transport Secretary, Heidi Alexander, says she's receiving regular updates and has urged people not to travel unless it's necessary. Travel expert Simon Calder says questions need to be answered.
2: It is absolutely critical infrastructure, and I imagine that perhaps an inquest is beginning into how there wasn't an immediate switch to a backup system to keep the trains running.
0: President Trump has denied reports the US is suffering a munitions shortage and vowed in a social media post to seek long-term jail sentences for those suspected of leaking information. Amanda Knox insists her new Edinburgh Fringe comedy show will honour Meredith Kercher. She was convicted of the UK student's murder in Perugia in Italy, but then acquitted in 2019. The Kercher family have criticised the decision to perform, say it brings up the pain from the last two decades. But Miss Knox says the production explores loneliness, isolation and violence. Military musicians from home and abroad have gathered in Scotland's capital for this year's Royal Edinburgh Military Tattoo. Around 800 performers are taking part in the show, entitled A Call to Gather, with fans already getting their first look at the production on a preview night. Staff Sergeant Ross Yorkstone is performing with the New Zealand Army Band.
3: Well, we always have a few surprises in store for the crowds. A pretty unique act in the sense that we bring a bit of New Zealand culture, a bit of traditional stuff, but also a bit of fun stuff for the crowds as well. So, yeah, it's going to be a bit of a roller coaster for the audience. I'm sure they're going to enjoy it. This is my sixth time coming to the Edinburgh Tattoo with the New Zealand Army Band. And it's always a bit of a special place for me. My family's actually from Leith in Edinburgh, so family ties here always feels like coming home a wee bit. So, yeah, very special.
0: And the Royal Navy flag, which was flown at the Battle of Trafalgar in 1805, has been saved for the nation. North East Museums purchased the artefact for £450,000 and wants to put it on public display at the Discovery Museum in Newcastle. That's the latest. I'm Nigel Adderley.

Whitney Houston and So Emotional. The year was 1987. Whitney Houston, can't get better than that, honestly. We're in the thicker rewind. It's Lydia Tester with you. Tunes from the 80s, tunes from the 90s, all for the next hour. We've got tunes from the likes of Billy Idol on the way. We've got some Sheryl Crow. We've got Prince coming up. Christopher Cross as well, but to name a few. I'll also let you know what is going on in and around your area in the meantime as well. Let's get Malcolm McLaren on It's Buffalo Girls.

Radiohead, High and Dry. If you're over in Estonia, a couple of things coming your way this weekend. Of course, you have the Brazilian Jiu-Jitsu Club, which is on pretty much every day, only not on, on a Sunday from 7:30 till 9 p.m. And as always, everyone is welcome. It's at the Estonian Sports Gym if you want to go along to that. Also on Friday at 1:30 in the Padre's office is Claws and Paws, which is a mini mental health and well-being session. And on Sunday at 11 a.m. there is church service at the Tapper Camp Chapel for you as well. So a couple of things that are happening across the weekend for you in Estonia. Let's get Mr. Mister on. It's Kyrie.

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Chris Isaak and Blue Hotel. Now, something that's not so old school like these songs are is listening on your Alexa. Listening on your smart speaker is one of the best ways to listen to BFBS. If it's your first time enabling the skill, I'm going to tell you how to do it. You simply say, Alexa, enable BFBS. Yes, that is it. And then it will install the skill on your device and it will also ask you which one you want to listen to as well, as of course we have so many stations, so you can pick wherever suits you. Also, if you're curious about the track playing, this is why it sprung to mind, because there's a lot of tunes here that, you know, if I didn't have it in front of me, maybe I wouldn't know the name. But you can just say, Alexa, ask BFBS what's playing. Sorry if I'm setting off your Alexas while telling you this. She'll tell you the song title and the artist, so that means you never miss a new favourite or an old classic ever again. Let's get Billy Idol on for you right now. It's Eyes Without a Face.

Sheryl Crow from 1996, If It Makes You Happy. Still to come, tunes from the likes of Christopher Cross. We've got Gloria Estefan on the way for you as well. But right now, some Prince for you, the most beautiful girl in the world.

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Gloria Estefan. Here we are. Is playing on BFBS Rewind. It's Lydia Tester with you. You're listening to BFBS, the Forces Station. Now, if you're over in Salisbury Plain, one for you. Andover's Men's Shed happens every Monday, Wednesdays and Fridays. It's from 10 a.m. till 1 p.m. at the Chantry Centre, Unit 9 in Andover. And it's a shed that offers expertise and facilities for members to pursue hobbies, crafts and many other creative activities. Now, I am a big advocate for going for your hobbies and doing your crafts and making sure that you have enough time for them alongside work. You know that work-life balance? So we totally recommend going along just to give it a go if you haven't before. Let's get the associates on. It's Parker Fiske.

There really are some incredible names from the 80s. Haircut 100, I mean, I'd love to know the backstory behind that one. That tune was Favourite Shirt. Now that's just about it for me. It's Dave Roberts keeping you company next, but not before I leave you with an absolute banger. I feel like I've been waiting the whole time for this tune. The pop princess in me is so happy to be leaving you with a little bit of Britney Spears from 1999. It's Baby One More Time. Have a great rest of your day.

0: UEFA ramps up the pressure on FIFA boss.
1: He has to make promises which people can believe and rely on. His promises are not worth much.
0: Help for Heroes reach out to the PM.
2: They volunteered to go and keep bad people from our door. When they come back, the British public should demand that they're looked after properly.
0: And we get the first glimpse of this year's Edinburgh Tattoo.
3: There is an unbelievable amount of talent in Scotland. There is an unbelievable amount of talent in the military around the world. And I get to condense it all into one show, and it's a hell of a job.
4: Forces News with Nigel Adderley.
0: European football's governing body UEFA says it could still stage a boycott of the World Cup. It's rejected Gianni Infantino's apology for his plan to sell stakes in FIFA competitions to private investors. England and Croatia's FAs have become the latest to withdraw their support for the FIFA president, and the former FA chairman David Bernstein thinks the end could be near for Infantino.
5: If UEFA remains united, and these big countries that are included there in Spain, ourselves, Germany, Italy and so on, stick together, I believe that they can reach a positive conclusion, by which I mean Infantino will go.
0: Lars Christer Olsen is a former chief executive of UEFA. He's backing the European governing body and says trust in Infantino has totally broken down.
1: He has to make promises which people can believe and rely on, and that is not so easy for him, of course, because his promises are not worth much.
0: But the president still has the backing of many African federations. Here's Fleetwood Hire, the chairman of Malawi's FA.
6: I've seen his commitment to growing football globally, particularly in developing countries. Countries like Malawi, which is economically considered one of the poorest countries in the world, it's something that I couldn't think twice of not supporting it. If football can create money out of itself, it's better off.
0: But Jim Boyce, the former president of the FA in Northern Ireland, says UEFA holds a lot of power.
7: If UEFA stick to what they're saying, and if the European countries back UEFA in that, quite honestly, it won't work. Because, as I say to you, FIFA competitions without European teams in it, to me, is impossible.
4: This is Forces News.
0: The military charity Help for Heroes is asking every single person in the UK to sign their letter to the Prime Minister Andy Burnham, calling on him to support the people's promise to veterans. The letter's already been backed by big names, including Ross Kemp, Lorraine Kelly, and General Lord Dannett. Hannah King has the story.
2: Okay, are you ready? Dear Prime Minister, congratulations on your appointment.
8: Mark Elliott, who served 25 years in the British Army, was one of the founding members of Help for Heroes. The letter, which the charity hope thousands will go online and sign, calls on Andy Burnham to bring about a fairer society for UK veterans and their families.
2: The British public have always supported our armed forces. And this is just a reminder that the government isn't actually supporting our armed forces, and particularly the veterans and their families, properly at this time. Because, of course, when we talk about veterans, that's just a word, but they are your sons, your daughters, your brothers, your sisters, your grandchildren, your aunts, your uncles. This isn't just veterans. These are our loved ones that we're asking, and they volunteered to go and keep bad people from our door. And when they come back, the British public, I think, should demand that they're looked after properly.
8: Many struggle to find support on leaving the services. Prime Minister Andy Burnham has been supportive of veterans' issues in the past, including efforts to end rough sleeping and his support for nuclear test veterans. The MOD said, through our Armed Forces Bill, all parts of government will be legally required to think about what its decisions mean for service personnel, veterans and their families before they take them.
4: BFBS. Forces News.
0: Fans have had their first look at this year's Royal Edinburgh Military Tattoo after a special preview show. Hundreds of performers took to the stage at Edinburgh Castle to delight thousands of fans in attendance. Our reporter David Sivils McCann was there.
9: A call to gather is the title of this year's show, and those performing have been gathered from across the world, joining members of the UK Armed Forces in this run, including Staff Sergeant Ross Yorkston of the New Zealand Army Band.
10: We always have a few surprises in store for the crowds, a pretty unique act in the sense that we bring a bit of New Zealand culture, a bit of traditional stuff, but also a bit of fun stuff for the crowds as well. So yeah, it's going to be a bit of a roller coaster for the audience. I'm sure they're going to enjoy it.
9: RAF is the lead service this year. Sergeant Jonathan Hall is one of those performing.
11: It's really special having like a spotlight on the Esplanade, and being able to do our stuff all as a big unit. We have got all three bands and our auxiliary band as well all together, so it's a fantastic feeling.
9: The event is one of the iconic spectacles of the city's festival season. Alan Lane is creative director.
3: Call Together celebrates the different cultures coming together from all around the world. There's never been a more important time for us to come together, share each other's culture and understand each other a bit more. And the show tries to do that.
9: Performances of the show are taking place until the 29th of August. David Sibbles McCann, BFBS Forces News, Edinburgh.
4: Forces News. 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
0: Other top stories this hour. President Donald Trump has denied reports the US is suffering a munitions shortage and has vowed in a social media to seek out those responsible for leaking information and give them long-term jail sentences. A US judge has ordered Meta to pay another £420 million for its failure to warn the public about the dangers its platforms pose to children. The ruling is in addition to £280 million in fines Meta has already been ordered to pay in the case. Meta says it will appeal. And disruption continues for commuters across the Midlands and the northwest of England this morning after an electrical supply issue ground train services to a halt.
4: This is Forces News.
0: A Royal Navy flag, which has flown at the Battle of Trafalgar in 1805, has been saved for the nation. North East Museums purchased the artefact for £450,000 and wants to put it on public display at the Discovery Museum in Newcastle. The BBC's Sanjana Adani takes up the story.
12: Only three Union flags are known to still exist from the Battle of Trafalgar in 1805. This one was flown from the HMS Royal Sovereign, the ship of Lord Nelson's second-in-command, Vice Admiral Cuthbert Collingwood. The historic artefact, complete with gunpowder stains and splinter tears, was due to be sold to a buyer from outside the UK. But the government stepped in and put in place an export bar because of its historical significance. That gave UK institutions an opportunity to buy it. North East Museums paid £450,000 for the flag. The organisation hopes to put it on public display permanently at the Discovery Museum in Newcastle. Kylie Little is the keeper of history at the museum.
13: To get it here on site, it's a goosebump moment, it really is, and it's really nice to see everybody coming in and being so amazed by it, impressed by the size and the colours and the story. And Collingwood, someone from Newcastle, born and lived here.
12: The flag is thought to have been made by sailors on board Vice Admiral Collingwood's ship, many of whom came from Tyneside. He's said to have referred to them as his tars of the Tyne.
4: Forces News Sports.
0: There wasn't much for Scotland's team to celebrate in the Europa League last night. Rangers were beaten 2-1 in Poland by Jagiellonia, and Hearts were demolished 6-1 at Portuguese giants Benfica. The second legs take place next week. But there was better news in the Conference League. Hibs' Warren O'Hara scored a dramatic late winner as they beat Skendia 2-1 at Easter Road. Motherwell held HJK Helsinki to a 1-1 draw in Finland. The Brazil winger Vinicius Junior has agreed a new six-year contract with Real Madrid. The 26-year-old had entered the final year of his deal and attracted interest from Arsenal in recent weeks. The Liverpool legend Ian Rush believes the club need to make some quick signings in the transfer window. The new manager Andoni Iriola has admitted the squad needs reinforcements, and Rush believes what happens over the next few weeks will determine the success of this season.
14: The stronger squad you got, the better. You know, we've got people coming, a centre-back coming back from injury. If we get them fit, back fit earlier, no, you never know. So I think if we can get one or two players in, sooner the better, to tell you the truth.
0: And Hull FC have won at St Helens for the first time in nearly a decade. Harvey Barron scored a hat-trick of tries in a 32-18 victory.
4: Forces News Headlines.
0: European football's governing body UEFA says it could still stage a boycott of the World Cup. It's rejected Gianni Infantino's apology for his plan to sell stakes in FIFA competitions to private investors. And disruption continues for commuters across the Midlands and the Northwest this morning after an electrical supply issue ground train services to a halt. That's the latest. I'm Nigel Adderley.

Outcast and Hey Ya here on BFBS, the Forces Station. It's 14 minutes past six. Oh, a big stretch for this lovely Friday morning on 7th of August. Thank you very much for joining me here on The Breakfast Show in Cyprus, and a big old morning, morning. And knows exactly what you want to hear at the start of your day, this lovely Friday. How are you? How is everything? Have you had a good week? I found this one has been particularly long. I've had a few ups and downs. I don't know if it's just the weather getting to everyone, making it easy to be irritable, I think is possibly the best way to describe it. But it does mean the weekends are particularly lovely, especially when you can get away, go around the island and disappear and do whatever you want, which may likely include some form of lying down, either in the shade or the sun. Anything you're up to this weekend? Anything? Any excitement at all? Be it very little or lots? Do tell me what you're up to. Cyprus at bfbs.com. Having a look at the weather after Antor.

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0: 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Back to the music.

Ariana Grande, yes, and here on the FPS, the Forces Station, 22 minutes past six. It's Alice Vickery here with you, having a lovely chat with the Met Office, who just got in touch. And what we could expect today, pretty nice day, to be fair. I don't think we're expecting too much else. Any low cloud or mist will soon clear up throughout the morning to leave a dry and sunny day. Clouds over high ground in the afternoon with some light showers possible there. Winds will be light in the morning, but a bit of a breeze near the coast in Trudos in the afternoon. 38 degrees if you're inland, 32 if you're out the coasts, and 27 in Trudos. You can-

H and Ring My Bell here on BFBS. It's a great song. Every time I hear it, I'm like, yes, I'm very glad that that song is now on the charts. Takes me right back to when I was a teenager trying to learn Just Dance for the first time. Anyway, it's Friday, otherwise known as Fri-yay, especially if you're, well, you know, a lover of cheese. But lots to look forward to today. We've got fresh new music, or at least my choice, coming up. We've got Joe Carlin's Old School and Anthems. We're going to be having, well, the Met Office come in. We're going to be having Hal for the bit of the middle and our tune. The list goes on and on. Here.

0: Nation.
1: European football's governing body UEFA says it could still stage a boycott of the World Cup. It's rejected Gianni Infantino's apology for his plan to sell stakes in FIFA competitions to private investors. Disruption continues for commuters across the Midlands and the Northwest this morning after an electrical supply issue ground train services to a halt. Network Rail say there could be issues until the end of the day. And fans have had their first look at this year's Royal Edinburgh Military Tattoo after a special preview show. Hundreds of performers took to the stage at Edinburgh Castle in this year's production entitled A Call to Gather. There wasn't much joy for Scotland's teams in the Europa League last night. Rangers were beaten 2-1 in Poland by Jagiellonia, and Hearts were demolished 6-1 at Portuguese giants Benfica. The second legs take place next week. Better news, though, in the Conference League. Hibs Warren O'Hara scored a dramatic late winner as they beat Skendia 2-1 at Easter Road. Motherwell held HJK Helsinki to a 1-1 draw away in Finland. Brazil winner Vinicius Junior has agreed a new 6-year contract with Real Madrid. They will keep him at the Bernabeu. The 26-year-old had entered the final year of his deal and attracted interest from Arsenal in recent weeks. Liverpool legend Ian Rush believes the club need to make some quick signings. New manager Andoni Iriola has admitted the squad needs reinforcements, and Rush believes what happens over the next few weeks will determine the success of this season.
2: The stronger squad you've got, the better. You know, we've got people coming, centre-backs coming back from injury. If we get them fit, back fit earlier, you never know. So I think if we get one or two players in, sooner the better, to tell you the truth.
1: And in Super League, Hull FC have won at St Helens for the first time in nearly a decade. That's the latest. I'm Nigel Adderley.

Niall Horan and Tastes So Good. It's 25 minutes to 7. It's Alice Vickery here with you. And shall we have a look at what's coming up in the next few days, especially at the start of September? It's official. It's been launched. It's been branded. It's got some vibes going, serious vibes. It's Jam Night happening at RAF Akrotiri and the Music Club on Tuesday, the 1st of September. This is kicking off at 7 p.m. And after a bit of a musical hiatus, the club is back and we'd love for you to join, is what they're saying. Come for a taster session at their Jam Night, first of many. If you've never picked up a guitar, or maybe you've been playing your whole life, maybe you have no idea what sort of musical instrument you want to try, luckily, all levels are welcome and all instruments are provided. So any more information, you can join their WhatsApp group via the QR code or on the posters, or you can follow the link on the residence page on Facebook. Sounds like it's going to be a fun one. They look very cool. I know.

0: 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What's on your family's summer checklist? 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

17. We are bringing you the Friday tunes. That's exactly what we're doing, trying to wake you up on this lovely morning. Maybe some weird and wonderful news headlines would do the trick. Heading to the Philippines first, there was an exam at a school recently for the sixth form students where they were asked by their teacher to wear anti-cheating headgear during the exam. But they were allowed to be as creative as they want. So we've got, can only be described as a plague bird mask with a lovely little pointy hat on top. We've got someone who's got a fake chainsaw on their head. I mean, cheating, absolutely not going to happen. Distracting, 100%. Heading over to, this is incredible, to the ocean now, to the sea floor. There's been a real life example found of two of your favourite cartoon characters, SpongeBob and Patrick. They've been found in the sea and pictured together. A little pink starfish and a big yellow-purple sponge. I will say the real-life depiction is not quite as whimsical as the drawing itself, but I'm still absolutely thrilled to have witnessed it. And finally, popping to Thailand now, there's a cat who's called Pearl, and apparently they take their job very, very seriously. Famous for looking incredibly grumpy and sitting still all day in front of a big bunch of melons. Because their family farm melons and it's Pearl's job to protect them. I would not cross this cat. I would not want the watermelon just to get swiped at by Pearl's lovely sharp claws. Maybe I should get a cat to guard my things. See, a Spyro now, a material lover.

0: Sienna Spiro joining us this lovely Friday. Now, what is also rather lovely is our Forces News presenter, Will Hollis, who is giving us a defence use update each week. And he had a chat with Hal, having a look at 1PWR officially handing over to One Welsh Guards in Episcopi.
1: These kinds of events don't come around very often. There are two resident infantry battalions in Cyprus at any one time, so you have one handover every year. And PWRR have been a really good battalion. They've been very involved in BFC. They did some really exciting things while they were here. But it is now time for them to go, so they've been replaced by 1st Battalion, the Welsh Guards. And yesterday they had a transfer of authority, a very formal sounding handover where they raised the flag of the Welsh Guards, lowering the flag of 1PWRR. And it was quite somber, it was reflective, and that's exactly what I got from Lieutenant Colonel Alex Cherry, the commanding officer of the Tigers.
2: It's a really bittersweet moment, Will. It's a moment in which we reflect on everything that we've achieved over the past couple of years, you know, from the unpredictable regional and local commitments that we've been involved in. We've also got a really exciting and engaging future as we move back into the UK, into London, into our home area in the southeast of England, and we start our new life in 4 Brigade, and all eyes now really are on our operational commitments in the near future in Estonia.
3: So, Will, what will the Welsh Guards be doing while they're in Cyprus?
1: You heard it from the CO there of 1PWRR. It's unpredictable. There could be lots of things that they could be tasked with that isn't even planned for. So the first job that they'll do in the first year is as the Cyprus Operations Battalion. That's where they're guarding military sites, the bases, but also retained sites, infrastructure. But they'll also be responding to anything that's needed, for example, public order, responses to earthquakes. PWRR supported the evacuation of RAF Akrotiri last year. The second year is a little bit different because that's when they'll be on Regional Operations Battalion. It used to be called the Standby Battalion, where a company will always be kept at high readiness to deploy overseas if needed in an operational manner. Let's hear from Lieutenant Colonel Charlie Beer, the first time that I spoke to him for Forces News. He's the commanding officer of One Welsh Guards.
4: It's fantastic to be here. We come in at a beautiful time of year to a wonderful island, and we're really looking forward to getting to work. There is a war going on in the region. How are the Welsh Guards feeling coming into this environment where part of your role here will be potentially deploying on operations in the region? People join the army and join the Welsh Guards to go on operations, so it's hugely exciting to have a professional purpose. Clearly, we want everyone to be safe, but we're very excited to have the opportunity to support in whatever way we're needed to.
3: Well, Will, you spoke to top brass, but how do the blokes feel about being here?
1: They're really excited for the overseas exercises, for going to places like Jordan and to Egypt, around the wider region, training with British forces, allies. But they're also excited about getting back to basics, the green soldiering, but also getting really healthy while they're out here and also enjoying the beach. You said you wanted to hear from the blokes. Let's hear from one of the blokes, Lance Corporal Kieran Thomas of Number 2 Company.
5: I think it's a good opportunity, you know, for one to get fit. Obviously, you're very high, the acclimatization out here is you're high, but also to enjoy yourself as well. Like, I think that's a big factor. Obviously, away from home, being with the boys, maybe go and do things you enjoy, you know what I mean? Like, go to the beach. The beach is only down the road, like. But I think the main focus out here for most of us is try and get fit.
3: Well, if people would like to find out more, where would you point them?
1: If you're new here, there's loads of ways to catch up on Forces News content. 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

The Ting Tings. That's not my name. It's 5 minutes to seven. It's Alice Vickery here with you. And hearing Will have a chat with Jolly Bear, the CEO of One Welsh Guards, who have officially joined Episcopi. Was very exciting. It was really lovely to go down there and see the handover between One PWR and One Welsh Guards. And I will say as well, as someone who is half Welsh, as someone who is very proud to be half Welsh, and as someone who probably mentions it far more often than I should, really, because I don't think it means anything to anyone, but it means a lot to me. It was really lovely to see the big red dragon flying outside the building there on Epi. And afterwards, I was talking to some of the Welsh Guards, and I was like, "What's the emblem that you have on your flag?" I suppose is the best way to put that. Yes, their own personal flag. And they've got a leak on there. They've got a leak on their flag. I just want to be part of it. I can't wait to do more with the Welsh Guards. I'm very glad that they're here. Stormzy and Flo now to the news.

0: What's it gonna be? What we gonna do? Here we go again, this ain't nothing new. I ain't trying to run game, but it's true, cause you
1: came and you made me feel.
0: You call me for help, you gotta chill. Need time for yourself, you gotta heal. This ain't something you felt, it's how you feel.

0: European football's governing body UEFA says it could still stage a boycott of the World Cup. It's rejected Gianni Infantino's apology for his plan to sell stakes in FIFA competitions to private investors. African federations have backed him, but the former FIFA vice president Jim Boyce says he's not sure Infantino can come back from this.
1: FIFA are there to promote football. They're not there to promote egos or situations that have occurred in Qatar and recently with Donald Trump in America. Johnny has a lot of work to do to rebuild his reputation.
0: Disruption continues for commuters across the Midlands and the Northwest this morning after an electrical supply issue ground train services to a halt. Travel expert Simon Calder says questions need to be answered.
2: It is absolutely critical infrastructure, and I imagine that perhaps an inquest is beginning into how there wasn't an immediate switch to a backup system to keep the trains running.
0: President Trump has denied reports the US is suffering a munitions shortage and has vowed in a social media post to seek long-term jail sentences for those suspected of leaking information. He addressed the issue in the Oval Office.
3: I rebuilt the military and also loaded it up with a lot of stuff. We have certain types of munitions that are very powerful, that we have unlimited, virtual unlimited supply. We have others where it's a little bit tighter, and we're getting them in on a daily basis.
0: A US judge has ordered Meta to pay another £420 million for its failure to warn the public about the dangers its platform posed to children. The ruling is in addition to £280 million in fines Meta was already ordered to pay in the case. The BBC's Bernadette Keogh reports.
4: The judge in New Mexico ruled that Meta had created a public nuisance in the state and instructed the company to change how its platforms function for young users after finding it had harmed children's mental health. As well as the fine earmarked for harm reduction, Meta was ordered to impose a range of youth safety measures, including monthly limits on teens' use of Facebook and Instagram, restrictions on notifications, tighter controls on adult contact with minors, and safeguards for AI chatbots.
0: And thousands of fans have been given the first glimpse of this year's Royal Edinburgh Military Tattoo. The Royal Air Force is the lead service for this year's production, A Call to Gather. Jason Barrett is the chief executive.
5: The mass pipes and drums, the lone piper, the Scottish traditional arts, that is our core. That will always be here. And I think that allows us to be able to enhance in some other different directions, try some different things that are new, whether it be innovations in technology or innovations in dance and some new different ways in which we can entertain. But the balance is there because the core remains the same.
0: That's the latest. I'm Nigel Adderley.

Jonas Blue and Perfect Strangers. It's 6 minutes past seven. It's Alice Vickery here with you. And shall we have a look at the lovely weather? Hopefully it's lovely. Hopefully you don't mind me singing. And hopefully you're having a lovely Friday morning. Metaphors have got in touch to say any cloud and lingering mist that we have this morning dispersing very quickly to leave a sunny and dry day. A bit of light showers potentially up in Trudos in the afternoon. Some breeze getting a bit stronger in the afternoon as well, but nothing we can't handle and probably something we quite like, especially with the heat at the moment. 38 degrees if you're inland, 32 if you're at the coast, and 27 if you're in Trudos. Miss Tay Tay now. She knew it, and she knew you.

0: She knows all the things. She knews all the things.
1: I know it.
0: She knews everything. And what you might know already, because you're just so fast to the punch, is that you've gone to VFS Cyprus on Facebook and you've seen the little voting scheme that has been left out for our tune for later on the bit in the middle. And maybe you already know what song you're going to pick. But if you're thinking, oh, I haven't done that yet, I need to go and cast my vote. Otherwise, Alice may lose. And she's my favourite. Head to BFES Cyprus on Facebook and throw your vote in. Let's see what happens for 9:30.

Blossoms and Meet Me in Love. I was having a chat with my mate last night at the bar, and she was saying, because we both went to the same uni, right? And she was like, oh, I went and did this at university. Do you remember this? And I hadn't had it. I haven't, you know, when you haven't been reminded of something for like 10 years and then somebody's like, oh, do you remember this thing? And I'm like, oh my, of course I remember this thing. This is my favourite thing. And it was the same day that Blossoms came to play at UEA. And I didn't go because I'm a numpty. But it was Pimp My Barrow. It's one of the fun things that you do at university. That you spend a whole day just walking around with a themed, dressed barrow. It's amazing.

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0: 26 minutes past seven. Samba, and my body isn't ready. Now, we've got the news coming up in just a second. After that, we're going to be having a look. We've got, oh, Ryan's Flamingo Throwdown, which he took part in this week in Aquaterian. Had a wonderful time doing, so it would seem. A couple of breakout stars from that day. Also, to take us to the news, fresh new music.
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0: Now you're going to hear your winner on Totally Connected later on today, and that's absolutely fine. But in the meantime, it does mean that I get to choose my song. The song that I want to hear, because we had some great choices this week, from Selena Gomez to Izzy Pizzou. They were both on, but I will say the one that conjured up the most news, it is also possibly my favourite song of hers for quite a while. It's Ariana Grande and Petal.

0: headlines. A US court ordered Meta to pay £420 million to address the dangers its platforms pose to young people. The company, which owns Facebook, Instagram and WhatsApp, disagrees with the ruling and will appeal. Disruption continues for commuters across Midlands and Northwest England after an electrical supply issue ground train services to a halt. Network Rail says there could be issues until the end of the day. And fans have had their first look at this year's Royal Edinburgh Military Tattoo after a special preview show. Hundreds of performers took to the stage at Edinburgh Castle in this year's production titled A Call to Gather. Sport, and it's time to renovate FIFA. Well, that's according to UEFA's former chief executive Lars Christer Olsen. President Gianni Infantino is fighting to keep his job following the botched plans to sell off the World Cup. Olsen says the voting system of one country, one vote means this could be a long saga.
1: That is also why it takes time, because people have to be able to talk to each other and see if they can find ways to make things better. I think it's time to renovate FIFA, actually.
0: Well, that's as the Confederation of African Football says Infantino is the right man for the job. It accepts mistakes were made over the plans to sell off the World Cup, but feels he should continue to lead the world governing body. There wasn't much for Scotland's teams to cheer in the Europa League last night. Rangers were beaten 2-1 in Poland by Jagiellonia, and Hearts were demolished 6-1 at Portuguese giants Benfica. The second legs take place next week. It was better news in the European Conference League, though. Hibs Warren O'Hara scored a dramatic late winner as they beat Skendia 2-1 at Easter Road. And that's the latest. I'm Victoria Lawrence.

0: Tommy Richmond and Million Dollar Baby here on BFBS, the Forces Station. Now it's 25 minutes to 8. It's Alice Vickery here with you. And yes, we have old school and anthems to look forward to. But first of all, earlier this week at RAF Akrotiri, fitness events are pretty familiar to the Forces world, but on the beach during the summer in Cyprus is a little bit mad. And Ryan Galpin is just the kind of insane person to head down and try it himself. He even had a chat with one of the organisers and sort of to see how he was doing during his second workout.
1: Event two of the Flamingo Throwdown completed. I think a solid effort from myself and partner Janet. Ratings out of 10 for effort on event two.
2: 7.5.
1: So an improvement. What do I need to do to get higher than 7.5 in the last workout?
2: Broken limb, no.
1: I don't think we should be encouraging the actual breaking of my body. I still have a show to do this afternoon.
3: I think it's maybe like signs of extreme exhaustion, like
1: lying on the floor.
3: Yeah, or like bleh.
1: Being sick?
3: Just signs that you have really exerted yourself.
1: Okay, so it looks like the only way I can improve on a 7.5 is puking. What level are you giving yourself?
3: Really trying to take air in, just so,
1: you know. Out of breath.
3: Yeah.
1: Okay, I could probably aim for that. And you're giving yourself?
3: 7.
1: A 7. Okay. Oh, so you think I put more effort in on the last one?
3: Well, I wasn't keeping an eye on you the whole time because there are other things to keep an eye on.
1: But, well, like your own effort. Well, sounds like someone needs to put in a bit more effort on the next one.
0: That's Ryan and his lovely partner, Janet, who wanted to see him throw up. The epoxy or the irony of the whole thing, Janet did put in so much effort, she pulled a muscle in her own leg. So she deserves a 10. Well done, Janet. Now, Ryan gave it a great go, but we will be hearing from the winners of the men's doubles category in just a second. Nelly Furtado now, and I'm

0: Let's go!
1: 8.5 miles per hour. That's the average speed a human can run at. 14.5 miles per hour. That's the speed a wildfire can spread at. Thanks to the hot weather, the threat of wildfire in Cyprus is a greater risk to property and human life than ever before. Fire services have to deal with large wildfires caused by barbecues in prohibited areas, discarded cigarette ends, and discarded glass. If you see smoke coming from any wooded or bondu area, immediately call the emergency services on 112. Together, we can reduce the risk of wildfires.
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0: Nathan Dorr and Bebe Rexha, Heart Still Beating. And I imagine that's probably how Ryan and Janet felt. And everyone who competed in the Flamingo Throwdown here in Aria Fakratiri earlier this week. Massive shout out to Nathan, who organised the whole thing and did a brilliant job. He got it on the radio in time. He was making sure that people were going to turn up. He was very excited about the whole thing. And if you've seen the photos on BFPS Cyprus on Instagram or Facebook, then you can see how well the event went, how successful it was. And of course, it had to have a couple of winners. So for the men's doubles category, we have these two.
1: So my name's Paulie.
2: And I'm Dee. And our team name was Liquid Terror.
3: You just completed the Flamingo Throwdown. Whereabouts did you guys come?
4: We came first.
3: Hey!
4: We came
3: first.
5: Congratulations.
3: A lot of support for you guys. Where did you think you managed to make the difference to get top spot today?
4: Well, I think personally for us, it came down to the sort of the last event, especially sort of back end, looking at like the last ski, the burpees. We really thought, well, we've got maybe a couple of minutes left, so we can worry about breathing and recovering in a couple of minutes, so just give it everything we got, I think.
2: I think we knew where we were after the second exercise, so I think it was, again, it was just putting our strengths to what we could do, really. In the end, it paid off, clearly.
3: Had you done a lot of preparation for this, a lot of training, or is this kind of water off a duck's back for you guys?
4: Well, I mean, we do sort of a lot of training together anyway, down at the fire section, and we didn't really do too much specific work for this event itself. Not really too much pairs work, but we do a lot of circuits together, so I think that sort of helped us have a good understanding of how each other work and sort of understand each other before even having to speak, really.
3: Yeah. And was there anything that was a bit of a surprise during any of the sessions that you were like, oh, this isn't as hard as I thought it might be, or this is a bit more complicated?
2: Well, no, as Baldy was saying, I think because we're so used to that sort of circuit format, I think we had a pretty good idea of what it kind of entailed. But yeah, as I said before, I think it is a perfect balance of using such as like the strength exercises, sort of your strengths to your best capabilities, and then sort of go from there, really. Yeah.
3: Final question: what's recovery looking like for the today?
4: Chicken Caesar salad with double chicken, I think.
3: I won't keep you from that anymore. Thanks, Jess.
4: Thank you. BFPS.

0: Mr. Calvin Harris with Jazzy there, Satisfy here on BFBS. Now, if you're looking forward to the weekend because you're going out and about, you're doing things, you need some tunes to keep you going, well, this is the place to go.
1: BFBS, old school and anthems. This is the weekend anthem.
2: Hey, it's Joe from Old School and Anthems, and we are crowning a weekend anthem right now. When was the last time you heard new music from KTB? It's been too long, right? So let's fix that. Our weekend anthem this week is her new collab with the mighty Jax Jones. Jax going on a kind of little bit of jungle energy on this. I'm here for it. It is absolutely soaked in summer vibes, and Katie's voice just comes through so, so beautifully in this. So we had to get it on the show this week. Our weekend anthem, Katie being Jax Jones, it's called Last

0: Don't blame on me.
1: Such a voice from that man. Rag and Bone Man, human, here on BFBS, the Forces Station. Right, it's 5 minutes to eight. I'm thrilled to be saying the Met Office will be joining me very shortly. I don't know who we're going to have today, but I look forward to whichever nickname of theirs will be entering the studio. After that, Hal will be joining me for the bit in the middle at 8:30. And as it's Friday, it's time for our tune. Let the competition begin. Sun is up.

0: US court has fined the social media giant Meta more than £420 million for failing to warn the public about the dangers its platforms pose to children. The company, which owns Facebook, Instagram and WhatsApp, says it disagrees with the ruling and will appeal. Here's the BBC's Stephanie Prentice.
1: We're seeing a social media company essentially being characterised not just as a platform that's having safety problems, but a source of wider public harm. Now, the judge also ordered some mandatory concrete changes to how Meta's platforms operate for young people. So things like stopping adults from being able to message minors, imposing really strict monthly usage limits, and getting rid of like counts, those indicators of popularity of content for under 18s accounts.
0: President Donald Trump is denying reports the US is suffering a munitions shortage and has vowed to seek long-term jail sentences for those suspected of leaking information. He addressed the issue in the Oval Office.
2: I rebuilt the military and also loaded it up with a lot of stuff. We have certain types of munitions that are very powerful, that we have unlimited, virtual unlimited supply. We have others where it's a little bit tighter, and we're getting them in on a daily basis.
0: European football's governing body UEFA says it could still stage a boycott of the World Cup. It's rejected Gianni Infantino's apology for his plan to sell stakes in FIFA competitions to private investors. African federations have backed him, but former FIFA vice president Jim Boyce says he's not sure Infantino can come back from this. The military charity Help for Heroes is asking every single person in the UK to sign their letter to Prime Minister Andy Burnham, calling on him to support the people's promise to veterans. The letter has already been backed by big names, including Ross Kemp, Lorraine Kelly and General Lord Dannett. Mark Elliott from the charity wants people to go online to pledge their support.
3: They volunteered to go and keep bad people from our door. And when they come back, the British public, I think, should demand that they're looked after properly.
0: Disruption continues for commuters across the Midlands and Northwest England after an electrical supply issue ground train services to a halt. Transport Secretary Heidi Alexander says she's receiving regular updates and urged people not to travel unless it's necessary. Chris Wright is the Northwest Route Director for Network Rail. He says they are trying to establish what went wrong.
4: At this stage, it's too early to tell. We will, of course, do a really thorough investigation into this, given the impact this will have had on our customers, but at the moment we don't know for certain what's caused that interruption.
0: And a Royal Navy flag, which was flown at the Battle of Trafalgar in 1805, has been saved for the nation. North East Museums purchased the artefact for £450,000. That's the latest. I'm Victoria Lawrence.

0: The Fratellis and Chelsea Dagger here on BFBS, the Forces Station. It's 6 minutes past eight, Friday the 7th of August. And I hope you're having a gorgeous start to what is looking to be a beautiful weekend. Luckily, we've got the Met Office in to tell us just how gorgeous it's looking.
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0: Good morning, Action Man Evangelos.
2: Good morning.
0: I love how you always leave a little pause there. You're like, let's build the tension some more. It is I,
2: the
0: Action
2: drums.
0: Man Evangelos. And now we're going to see Evangelos in action.
2: Evangelos in action.
0: It's very good. I like it too. Now tell us, Evangelos, how is the weather looking today and sort of for the weekend as well?
2: As you probably already experienced, quite humid. And it will stay like this with some low cloud affected some coastal areas earlier. Any cloud will disappear, will disperse, and it will be a mainly dry and sunny day across the island, with some cloud forming to dust during the afternoon and perhaps the odd shower over there. Temperatures around the normal for the season levels, 31 or 32 Celsius at coastal areas, 38 Celsius further inland, and 28 Celsius at Trudos.
0: Lovely. And looking to be the same all the way through till Monday.
2: Exactly, yeah. It might be a bit breezier Saturday, Sunday at exposed coasts, yeah. But that'll be it.
0: It's a very good thing. That's never a bad thing. I might be going on a boat trip tomorrow.
2: Oh, really?
0: So, you know, breezy, exposed coasts is just my kind of thing.
2: Depends where you're going, you know.
0: Well, I'm on the sea, Evangelos, so hopefully wherever it is, it'll be windier than in the middle of Nicosia.
2: Exactly.
0: Thank you very much, Evangelos. Have a lovely weekend.
2: Same.

Coldplay with Little Sims and Burna Boy here on BFBS. Now, thank you very much to the weather for coming in and telling us what is going on over the next few days. Sounds like it's going to be perfect August weather. Wouldn't expect anything else. But also something to be aware of tomorrow at REF Akrotiri. The gate is going to be closed between 9 and 11.30 in the morning. Now, that is the main gate. And this is due to a protest, which is going to be taking place. So just be aware that the gate is going to be closed at that time. And yeah, heads up, everyone.

Olivia Rodrigo and Drop Dead here on BFS. It's 16 minutes past 8 and I've just come across a trend. I want to ask parents if they've tried to do it this summer. It's called the 18 summers trend. I've never heard of it before, and apparently it's where throughout the, you know, very short amount of time, you do 18 summers in like a month or 2 months or something. Now, the idea of that, amazing, for the children. It is also the summer holidays for the parents. And yes, they're probably working already. And then on top of that, they're supposed to plan 18 summers. Like, separately. Like, there's enough. This is when social media goes mad, isn't it? Because if it's not already enough to, like, go around on social media and see other parents who've made an entire career out of being or influencing, supposedly being good parents, they then also, on top of that, put challenges and trends to make everybody else's life harder. That's a lovely idea. How lovely. What a great thing to do with paid help. That's the only way you were planning 18 summers was doing a full-time job. Looking after your lovely children, you're there for them. That's all that matters.

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Texas, Black Eyed Boy. That's what I'll be calling Hal in the next hour if he wins our tune. Yes, that is a threat. And I do not back down from them. It's 6 minutes past 8. The lovely Hal will be joining me for the bit in the middle in just a second. And as it is Friday, it means it's time for our tune. And it's been a very special week that we're celebrating this time. And the songs are very silly. The graphic is very, very silly. Please do head to VFPS Cyprus on Facebook or on Instagram and cast your votes. We'll find out very shortly who the winner will be. But first of all, Snow Patrol with Kylie Minogue. Never would have put the two of them together, but apparently they have a long-standing relationship, which is lovely. It's called These Alarms, which Hal is probably ringing in the HR department after a physical threat on air.

0: after headlines. A judge in the US has fined the parent company of Facebook and Instagram £421 million over child safety. Meta says it will appeal the ruling. A teacher has been killed and four people injured in a school shooting in Thailand. Police say the suspected gunman, believed to be a student, was later found injured. And US researchers say artificial intelligence has been used to design brand new viruses that are fully functional and can replicate in a laboratory. It's thought it could unlock a new era for treating disease. Sport, and former FIFA Vice President Jim Boyce says the organisation needs to undertake some serious work to rebuild trust with football fans. President Gianni Infantino's abandoned plan to sell off a stake in the World Cup has left him fighting for his job. UEFA is still threatening to boycott competitions organised by international football's governing body. Boyce says he's not sure Infantino can come back from this.
1: FIFA are there to promote football. They're not there to promote egos or situations that have occurred in Qatar and recently with Donald Trump in America. Johnny has a lot of work to do to rebuild his reputation.
0: It's been a really mixed bag of European results for Scottish teams. Rangers were beaten 2-1 in Poland by Jagiellonia. In the Europa League, Hearts were demolished 6-1 at Portuguese giants Benfica. In the Conference League, Hibs claimed a 2-1 home win against Skendia. Motherwell held HJK Helsinki to a 1-1 draw in Finland. In the English League Cup, League 2 Walsall were surprise 1-0 winners at Championship side Bristol City. In cricket, MI London did the double of the London Spirit in the 100 last night. And in rugby league's Super League, Hull FC won at St Helens for the first time in 9 years. That's the latest. I'm Victoria Lawrence.

0: Andy C with Becky Hill, Indestructible here on BFBS, the Forster Station. It's Alice and Hal here for the bit in the middle.
1: Yes, that's right, Alice. And as is my wont, I got dressed in the dark this morning because I didn't want to wake up my wife.
0: Right.
1: Now, what I usually
0: do that every morning.
1: Yes. What I normally do is I lay out a pair of socks. But what I did was, we're going away this weekend, so I actually laid out three pairs of socks.
0: I've got so many questions, but okay.
1: And in the dark, I made a slight mistake.
0: You missed up the...

0: and I think that's a mistake. I've got to go through the whole day and I've got some important meetings.
1: Do you know what the funny thing is? I've literally just complimented you on your sock colour because it matches your shirt.
0: If I was wearing trousers that match these socks, it would be perfect.
1: Didn't even see the other one.
2: Bits in the middle.

0: okay, so even one drink could put you over the legal limit. One drink will also affect your ability to react. Take a moment to think about other road users or children enjoying the sunshine on bikes and scooters. If you're drinking, leave the car where it is. Call a taxi. Ask a friend for a lift. Don't take the chance. Don't drink and drive.
1: In a world where heroes rise,
2: secrets unravel,
1: and worlds collide.
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3: Come on.

0: Nickelback. How you remind me. Hal, you just reminded me of a rocker.
1: Oh, when I was singing the Foo Fighters.
0: Yes, or the Sock Finders. You like that,
1: I
0: didn't
1: did,
0: you?
1: I did.

0: It's Farmers Week, as I'm sure many of you are aware. So myself
1: and International Farmers Week?
0: Yeah, we wanted to celebrate this.
1: Oh, thank goodness we didn't miss that.
0: I know, I actually grew up on a farm, so I've got a lot of time for farmers.
1: I grew up near farms.
0: That's close enough.
1: My mum was an accountant, and
0: right.
1: many of her accountant clients were farmers.
0: That's
1: and they used to pull off into our driveway in their tractors.
0: Oh, that's nice, because our neighbour was the accountant.
1: Ken.
0: And she also was the accountant for a lot of farmers.
1: Oh, really?
0: Yes, yes. It's funny, they didn't want to get involved in all that stuff.
1: No.
0: Busy with other things, as we are. We're asking you today which of these two songs you would most like to hear. And we've got a couple of choices for Farmers Week.
1: My favourite thing about this is that if you do go and have a look on VFS Cyprus on Facebook, you can see Hal as his designated track song with the face of a cow doing...
0: It is Size of a Cow, the wonder stuff. If you want to hear that song, you can actually head to our BFBS Cyprus social media pages. We're on Instagram and Facebook, or you could choose this.
1: Nay, nay, you're not the horse for me.
0: Yeah, don't be a naysayer.
1: There's so many options.
0: Yeah, because cows and horses are on farms.
1: Yeah.
0: So that's why we went with that, and you can choose which one you want to hear at 9:30.
1: Go and cast your votes. It gets very competitive from here on in. So this is the nicest bit you'll be hearing today.

0: That's you. That's you, Hal.
1: Oh, this is Olivia Dean and Man I Need.
0: Yeah. Because, you know, you like to hum a lot.
1: Oh, I do. I'm a big hummer. I'm also a fan of a harmonica and a panpipe.
0: Wow. Mm. Have you ever played the panpipe?
1: I tried. I've also tried playing the bagpipes as well when I was a boy, which was a lot of fun. My friend Duncan and I tried to learn. That was good times.
0: Oh, I'd love to see you play the bagpipes.
1: That's not going to happen.
0: Make everything better if you gave that a go.
1: It's not going to happen. What is going to happen is I'm going to tell you about one of our wonderful colleagues. Now, you're familiar with BFBS Esports.
0: Oh, I thought you were going to talk about me then.
1: Well,
0: yeah, I guess
1: get involved. Do search BFBS Esports. Now, you might have heard on Totally Connected.
0: Yes.
1: I was listening yesterday with Joe Carden. He was chatting to Owen of BFBS Esports. And
0: yes.
1: I was thinking, oh, I don't always get to hear from Owen. It's normally Jonah. So I said to Joe, when he finished his show, I just said, oh, it was nice to hear a different voice, but where's Jonah?
0: Mm.
1: He told me that Jonah's taken a little bit of leave, a little break, which is, you know, fine. No issues with that. That's what, you know, leave is for. But he did volunteer some information.
0: It transpires,
1: I've checked that Jonah is okay with this being shared.
0: Oh, have you? Okay.
1: Do you know what Jonah's doing with his time off?
0: Goodness. He's going to an aquarium to become a professional mermaid.
1: I mean, you're unbelievably close.
0: No! Shut up!
1: How do you do this?
0: Seriously?
1: He is volunteering at a sick fish sanctuary.
0: Shut up!
1: It's true. He is volunteering at a fish sanctuary for...
0: How do I get this right?
1: For poorly... fish. Which is lovely.
0: Which is so lovely. Yeah. He's going to end up entertaining them.
1: As a mermaid.
0: As a professional mermaid.
1: Yes, could happen.
0: As a volunteer.
1: Options, Jonah.
0: I'm so good, aren't I?
1: You really are.

0: you came.
1: The One did, and Glad You Came. It's one of my favourite songs of theirs, and they, you know, one of their band members passed away a couple of years ago. When they had the funeral, obviously everyone was there, really big, really emotional day, and they had in flowers Glad You Came.
2: Oh, that's so lovely.
1: It broke my heart a little bit when I saw that, I'll be honest with you. It was a reference that all teenagers and fans of my generation appreciated and understood.
2: Absolutely, and from my generation, the biggest band at the time have actually made a comeback. It is Green Day. If you've seen them dressing like they used to back in the 90s,
1: stop it.
2: They're making a comeback, and here's Basket Case.

0: Green Day, Basket Case, here on BFBS. It's Alison Howell here for the bit in the middle.
1: Yes, and on the way, we are going to let you know who has won our tune. A couple of tracks that you can vote for Farmers Week. All you need to do is head to our BFBS socials.
0: Which is always very exciting. We'll see you there for the competition very shortly. First of all, Alex Warren and Fever Dream.

0: Twitter fined over harms to children's mental health.
1: The company had already been ordered to pay nearly £300 million in fines in the case earlier this year.
0: Help for Heroes reach out to the Prime Minister.
2: They volunteered to go and keep bad people from our door. When they come back, the British public should demand that they're looked after properly.
0: And there's a call to gather at this year's Edinburgh Tattoo.
3: There is an unbelievable amount of talent in Scotland. There is an unbelievable amount of talent in the military around the world. And I get to condense it all into one show, and it's a hell of a job.
4: This is Forces News with Victoria Lawrence.
0: A US judge has fined Meta £421 million for failing to warn the public about the dangers its platforms pose to children. The company, which owns Facebook, Instagram and WhatsApp, says it disagrees with the ruling and will appeal. Here's the BBC's Bernadette Cahoe.
1: The judge in New Mexico ruled that Meta had created a public nuisance in the state and instructed the company to change how its platforms function for young users after finding it had damaged children's mental health. The fine will go into a fund aimed at reducing future harms. The company had already been ordered to pay nearly £300 million in fines in the case earlier this year. Meta said it would appeal against the latest ruling and stressed that it had been working to identify and remove harmful content from its platforms.
0: Meanwhile, 85% of teenagers say they'll opt out of the UK government's planned social media curfew. Under the proposal, 16 and 17-year-olds would be prevented from accessing apps between midnight and 6 a.m. A survey found nearly half of young people want to speak to friends and family during those hours. These teenagers say it's better to have a choice.
5: I'm quite glad it is optional though. Like if I do want to spend the night and just stay on my phone the whole night, I'm glad I can just do that. Like if it's been a hard day.
6: It may be preventing people from being connected with each other. So I think it is kind of good, but not entirely.
0: Social media consultant Matt Navarra doesn't think it'll work.
7: Ministers call these features addictive in their own announcement, but then you hand them teens a switch that they can use to turn it all off. So there's a whole contradiction in there. And they've tried to please everybody, the platforms, the privacy campaigners, parents, but they've managed to annoy everyone.
4: This is Forces News.
0: President Trump has denied reports the US is suffering a shortage of munitions as the war with Iran continues. Juliette Dwyer has more.
8: Posting on social media, President Trump denied media reports of a weapons shortage and warned that those leaking what he called treasonable statements could face long prison sentences. Iran's defense minister has already seized on the reports as evidence of what he calls the enemy's declining capabilities. This is what President Trump had to say.
9: I rebuilt the military and also loaded it up with a lot of stuff. We have certain types of munitions that are very powerful, that we have unlimited, virtual unlimited supply. We have others where it's a little bit tighter, and we're getting them in on a daily basis.
8: Donald Trump also denied reports he had confronted his defense secretary, Pete Hegseth, over the alleged shortages. Darren Selnick is a former advisor to Mr. Hegseth.
10: The fact that there's media reports, the fact that there are leaks from the Pentagon would show that we cannot afford to give to anybody else because these take tons, can take a year, 2 years to replenish. And I know the Pentagon is working hard and doing contracts replenishing, but I would say our stocks are low, probably dangerously low, way below that they should be.
8: Precise information on US missile stocks remains classified. Back in June, the Defense Secretary called reports of a stockpile shortage a manufactured story, but the administration has also indicated it is ramping up production.
4: Forces News. This is BFBS.
0: Seven people have been killed in a school shooting in Thailand. Police say the dead includes the gunman. 15 people have been injured. Major disruption to trains across the northwest will continue for the rest of today. Network Rail's launched an investigation after a power failure caused hundreds of services to be cancelled or delayed yesterday evening. Police have made further arrests in Norfolk after disorder linked to anti-immigration protests. Officers say they were exposed to considerable aggression in Thetford when crowds tried to storm into homes linked to asylum seekers. And a Royal Navy flag, which was flown at the Battle of Trafalgar in 1805, has been saved for the nation. Northeast Museums purchased it for £450,000.
4: BFBS. Forces News.
0: The military charity Help for Heroes is asking every single person in the UK to sign their letter to Prime Minister Andy Burnham, calling on him to support the people's promise to veterans. The letter has already been backed by big names, including Ross Kemp, Lorraine Kelly and General the Lord Richard Dannett. Hannah King has the story.
2: OK, are you ready? Dear Prime Minister, congratulations on your appointment.
11: Mark Elliott, who served 25 years in the British Army, was one of the founding members of Help for Heroes. The letter, which the charity hopes thousands will go online and sign, calls on Andy Burnham to bring about a fairer society for UK veterans and their families.
2: The British public have always supported our armed forces. And this is just a reminder that the government isn't actually supporting our armed forces and particularly the veterans and their families properly at this time. Because, of course, when we talk about veterans, that's just a word, but they are your sons, your daughters, your brothers, your sisters, your grandchildren, your aunts, your uncles. This isn't just veterans. These are our loved ones that we're asking, and they volunteered to go and keep bad people from our door. And when they come back, the British public, I think, should demand that they're looked after properly.
11: Many struggle to find support on leaving the services. Prime Minister Andy Burnham has been supportive of veterans' issues in the past, including efforts to end rough sweeping and his support for nuclear test veterans. The MOD said, through our Armed Forces Bill, all parts of government will be legally required to think about what its decisions mean for service personnel, veterans and their families before they take them.
4: This is Forces News.
0: Fans have had their first look of this year's Royal Edinburgh Military Tattoo after a special preview show. Hundreds of performers took to the stage at Edinburgh Castle to delight the thousands in attendance. Our reporter, David Civils McCann, was also there.
12: A call to gather is the title of this year's show, and those performing have been gathered from across the world, joining members of the UK Armed Forces in this run, including Staff Sergeant Ross Yorkston of the New Zealand Army Band.
13: We always have a few surprises in store for the crowds, a pretty unique act in the sense that we bring a bit of New Zealand culture, a bit of traditional stuff, but also a bit of fun stuff for the crowds as well. So yeah, it's going to be a bit of a roller coaster for the audience. I'm sure they're going to enjoy it.
12: The RAF is the lead service this year. Sergeant Jonathan Hall is one of those performing.
14: It's really special having like a spotlight on the Esplanade, being able to do our stuff all as a big unit. We have got all three bands and our auxiliary band as well all together, so it's a fantastic feeling.
12: The event is one of the iconic spectacles of the city's festival season. Alan Lane is creative director.
3: Call Together celebrates the different cultures coming together from all around the world. There's never been a more important time for us to come together, share each other's culture and understand each other a bit more. And the show tries to do that.
12: Performances of the show are taking place until the 29th of August. David Civils McCann, BFBS Forces News, Edinburgh.
4: Forces News Sports.
0: It's time to renovate FIFA. Well, that's according to UEFA's former chief executive, Lars Christer Olsen. President Gianni Infantino is fighting to keep his job following the botched plans to sell off the World Cup. Olsen says the voting system of one country, one vote means this could be a long saga.
15: That is also why it takes time, because people have to be able to talk to each other and see if they can find ways to make things better. I think it's time to renovate FIFA, actually.
0: Well, that's as the Confederation of African Football says Infantino is the right man for the job. It accepts mistakes were made over the plans to sell off the World Cup, but feels he should continue to lead the world governing body. It's in stark contrast to UEFA, who are continuing to threaten a potential boycott. There wasn't much for Scotland's teams to cheer in the Europa League last night. Rangers were beaten 2-1 in Poland by Jagiellonia, and Hearts were demolished 6-1 at Portuguese giants Benfica. The second legs take place next week. And it was better news in the European Conference League, though. Hibs beat Skendia 2-1 at Easter Road.
4: Forces News headlines.
0: Meta has been ordered to pay £421 million to address the harm caused to children on its platforms. President Trump has denied reports that the US is suffering a shortage of munitions as the war with Iran continues. And seven people have been killed in a school shooting in Thailand, including the gunman. That's the latest. I'm Victoria Lawrence.
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0: Sophie Ellis-Bextor. It's Murder on the Dance Floor. And it's time for this.
1: This is BFBS. The 40 Station. What's on and what's not on?
0: Circle of Service Picnic in the Park is happening. Esba Scouts Wood in Decalia. Saturday the 19th of September. Get this one in the diary from 12 noon until 4 p.m. This is a SAFRA event proudly hosted by the Army Cadets at the Esba Scouts Wood. 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
8: Yo, it's that we break up the makeup, make up then break up. Car got rich now, saying that I changed.

0: tea on Wayne, isn't it?
1: You're asking me?
0: Yeah.
1: Yeah?
0: Good.
1: Not what? Tie on?
0: Well, it could be. I mean, it is tea on. Well, I said it's tea on.
1: Who's called tie on?
0: Well, no one. It's tea on.
1: Exactly.
0: But it's spelt the same as lion, but with a T. So it could be...
1: tie on.
0: Right. But it's tea on. You see my point.
1: That's the entire English language, though.
0: Yeah, I know.
1: It looks exactly completely different to
0: But
1: that's exactly how confusing as it is. Because it looks like it shouldn't be said the way it is.
0: So many... I think, was it Aristotle who said that?
1: You're the one who brought it up. Don't be silly.
0: Right, it's Farmer's Week. So myself and Alice have chosen our favourite related tracks.
1: Wait, my lover, how's it going?
0: Do you know, someone said that to me when I was on a school trip to Bristol.
1: Really? That's the sound.
0: It was a middle-aged woman.
1: Yeah.
0: Said it to me and I was terrified.
1: Well, because lover in the southwest doesn't mean the same as it does up north,
0: yeah, well,
1: obviously.
0: I didn't know that.
1: Well, what did you think? What, how old were you on your school
0: Probably
1: trip?
0: Probably about 11.
1: Right, and what... to a point in your 11-year-old life, you use the word lover.
0: Well, that's why I was so scared. I haven't been back to Bristol since. I've chosen this song. Size of a Cow, The Wonder Stuff. This is farm related. Do you want to hear this one in 8 minutes?
1: Saying this is farm related, as if like you give it a shrug. This is farm related, I guess. I suppose. What is even better though, because what's in farms, both horses and trees. And it said, no, no, Miss Katie Turnstall, black horse, and a cherry tree, and farmers have both of them. So if anything, it's more, even more relevant.
0: I mean, it's not, is it?
1: It's more relevant than your cow.
0: Well, we were on a dairy farm.
1: Yeah.
0: We didn't have horses.
1: You had trees. So your horse, my horse, may not have worked at your farm. Your cow would not have worked at mine. But a tree...
0: your horse farm. You know what to do.
1: Your tree, my tree, would have worked at both.
0: BFBS Cypress, Instagram and Facebook to cast your vote. That was what this song is. I'll bring a coffee in the morning. Pointless. She brings me in a piece. I take her out to fancy restaurants. She takes the sadness out of me.

0: Without you.
1: Lewis Capaldi, who is the opposite of pointless, actually.
0: He's
1: did
0: great.
1: Recently, I don't know if you heard, he did an entirely free concert for carers in the UK.
0: That's lovely.
1: And NHS nurses and things like that.
0: Oh, my aunt's an NHS nurse and a carer.
1: And he sang Stay Love, which he'd written about someone who was a young carer and had to look after their own father. Like, the man gets you in the heart, doesn't he? He does a funny, and then he's like, now lock in.
0: He's really funny on
1: he's
0: social media.
1: He's so funny.
0: He's like James Blunt, who's also very funny on social media.
1: Wouldn't say that they're the same, but sure.
0: No, but they're both musical artists, and they're both on social
1: sense
0: media.
1: Of humour.
0: And
1: right.
0: Don't ever go James Blunt. He was in the army. He's one of us.
1: No, one of us.
0: He's one of us.
1: One of us.
0: He's one of us.
1: One of you and I.
0: Well,
1: is
0: not
1: he?
0: You and I, the dear listener.
1: I don't think they'd appreciate that. Yes, you're quite right. Hello, military. We're part of you now.
0: We
1: We've been observed. Well, we live with them.
0: Exactly,
1: and
0: what I meant.
1: We have life with them, but...
0: live in the mess.
1: Oh, sorry. If I've ever said to the military that, oh, yeah, no, being in the military, they turn around and they slap me with their eyes.
0: I think you know what I meant. This is espresso. I think someone needs a coffee.

0: It's Espresso. Sabrina Carpenter, we have the votes. We've collated. We've done the maths.
1: I've got my anger out. Pre-announcement. I'm not allowed to say what I wanted to say on air.
0: The words that I've just heard from Alice. I mean,
1: a slew, isn't
0: top
1: it, really?
0: Shelf. The Premier League of swear words. So anyway,
1: I don't know what you're talking about.
0: I don't know what I'm talking about either. I have, unfortunately, won again.
1: Oh, have you?
0: How does he do it?
1: I hadn't noticed.
0: It's Size of a Cow, the Wonder Stuff. Thank you for all of you that voted.
1: Yeah, thanks.
0: It's International Farmers Week. If you, like me, grew up around and with farmers, give them today their flowers. Give them a message. Send them a nice note, whatever it is, because they need to be appreciated.
1: A bouquet of wheat would be lovely. Have a great weekend, and I'll see you on Monday. Enjoy the rest of the show, Hal.
0: Thank you very much, Alice. She's back at 6 on Monday.
1: Bye.

Clean Bandit, Louisa Johnson, it's Tears, it's BFBS, the Forces Station. On the way, a Cypriot football update from Arstel Stylianou. If there's something that he doesn't know about Cyprus football, well, then it isn't a thing, because he knows everything. And you might think the season hasn't even started yet. What on earth could we possibly be talking about? Well, there's been the European qualifiers.

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1: 8.5 miles per hour. That's the average speed a human can run at. 14.5 miles per hour. That's the speed a wildfire can spread at. Thanks to the hot weather, the threat of wildfire in Cyprus is a greater risk to property and human life than ever before. Fire services have to deal with large wildfires caused by barbecues in prohibited areas, discarded cigarette ends, and discarded glass. If you see smoke coming from any wooded or bondu area, immediately call the emergency services on 112. Together, we can reduce the risk of wildfires.
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0: I learnt the guitar just so I could play Nirvana music. Did it work? No, but I had a go. That Smells Like Teen Spirit, one of my favourite songs of all time. One of my favourite people of all time is Stel Stylianou, our Cypriot football expert. Kalimera, Stel. Let's get a roundup, please.
1: Kalimera how, Kalimera everyone. And this particular episode is one I'd like to call The Good, The Bad, and The Absolutely Hideous. And let's start with the good, shall we? Let's start with Apollon, who beats Brann of Norway by a goal to nil. Osbolt with the winner, a close-range finish to give Hernan Lozada's men a fantastic victory to take back to Limassol for the second leg. Now over to the bad. And Buffer lost by a goal to nil against Salzburg away from home. Not a bad result in the grand scheme of things. Unfortunately, Ken Semmel was sent off, although the game will be mostly remembered by a long delay 20 minutes in when the game was, I guess, halted due to torrential rain, which is quite funny because it was like 40 degrees the day before in Salzburg. Anyway, not a bad result for Buffer. They can turn it around because they've done it before. And this is what Buffer are good at. They're good at turning results around over the years. If you look at them in European football, they've come back from behind first leg to go through. So why not do it again? Now over to the hideous. And my team Omonia travelled to Gibraltar and left it late to grab a 93rd minute equaliser against Lincoln Red Imps. The goal scorer Dodis Andreou has become somewhat of a hero for Omonia. Scored the goal against Kairat in the Champions League qualifiers, and he spared Omonia's blushes. But unfortunately, it was a terrible performance. You can hear the sadness in my voice. I'm sure there are lots of Upper World fans or non-Omonia fans listening to this rejoicing because Stel's not happy, but it is what it is.
0: All right, Stel, let's talk transfers, and you know why.
1: Transfers is the most important thing in the summer, I guess. AIK have announced the signing in principle of Swedish midfielder Kerim Mrabatti. I'm sure Birmingham City fans will remember him. He signed on a 2-year deal. Moving swiftly over to AIL, who have announced the signing of Cafu, not the Brazilian right-back, but Cafu, the 33-year-old central midfielder who used to play for Nottingham Forest, former Olympiacos central midfielder. And to be fair, though, AIL have been clinical with their signings this summer. They've been absolutely brilliant. They've strengthened in positions that they needed to strengthen, and they've signed top-level players, and I think Cafu will be a fantastic signing for them. Now, moving over to Olympiacos, they've signed 23-year-old Cypriot attacking midfielder Kostandinos Christou. Now, Christou was part of Omonia's academy, but went to West Virginia University to do his degree. Well, he's got his degree, congratulations, and now he's come back to Cyprus with Olympiacos. Now, incidentally, Christou's brother is Andreas Christou that plays for Omonia. There you go. It's in the blood, mate.
0: Transfers. Tick. We wanted good news. You teased me last time we spoke we would get to some good news. So let's have it.
1: Great news for Anorthosis, because Anorthosis have appointed former player Christos Marangos as president, and also a bit of money's coming in. A 2 million cash injection from Freedom 24, who have now got the naming rights to Andonis Papadopoulos Stadium. So it's now going to be called the Freedom 24 Andonis Papadopoulos. Not just that, though. They brought in Nektarios Alexandrou as the football director. And it's looking very, very promising for Anorthosis. So all this time we've been saying they've got financial problems. Everything seems to be up in the air at the moment. It looks like they're on the road to recovery. And this is a club that is known for overcoming adversity. So good luck to them. And maybe, just maybe, they turn the corner.
0: We will watch with interest. Stel Stylianou, our Cypriot football expert. Until next time, thank you so much.

Mystical, magical from Benson Boone here on BFBS, the Forces Station. Goodness me, that was a lot of bees. Ariana Grande and Hate That I Made You Love Me. That relatively new single from Ariana Grande will get you up to news and sports headlines. If you want to be involved in the show, cypress@bfbs.com is the way you can get in touch. That's always the way you can get in touch. But have I mentioned, we're also on Facebook and Instagram. Give us a follow.

0: A US courts fined the social media giant Meta more than £420 million for failing to warn the public about the dangers its platforms pose to children. The company, which owns Facebook, Instagram and WhatsApp, says it disagrees with the ruling and will appeal. Here's the BBC's Stephanie Prentice.
1: We're seeing a social media company essentially being characterised not just as a platform that's having safety problems, but a source of wider public harm. Now, the judge also ordered some mandatory concrete changes to how Meta's platforms operate for young people. So things like stopping adults from being able to message minors, imposing really strict monthly usage limits, and getting rid of like counts, those indicators of popularity of content for under 18s accounts.
0: Thai police say at least seven people have died in a school shooting on the outskirts of Bangkok. The suspected shooter is believed to be a student. And investigations uncovered how people smugglers are fueling the UK's drugs trade. Traffickers are getting migrants to work in crime once they arrive here via the Channel Tunnel as a form of payback. One Albanian smuggler offers luxury travel with a fake passport for the price of £24,000. Benny, whose words have been revoiced, came from France.
2: I thought I was going to die. You can't relax for a minute. Albanians who come by lorry have to do illegal jobs. I chose drug dealing because I could make money faster.
0: The Home Office insists it carries out extensive border checks. The Conservatives say they'll stop foreign nationals getting social housing if they win the next election. They say it would free up close to 230,000 homes for British families. Labour calls it unserious and unworkable. Researchers say they've used artificial intelligence to create new viruses for the first time. The breakthrough by experts at Stanford University has been called a significant turning point in science. But critics are warning it raises urgent questions about biosecurity and safety. Fans have had their first look of this year's Royal Edinburgh Military Tattoo after a special preview show. Hundreds of performers took to the stage at Edinburgh Castle to delight the thousands in attendance in this year's production titled A Call to Gather. Alan Lane is the creative director.
3: Bringing international acts has been at the heart of the tattoo from the very beginning, and we continue to understand where we've come from in order to be able to make new shows for the audience, and that's a part of it. But we are also incredibly proud of the work we do in Scottish traditional performance. We invest a huge amount of time and money all year long, and there is an unbelievable amount of talent in Scotland. There is an unbelievable amount of talent in the military around the world, and I get to condense it all into one show, and it's a hell of a job.
0: And FIFA president Gianni Infantino has received the backing of the Confederation of African Football. The body believes he is the right man for the job despite his abandoned plans to sell off a stake in the World Cup. That's the latest. I'm Victoria Lawrence.

0: Black Eyed Peas, it's Where Is The Love? It's BFBS, the Forces Station. Evangelos from the Met Office is joining me in the studio. BFBS weather. Hello, Evangelos.
1: Good morning, Hal.
0: How are you?
1: Very well, thank you.
0: Are you managing to sleep?
1: I wasn't comfortable last night.
0: Yeah, that response said it all to me. Just the non-committal. I love an instant. Yes, absolutely, everything's fine. No one is saying that at the moment. It is just stiflingly hot. You warned us about the humidity.
1: Mm-hmm.
0: It seems to not really be disappearing and going anywhere. What's the story for Friday the 7th of August?
1: Still humid, yeah. As you already experienced. Temperatures are at around the normal levels, but because it's so humid, feels like it's very hot. So temperatures will remain around the same levels, 31 or 32 Celsius at coastal areas, 38 Celsius further inland, and 28 Celsius at Trudeau's. Minimum temperatures overnight, 23 to 25, further inland, 21 or 22, and 20 Celsius for Trudeau's. Dry and sunny for most of the island, but again, we might see some cloud bubbling up at Trudeau's during the afternoon with perhaps a light shower over there. And winds light or gentle, but becoming moderate for a time during the afternoon at exposed coasts.
0: So we're not really expecting any change, are we, anytime soon?
1: Nope.
0: Is it just going to... What about humidity? Seeing anything on the horizon that says this might drop?
1: I think not. So... it will continue.
0: It like feels
1: unfortunately
0: about, like 6 degrees warmer than it actually is.
1: Exactly.
0: When do you find the best time is to go out and about if you want to do like a daily walk?
1: Early in the morning. Very early in the morning.
0: Rather than evening?
1: Or late evening, but it's dark after that, isn't it? So
0: that's the drawback, isn't it? So I suppose if
1: exactly.
0: you can get up early in the morning. And also a reminder, if you're taking your dogs out, your pets for a walk, try not to do that when it's hot, because it's really unkind on the ground, isn't on the pavement, you know, for their paws. Evangelos, I wish you better luck, like myself, in trying to sleep. Until next time, have a great weekend. Thank you so much.
1: Thank you very much.

0: 5'9" brown eyes.
1: It's Dave, it's Rain Dance. We could take a little look at some entertainment news. There's quite a lot going on. Rihanna could be set to break a decade-long album hiatus. We've been wondering when the next Rihanna album would come out, and according to her partner ASAP Rocky, or if you're a Guy Mowbray during the World Cup, a.k.a. Rocky, says she's in the studio right now. He spoke on the Jason Lee podcast. Few details about the project were revealed, apart from a denial that the pair would collaborate on the album, so that's not going to happen. However, in response to questioning about a potential new album, ASAP Rocky said, "She cooking," which means, yeah, she's making a new album. Now, the promoter of Oasis's reunion tour has secured a license to host events at Nebworth. I mean, you think Nebworth, you think Oasis. They're synonymous. This is history. This is just days before the 30th anniversary of the band's concert there. North Hertfordshire Council has granted SJM Concerts a premises licence for Nebworth House, which came into effect on Saturday and will remain in place, this is great, indefinitely. The promoter has also worked on shows with artists like Take That and The Prodigy, and also the show that the comedian Peter Kay had planned. So there we go. We know there's going to be some more Oasis news, and we will keep you updated for what they've got planned, which could be huge next year. And Arsenal fans, I'm sorry, Vinicius Jr. has signed a new six-year Real Madrid contract to put an end to Arsenal's pursuit of the forward. There was a lot of speculation that the Brazilian striker was going to be a gunner, but, well, he's a gooner instead, because it's, well, a goner I could pronounce. He's not going to North London, instead staying at Real Madrid. And that's you up to date with entertainment news.

0: BFBS, the Forces Station, and that was Busted with Good One. That's the Zach mix of that track. Now, if, like me, you enjoy listening to songs that you think, hang on, I don't believe I've ever heard this before, this could become a new favourite.
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0: Then this could be for you, and Clementine Douglas is definitely one for us, has featured regularly on BFBS recently. In fact, you might recognise tracks with Calvin Harris, we've been playing Blessings quite a bit, and Sonny Federa's single Asking, which features Clementine Douglas. 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But back to Clementine Douglas, this is our First Play Friday track. It's a brand new single and it's called Trust. I really hope you like this one.

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0: It's Coldplay, it's Paradise. Time now for a Hive update. I'm delighted to say that Katie is back linking up with us once again to let us know what's happening in Episcopi and Akrotiri. Katie, how are you?
1: Hello, how are you?
0: I'm all right. We've missed you. Have you been all right?
1: Good. Yeah, not too bad.
0: You've come back to extremely high humidity levels. How are you coping?
1: It's really, really hot, isn't it? You forget every year how hot it gets, but it gets really, really hot.
0: It seems like this year, I mean, I know that the temperatures or whatever, okay, they're always high, but it does seem this year like it really is the humidity that's got me. Mm-hmm. It's just
1: Nighttime is
0: 100%. We were talking about that with Evangelos, the Met Office, and he was saying he's struggling to sleep, and I think many people can relate. So if you've got a few things that you think, okay, I need some distractions, something to tire me out, luckily, Katie, you're on hand to tell us. Let's begin with Episcopi and the Sailing Club barbecue, please.
1: Yeah, so quite often the Episcopi Services Sailing Club run a Bring Your Own Barbecue, and tomorrow night, Saturday the 8th, you can go down there, take your own food, the bar will be serving drinks, so go along and just have a bit of a nice fun evening. The barbecue starts at 5, so any time before that to get there with your food and stuff.
0: The Military Wives Choir we should discuss next.
1: Yeah, so if you're new to Ireland, you might be looking for something to do. We've got a new time over here at EPI, at the EPI Military Wives Choir, 7 p.m. at the Community Hub. So the Community Hub is just located around the back of the Early Years Nursery, if you're not sure where that is. And that's 7 till 9 on a Monday night. You don't need to be a military wife or military to join. Just come along, enjoy making new friendships, music, and you know how it is.
0: Well, I think it's wonderful getting involved in that. I've heard so many positive stories. So yeah, you're absolutely right. Get involved if you can. And to conclude with Episcopi, the Home Start Summer Programme.
1: Yeah, I thought I'd quickly tell you a couple of things that's on next week. So at Episcopi, you've got golf taster sessions Monday morning. You've got the craft sessions on the Tuesday morning at the craft shop. You've got Wednesday, you've got story time in the library. And on Thursday, you've got a water sports morning down at Tunnel Beach. That's for EPI. Over at Aki, you've got pony rides on the Monday morning. You've got a family swim at the pool on the Wednesday afternoon. And you've also got the bowling club doing a family bowling session on the Friday night.
0: You realise how much there is to do. It's great.
1: Yeah, there's quite a few things.
0: Absolutely. You mentioned Akrotiri, so let's jump over there for the roundup conclusion and children's rugby registration.
1: Yeah, so this afternoon you can go and register your kids for the rugby sessions. They're held on Friday afternoon. So this Friday afternoon, go there between 3 and 5. The rugby club is for children aged 3 to 11, and they are accepting cash and card. So you can go and register the children, pick up the kits for that. And also, James, the guy who runs it, did mention that he also runs the secondary school one and an adults rugby club on different days. But please get in contact with the rugby club Facebook page for any more details on those ones.
0: Yeah, let's give a shout out to James Bennington, doing wonderful work. And the colouring competition.
1: Yeah, so ongoing throughout August, you've got a colouring competition that's run by the community support. Every child gets a little bag of sweets on return, and the competition ends on the 28th of August, and winners will be picked then. So go and pick up your colouring sheets. They're based just over by the yellow helicopter in the FDLC building.
0: Another place where I always get some sweets is the cinema. What's on?
1: Yeah, so a couple of things tonight. If you're over at Aki at the Astra Cinema tonight, you can go and watch the new Spider-Man show, and that's 12A at 7:30 p.m. Or if you're over here at EPI, you can go to the Galaxy Cinema and you can watch the horror Ice Cream Man, which is an 18, and you can see that at 7 p.m.
0: I don't think I need to ask which of those two you'd rather see.
1: Oh, it's tough choices.
0: And we're not saying. Katie from The Hive, thank you so much.

Stella Lefty, Boston. It's Friday. We like to have some fun with our Caption This competition. It is just for fun. There's no prize or anything like that. But if you want to go onto our BFBS Cyprus Facebook page or Instagram now, we've launched Instagram. You can give us a follow there. Have a look at the image. I think it's hilarious today. It's a guy in goal. You can probably tell where this was taken if you know Happy Valley. He's a goalkeeper about to attempt to save a penalty. I was quite pleased capturing this when I did. But the reason I think this picture is so funny is the amount of grass in the goal mouth. Have a look and see if you can also come up with a witty caption. Already, Laurie, Mark, Alex and Karen have done exactly that. Head over to our BFBS Cyprus socials. Do your worst. Right, this is MK and Poppy Baskin with Zone. After this, we're linking up with BFBS Extras lead scheduler, Adam Scott.

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3: Saturday, exhausted emergency department staff battle trauma and personal crises during one relentless 12-hour shift in the medical drama The Pit. Sunday, Amsterdam detectives must protect a whistleblower determined to expose

0: My Life Would Suck Without You. Adam Scott is here joining me now from BFBS Extra, our lead scheduler. How are you, Adam?
1: I requested that song to be the one that I follow.
0: It's apt. So you're back with us talking about all things telly. And I've got to say, Adam.
1: Do you?
0: Yes. There's been some really good stuff on BFBS Extra over the past 7 days. You've done a great job.
1: Well, thank you very much. Do you have any particular favourites?
0: I like the thing that was on in the middle.
1: Always keep the best thing in the middle.
0: That's what I've always said. And anatomically, that's correct.
1: Basic biology.
0: Now, let's start with a channel that's very much yours, and let's hope for another incredible week with stuff, bits, and crucially, things. BFBS Extra.
1: I'm glad you mentioned it, because we have got another massive film heading your way as our blockbuster season continues. Just the one this week, but it's a good one. And it feels like it was on in the cinema mere days ago. It is Mortal Kombat 2, available to watch for you if you missed it at the cinema, or if you just want to watch it again, Thursday on BFBS Extra. And if also you want to dive into the deep lore of Mortal Kombat before you watch the second one, fear not, the first one will also be on your screens on Tuesday, the warm-up before the main event on Thursday. Talking of Thursday, this is one of our more eclectic double bills, because on the same day as Mortal Kombat 2, we'll also be bringing you the Mountbatten Festival of Music 2026, a musical extravaganza for you all to enjoy. So Thursday, a very big day, but it's not the only big day. Monday, we've got the brand new series of The Only Way is Essex, and Saturday, so just tomorrow, we're giving you another chance

0: to see a show that has never actually been available for anyone in the UK, either on UK networks or on a streaming site. It's set in the 1970s, in which a getaway driver encounters a tenacious FBI agent who wants to take his crime family down. It's Duster, and it starts Saturday on BFS Extra.
1: Who was your favourite Mortal Kombat character when you played the game?
0: I liked Scorpion.
1: Sub-Zero and him weren't friends, as far as I recall.
0: Well, because they wore the same outfit, so one of them had to go and change, but you know, neither of them wanted to, and it just all got a bit out of hand.
1: What about other channels?
0: Other channels, quite quiet on the other channels, except for our dear friends at Channel 4, who are bringing us some new series next week. If you want a little bit of culture in your life, then Bethany Hughes has a new series in which she traces the birth of agriculture, religion, trade, urban life, myths, and empire. So a little bit of everything. Bethany Hughes' Lost Worlds, Dawn of Civilization starts Saturday on Channel 4. Father and son Martin and Roman Kep are on a road trip in search of the legends, landscapes, mystery, and history that have shaped the nation of Ireland. Martin and Roman's Irish road trip. That starts Monday on Channel 4. And also on Channel 4, brand new documentary series. It's the story of a businesswoman and model who was unmasked by the FBI in 2010 as part of an elaborate Russian spy ring. Spy Next Door, the Anna Chapman story. That starts Wednesday on Channel 4.
1: Do you think you'd be a good spy, Adam?
0: Oh, I'd be dreadful.
1: Let's talk sport.
0: The SPL continues. The Carabao Cup will be on your screens, and you only realise the true cost of relegation when you see your former Premier League side in the first round fixtures of the Carabao Cup.
1: That's yours, isn't it? That's West Ham.
0: Talking of the Championship, that also starts a week from today. EFL first Championship game, Wolves taking on Blackburn. So yeah, the football season very much on the horizon. And there's also the small matter of the European Super Cup. I just feel weird saying this fixture out loud. I don't really know why, because this is the fixture, but Paris Saint-Germain versus Aston Villa in the European Super Cup. Is it a weird fixture? I don't know.
1: It's just a beautiful place, isn't it, where lots of people go on holiday. It's very romantic.
0: I think I know where this is going, listeners.
1: Do you know, is there any point even finishing? And then you've got Paris.
0: I had
1: a few more, but it doesn't matter. You saw where that road was taking you.
0: Does the Super Cup still take place in Monaco, or did that stop years ago?
1: Well, I mean, it certainly did when I were a lad, and as far as I'm concerned, everything stopped then.
0: Quite so. We're going to stop with the football there as well, because we're going to move on to rugby. We'll have fixtures from both Rugby Union and Rugby League for you to enjoy. If you like your cricket, and I know you do, the 100 will be on your screens. Lots of athletics for you to enjoy as well. Very excited about that. The European Championships, that is also taking place in Paris. Tour de France, continuing with the French. The Tour de France, the women's competition, is ongoing. It's a big weekend of MotoGP because the action comes to the United Kingdom, which is always nice to see. Also a big weekend in both boxing and UFC. So lots for everyone to enjoy next week across our sport channels.
1: bfbs.com/TV guide to see what else is on. Adam Scott, thank you for that thorough and comprehensive look ahead. Adam will be back same time next week.
0: That's your way of saying long-winded, isn't it?
1: Yeah. You just went on a bit.

Silver Bumper on tonight. BFBS, the Forces Station. Hal Stewart's here with you on Friday. We are 9 minutes away from 11. The main gate to RAF Akrotiri will be closed tomorrow between 9 a.m. and 11:30 a.m. You will not be able to get on or off the base from the main gate during that time. That's tomorrow, the main gate to RAF Akrotiri closed between 9 and 11:30 a.m.

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Click on the news section or just top right on that website for all your top stories. Defence Secretary Wes Streeting makes first visit to Kyiv for talks with President Zelensky. That's on the latest edition of the download. Also, Royal Navy drones and Wildcat helicopters working together for the first time in groundbreaking trials. You can see the footage of that on the download, forcesnews.com, or head to the Forces News YouTube channel. Here's Ella Langley. Just when-

0: At least 7 people have been killed in Thailand after a teenage boy allegedly shot his grandparents and 5 school teachers. The suspected shooter, a 14-year-old male student, is also dead. Richard Ehrlich is a reporter for the Washington Times in Bangkok.
1: They have the house where the student lived with his grandparents, and apparently they allegedly found the grandfather dead in the kitchen, the grandmother killed in the bedroom, and the shooter apparently allegedly went to the school itself and barricaded himself on the 3rd floor and began opening fire.
0: A judge in the US has fined the parent company of Instagram and Facebook, Meta, £421 million for failing to warn the public about the dangers its platforms pose to children. Juliana Arnold's daughter Coco died in 2022 after she was given an illegal pill by someone she met on social media. Miss Arnold says her daughter was addicted to it.
2: The design of the platforms and the dopamine hits that she would receive with the likes and the scrolling videos and the autoplay really kept her glued to her phone, and she went in the downward cycle of more depression and anxiety and retreating from her friends.
0: The senior investigating officer in the PC Andrew Harper case says he's appalled 2 of his killers will become eligible for early release next year under revised government plans to tackle prison overcrowding. PC Harper died in 2019 when he was dragged behind the getaway car of 3 teenagers. Police have made further arrests in Thetford in Norfolk after officers were given additional powers to tackle disorder linked to anti-immigration protests. 2 men in their 40s were detained yesterday evening, taking the total number of those arrested to 5. Earlier this week, crowds attempted to storm homes thought to be linked to asylum seekers, which the Chief Constable of Norfolk Constabulary, Paul Sandford, called dangerous.
3: I think it's highly likely that the protesters would have got into the property and that would have created a significant problem and really threatened the safety of the occupants and indeed the protesters themselves.
0: Non-EU foreign nationals would be banned from social housing tenancies under a future Conservative government. The party says the move could free up more than 200,000 homes for UK nationals. And thousands of fans have been given the first glimpse of this year's Royal Edinburgh Military Tattoo. The Royal Air Force is the lead service for this year's production, A Call to Gather. Sergeant Jonathan Hill is delighted the RAF is lead service this year.
4: It's an amazing thing. It's like an incredible atmosphere, huge melting pot of different countries. I always meet new friends at these events, and playing for such a big crowd is always special. All 3 bands and our auxiliary band as well, all together, just fantastic feeling. You're going to see projections on the castle, fireworks, lights, dancing, singing. It's going to be amazing.
0: That's the latest. I'm Victoria Lawrence.

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2: BFBA weather.
1: We've had that low cloud, we've had that mist, we've had that sort of damp car look that you get after a really humid night. And actually, today it's going to be largely dry. Largely sunny. However, clouds will develop over the mountains. If you're in higher ground today, this afternoon, it can't be ruled out the possibility of the odd light shower. Winds are going to be light this morning, but the real difference is this afternoon. That breeze is going to develop near the coast. It could be quite gusty this afternoon. Highs of 38 inland, 33 at the coast, up to 28 in the mountains. Tonight, dry, clear at first, but with a chance of some low cloud mist, and you might wake up to some fog developing if you're in a coastal area. Light winds overnight tonight. Lows of 23 at low levels on the coast and inland. 18 is going to be the low for the mountains. And I suppose we can probably really shock you here that the weekend is going to be sunny and feel very warm.

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1: 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Climb and conquer.
0: Maybe we can all think about this together and come up with something a little bit fun. The countdown to Big Salute Day is on with our Operation Summit. We want you to help us climb our way to, get this, a mountain of cash, isn't that clever, for military charities by joining forces for what we're calling Operation Summit for the BFBS Big Salute. You can take part in a sponsored climb across Cyprus. Maybe ask your friends, colleagues, family to get involved with something. Maybe you're going to be climbing up Mount Olympus or something, or you know, going to be doing the Cyprus walk down, and you've got to walk up it first. So if you're interested in getting part of this, I should let you know the key details. Big Salute Day is Thursday the 8th of October this year, but you can actually complete your challenge, whatever you want to do, any time between now and then. Once you've done it, send the Big Salute the money you've raised and help us build a mountain of cash by the end of the day. We are supporting a number of great causes with the Big Salute. 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Elysium, their aim is to erect a memorial at the National Memorial Arboretum to remember our fellow brothers and sisters. Step Away, that supports all veterans in civilian life. 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Forward Assist, that supports military veterans struggling to adjust to civilian life. And Rural Veterans Hubs Kirklees, that's a veteran-led, community-dedicated support network campaigning in place of sanctuaries for ex-forces members and their families across rural Kirklees. So for Up Summit, BFBS teams in Cyprus and around the world, we're all doing our own climbs, and we'll hear from you and what you've got planned. 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

High Hopes 3000 from Role Model here on BFBS, the Forces Station. Some pretty amazing things have happened on this day, the 7th of August. I thought we could go through some of them. Today actually marks the 219th day of the year. 146 left of 2026. If we go back to 1926, though, the first British motor racing Grand Prix happened. It was staged at Brooklands. 110 laps of the track for a total distance of 287 miles. The winner was called Robert Senchel in just over 4 hours at an average speed of 72 miles an hour. It's certainly changed since 1926. On this day in 1976, NASA's Viking 2 spacecraft entered Martian orbit following an 11-month flight from Earth that began with its launch from Cape Canaveral, that's in Florida. And also on this day in 1976, Elton John and Kiki D were at number one on the singles chart with Don't Go Breaking My Heart, giving Elton his sixth US and UK number one. Now, the really interesting thing about this song, it was written by Elton John and Bernie Taupin, but they wrote it under pseudonyms Anne Orson and Carte Blanche, which is a brilliant pseudonym. And it all happened on this day. What's today going to be famous for in entertainment news? We'll wait and see what Friday the 7th of August has got in store for us. In the meantime, while we wait and enjoy, this is Jazzy and Chris Lorenzo with Invisible on BFBS, the Forces Station.

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0: It's Kian de Crow. It's heaven, it's BFBS, the Forces Station, and the rib changeover in Episcopi is officially underway. Outgoing 1PWRR Commanding Officer, Lieutenant Colonel Alex Cherry, and incoming Welsh Guards Commanding Officer, Lieutenant Colonel Charlie Bear, popped into BFBS, and Ballard asked Alex how he was feeling about leaving Cyprus and where they were off to.
1: Actually tinged with a little bit of sadness because, you know, it reflects probably the last time I'm going to speak to you, the last time I'll be working with the BFBS team. I'm very sorry that we'll be leaving the island. So we're back to the southeast of England and back into London, into Royal Artillery Barracks that we left only 2 years ago to start our new life in 4 Brigade.
2: We love the fact that you're such a charmer. Charlie, are you going to be a charmer as well? Where have you come from?
3: Hi, Anne. I'm not sure about the charm, but we've come from Windsor. We were part of 4 Brigade, so hopefully we've set the PWR for success as a light infantry battalion, which I know they've got great experience of from operating in Cyprus doing the same, so we'll be swapping roles.
2: Alex, what are you going to miss the most?
1: I think, firstly, it's really about the people and the community that we have here on Ireland, the closeness of spirit, the way in which people support each other through good times and in the tougher times. It's a really strong bond that we have across all of our stakeholders. So it'll be the people that make it, and that'll be the thing that we probably miss most.
2: Charlie, I was going to say, what do you think of the place so far? You've probably not had time to work out anything yet.
3: No, our feet haven't really touched the ground, but we've been really well supported by the PWRR and by everyone in the Tigers, so a big thank you to them. We're getting up to speed quickly and we look forward to seeing everyone around the island.
2: Alex, have you got any advice to Charlie about what Cyprus is going to hold for him?
1: To him and the Welsh Guards, I'll just say there's so much opportunity here, so just reach out and enjoy it and take those opportunities. It's going to be really unpredictable couple of years. Who knows what's around the corner, but I know that it'll be professionally engaging and exciting for his people. And then personally, there's just so much to enjoy here. So go out there, grasp the opportunities and really enjoy these 2 years.
2: They're heading back to the UK. They're not going to have this lovely sunshine. You've got any advice to him?
3: It's been so hot in the UK that I think they'll probably be acclimatised and they won't feel that much difference from Cyprus. Having seen the way they've operated in Cyprus, I'm sure they'll do extremely well.
2: Alex, I'm sure you've got lots of thank yous. Who would you like to thank?
1: We could be here all afternoon, I think, Ant. But firstly, everything that I've seen from the Welsh Guards, they'll be an absolutely fantastic addition to the British Forces community here and will offer so much to Cyprus. And I know that they will just have a cracking time here. They've got it all in the tank. But to wider thank yous, at the forefront of my mind is our soldiers and their families. We all know that there were some testing times at the start of this year, but they've been absolutely stoic in their approach to those circumstances, and how they've conducted themselves has been absolutely brilliant. So my huge thanks to both the soldiers who do the tasks that we ask them to day to day and their families that support them.
2: And Charlie, who would you like to say hello to? Because you brought quite a few people with you.
3: We've brought quite a few. And just like Al, I'd like to say a special hello to all the families who've helped support everyone coming out here. I know they've had a really testing time when we've arrived in Cyprus and many of their husbands, wives, partners have had to go straight on to training and they've been left to fend for themselves in an unfamiliar environment. They've been so resilient, whether they're in Cyprus or back in Wales or elsewhere. And thank you also to the single soldiers who have enabled our married or unaccompanied soldiers to go back to their families whilst they take the burden of the work, and that'll swap over soon. But a big thank you to all of the Welsh Guards families.
2: Alex, you've been absolute legends. Thank you very much for your support to BFBS. Charlie, welcome to Cyprus. We're looking forward to a few Welsh accents. Wear sun cream. That's my one piece of advice to you. Gentlemen, thank you for coming into BFBS.
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Be the One, Dua Lipa here on BFBS, the Forces Station. Very soon, in just under 10 minutes, we're going to go back in time with Rewind. Five songs, a collection of clues, and a mystery year. Stay tuned for that.

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Sick and Rude, you can tell straight away we've gone back in time in Rewind, but maybe not that long ago. When was this mystery year? You can instantly rule out a decade like the 80s. We've got Alesso, Heroes, We Could Be, Tuvalu on this one as well. Also in this mystery year, in a referendum, Scotland voted against becoming an independent country. Betty White was awarded a Guinness World Record for the longest TV career as an entertainer. And the World Cup was staged in Brazil. The final saw Germany beat Argentina 1-0 to become world champions.

0: We've gone back in time. We're in Rewind, a mystery year. After record rainfall throughout January in this our mystery year, parts of the UK were hit by extreme flooding.
1: We've lost everything. I've lost my house. I've lost my family. I've lost everything.
2: Money will be no object. I don't want people to worry about penny pinching as they see the vital work that's needed to help them with their houses, to help them deal with the floods.
0: If you remember, when that happened, as terrible as it was, it might have jogged your memory. 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

Nico and Vince. Am I Wrong from our mystery year? A year when we had Sigma, Nobody to Love released. Also, we saw Frozen, Gone Girl and Guardians of the Galaxy at the cinema. 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I'm gone.

0: Sigma from our mystery one, and all of you that got this one right today. The Year of the Ice Bucket Challenge. And I think the clue about the World Cup in Brazil probably helped more of you than any other clue for today. It was 2014. I know, not that long ago. Well done if you said 2014. Me and My Broken Heart will take you up to your latest news and sports headlines.
1: Bye-bye.

0: The owner of Facebook and Instagram, Meta, has been fined more than £400 million by a US court for failing to warn the public about the dangers its platforms pose to children. Meta says it protects young people on its sites. The former safeguarding minister, Jess Phillips, says rulings abroad can affect how tech companies operate in the UK.
1: Governments around the world looking at regulation and the US courts working sort of in harmony, but those two things working in tandem across the world are starting to really chip away at the expectations on those companies of both governments and the court.
0: Police in Thailand say a student has killed six people north of the capital, Bangkok, including teachers at his school and his grandparents. 15 other people have been injured. BBC Southeast Asia correspondent Jonathan Head is outside the school.
2: We spoke to one student here, seventh grade, and she describes hearing him going from classroom to classroom and firing in the classrooms, came into her classroom, shot her teacher. She doesn't know what her condition was. The children all basically fled. So he appears to have been targeting teachers. We know nothing at all about the motives.
0: The former senior detective who led the investigation into the death of PC Andrew Harper says he's appalled two of his killers are eligible for possible early release from prison under revised government plans to ease overcrowding in jails. More than 620,000 people have now signed a petition calling for Jesse Cole and Albert Bowers to remain in custody. Stuart Blake wants the government to take account of the strength of feeling. Norfolk police have made further arrests in Thetford after several days of disorder. Order linked to anti-immigration protests. Five people have now been detained after crowds tried to gain entry to properties housing asylum seekers. The Home Office says the number of migrants arrested for working illegally in the UK has more than doubled since July 2024. There have been over 17,000 arrests since Labour came into office, a 122% increase. Figures show visits by immigration officers trying to tackle the issue are also twice as high compared to the previous 2 years. Border Security Minister Anna Turley has this warning.
3: We cannot have a situation where people think they can come here and disappear into illegal working. And that's why we're clamping down on it with record levels of activity. And it's telling people very, very clearly, don't think that you can come here and disappear into the illegal market, because we will find you and we'll arrest you.
0: Every major city in Italy has been put on red alert because of a severe heat wave. The health ministry is urging people to stay out of the sun during the hottest hours of the day. Meanwhile, temperatures have broken records in Austria, surpassing 41 degrees for the first time. And at the Canadian Open Tennis, Britain's Cameron Norrie saved a match point and came from a set down before beating Aussie number 3 seed Alex de Minaur. That's the latest. I'm Victoria Lawrence.
4: 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Totally connected.

0: Sun.
1: The mighty Huguel Ultra Nate is moving to the Sun on BFBS. How you doing today? Happy Friday. We've made it. I'm Joe. This is Totally Connected. Thank you for your company today, wherever you are in the forces world. I'll level with you. I have started off today kind of supporting the argument that, let's face it, a lot of people were making already, that I'm not actually a proper adult and I shouldn't really be trusted to look after myself. I left the house today, clearly in a bit of a rush, and I've forgotten to put a belt on. So I am now, as the day progresses, I'm like slowly but surely falling further and further down my backside. So lucky you if you're within the vicinity of me today. Tell you what, people pay good money for that online. You should consider yourselves lucky. Listen, how's your Friday going? Is it going better than mine? Have you got anything good planned for the weekend? I've got a fair bit on today's show, actually, that's going to feel quite weekendy. It is Families Day season in the UK. We're going to be checking in with RAF Valley a little bit later on. We'll get a look back at yesterday's activity on HMS Sultan as well in a bit. I've also got your chance to win as we play today's game of five-a-side. Some new AirPods could be yours on the show. Plus, I need your help. I've spent all week picking the music and playing the music. So now it is your turn. We are going to get into our takeover track for a Friday. I need your suggestions, please. And I've got quite a good theme for you this week. In fact, we'll get into that in a few. Plus, Ray on the way. Throwback Eminem to do in a few. But first, the tune that made Crystal a name. This is The Days on Totally Connected.

0: The Notion remix of this song made it on the noms list for Song of the Year of the Brits last year. You can see why. Banger, right? Crystal, the days. You got it on BFBS. I'm Joe. Thank you for your company wherever you are around the forces world today. How do you fancy doing me a favour?
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0: 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Here's what I'm thinking for Takeover Tracks today. So next week, BFBS TV is going to be showing this year's Mountbatten Festival of Music. It's pretty much the biggest military music thing in the calendar each year. The mass bands of His Majesty's Royal Marines take over the Royal Albert Hall. And each year, they do something a little bit different to kind of show off their range, right? I was having a chat with some of the organisers from Mountbatten earlier on today for something we're doing on the show next week. And they told me that this year, they did a set of Ibiza classics. Get that? Military musicians did choose, like, I don't know, Rude Sandstorm, stuff like that. I'm here for it. So I thought, let's use that for Takeover Track today. So I want Ibiza classics, right? I want throwback dance bangers. Have you got a suggestion for me today? You can send me a message. 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You can DM me on Insta at BFBS Radio. What Ibiza classic can I play for you today? In fact, we'll get into them after Eminem

0: Eminem and Without Me on BFBS, the Forces Station. I'm Joe, this is Totally Connected, where on a Friday you get to pick the tunes right. For our takeover track today, I am looking for Ibiza bangers, right? Throwback dancey classics. 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Your favourite Ibiza song of all time, your favourite dancey classic. We'll get the best one on after Ray and Where Is My Husband.
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1: March on the weekend.
0: Right, one from Madonna's new album on the way in a few. Alex Warren's Passenger playing in a bit as well. Happy Friday to you. I'm Joe. On a Friday, you get to take control of the BFBS playlist with our takeover track. This week, I'm thinking, right, I was having a chat with the guys who run the Mountbatten Festival of Music earlier. We are bringing you, if you're overseas, on BFBS telly next week, you can be able to see this year's performance from the mass bands of His Majesty's Royal Marines at the Royal Albert Hall. And they went ravey this year. It sounds proper good. They went Ibiza Classics as their theme. So I was like, 100% nicking that. So today, for Takeover Track, I wanted your favourite Ibiza Classics. Tunes that are just summery, dancey, just vibesy, right? That is what I needed today. Some good suggestions coming in. However, as soon as I saw this message from Lizzie, and Lizzie, I know you've had Takeover Tracks picked before, but we're going again, mate, because as soon as you suggested the fella who returned to do Brighton Beach the other week and played this banger, I knew I had to get it on the mighty Fatboy Slim, and right here, right now.

The mighty Fatboy Slim right here, right now, playing for your takeover track today. Lizzie, thank you for your suggestion. Have a wonderful weekend, mate. On the way in a few, Alex, Warren and Passenger, but first, one of Madonna's new ones. I'm here for the disco energy. This is Dance Interior on BFBS. Get off the train.

Alex Warren and Passenger on Totally Connected with Joe. This is BFBS. Benson Boone on the way. Blue Cantrell and Sean Paul as well. Question for you. Are you a Strava person? Do you do the app that uploads all your fears and puts it online and stuff? If you are a Strava person this Friday, just wanted to check in. Are you okay? Are you okay? I've never known a Strava person who is not ridiculously over the top. There is a fella who's gone viral overnight, right? His name's Cole. You can guess where he's from. He wore his smartwatch as he walked down the aisle at his own wedding, and he posted it as an activity on Strava. No. Don't, isn't that sweet? But people need to stop. Not everything is fears. Sometimes it's all right to have a day off. Like, it's literally your wedding, mate. If you didn't already fit in your suit, posting that 5-second walk, that's not going to help your case, honestly. Have a day off. Have some cake. Take off the watch. Let that horrible tan line relax a bit. Honestly, I know I'm not the biggest, like, fizz expert in the world, and I'm okay with that, but I think people need to stop with sharing all the fitness stuff online. I think we're very close to changing that kind of oldie-worldy proverb that exists. You know, the one that's like, oh, if a tree falls in the forest and no one's around. No. Nowadays, it's if you did some exercise but didn't post about it on the internet, did you really move?

0: It's Spencer Boone and Beautiful Things on BFBS. This is Totally Connected with Joe. Happy Friday. Listen, I apologise if you're in the South Atlantic right now because I know you're in chilly season. However, for a lot of the world, summertime right now, and summertime in the UK particularly means a chance to celebrate and a chance to get a bit of time off and have a couple of family days on various bases. A little bit later on in the show, we head to Wales. Jess Bracey is at the RAF Valley Families Day for us. However, before we chat with Brace, I wanted to have a little catch up with our George Wedlake, who spent yesterday at HMS Sultan's Families Day. A little catch up with him on the way after Blue Cantrell.
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0: feels like a Friday now, doesn't it? Luke Cantrell, Sean Paul, Breathe on BFBS. It's totally connected with Joe Somba's new tune, My Body Isn't Ready, on the way in a sec. And we'll do a bit of throwback to Jamiroquai as well. First, though, we are well into August, and that means in the UK, Families Day season is upon us. South Coast was celebrating yesterday. It was HMS Sultan's Families Day. The naval community, their families, their friends all came together for a big day of celebration. Our George Wedlake was there. He had a catch up with Kat and Dan from the band Hot Shots, who actually did a gig with us for BFBS live events.
1: Yeah, it's a nice sunny day. Everyone's milling around, having a few drinks and some food. The queue for the burger van is long. Everybody's eating and drinking and having a nice time, so it's good vibes.
2: But the good thing is you can see your stage and your setup from the queue for the burger van, so you're attracting large numbers this afternoon.
3: Yeah, and I'm also there going, I'd like a burger too, so I might do that in a little while.
1: I think we're drawing people from the burger queue, hopefully.
2: Seems to be very popular this afternoon, which I can imagine at an event like this is kind of tough, because there's a lot of age groups here. Obviously, a lot of kids about, a lot of adults knocking around as well. So how do you cater for everybody? What are you throwing into your set today?
1: I think it helps that we've done quite a lot of different sorts of military gigs for different services. So when it's a mixed age group like this, we just try and put the classic songs in and then weave in some pop for the kids, some stuff they'll know. And then also some different stuff, like country's really popular at the moment. So we'll put a bit of Ella Langley in, or a bit of Chicken Fried, you know, throw some of that in. But obviously always some rock tunes as well, because they always go down well.
2: Yeah, any sea shanties being an able thing?
3: Sea shanties, not quite our thing. Maybe we should have learned one before coming here.
2: Well, that's it, because you've been doing this a long time now. You're experienced at these kind of events and you know, larger scale events as well. You've been working with and alongside BFBS for a number of years now. Talk to me about some of your highlights from that period, because from what I understand, you've been everywhere with us.
1: Yeah, it's been amazing, and it's a real honour as a civilian to get and go and see things that you wouldn't normally see. So we started doing decompression gigs in Cyprus at Bloodhound.

0: camp all those years ago. That was 2011, I think I started.
1: I love it. I still do just as much. It's really important to me to, as Kat said, actually, to echo that, experience, see what people do. It's really nice how welcome we are and how people want to share that. And we just love learning, really, all about stuff and seeing all these different places in the world.
2: Well, that's it, isn't it? Because, you, I mean, for example, gigs at the Falkland Islands, you're not really going to get them anywhere else, are you?
0: No, I mean, we've been lucky enough to go out to the Falklands the same year we went to Camp Bastion. That was 2013, out in Afghanistan. So we've been to a range of places, and it's, yeah, really fascinating. The Falklands was crazy because it's just such a different kind of place. And between gigs, you know, you get to go and see what people are doing, but also they took us out. We saw penguins on the beach. We went and saw the weather changes are insane down there. So it was a real experience.
2: And Camp Bastion as well. You must have some stories from there.
1: It's really fascinating. We did so much there, didn't we? We did a different kind of gig every night, so there's a different venue all around Bastion, I think, every time, wasn't it? And we did some really big shows, a couple of thousand people right in the middle, and then throughout the week we did sort of more satellite shows, very different things, and met lots of people and learned about what they all do and stuff like that. It was really quite a privilege.
2: What's it like working with BFBS live events for all these years, and how much would you recommend it to people?
0: Oh, it's an absolute pleasure. I'd highly recommend it, mainly because it's different to all of the other gigs we do. So for us, you know, we're working musicians, we gig all of the time, and we do all sorts of stuff, from festivals, private events, corporate events. But with BFBS, it's never the same twice. So the audience is never the same twice. The gigs are always different, and that's a challenge that we really enjoy.
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Samba and My Body is I'm Ready on BFBS, the Forces Station. You're on with Joe. Thanks for your company today, wherever you are in the Forces world. Hey, if you're getting us on in Germany this morning, happy nearly lunchtime. Are we kind of ready to call it a day for a Friday yet? A little bit longer today. Hey, if you're looking for something to do this weekend, maybe you're looking for something to do with the little ones in particular, we are encouraging some fizz this summer holidays, right? Have you seen our Summer of Sports bingo that we've got going on? If you want to get involved, your chance to win some prizes for getting the activities in details are on the BFBS Germany Facebook and Instagram pages right now. Zed, Alessia Cara, and Stay on the Way after Jimiroquai.

It's Jamiroquai and Deeper Underground on BFBS, the Forces Station. I'm Joe. Stick about, Victoria's on with your latest Forces news after Zedd and Alessia Cara. This is called Stay. Wait.

0: There's a call to gather at this year's Edinburgh Tattoo.
1: There is an unbelievable amount of talent in Scotland. There is an unbelievable amount of talent in the military around the world, and I get to condense it all into one show, and it's a hell of a job.
0: Meta is fined over harms to children's mental health.
2: The dopamine hits that she would receive with the likes and the scrolling videos and the autoplay really kept her glued to her phone.
0: And the government defends its early prison release scheme.
3: People are going to court, they're being sentenced, we need to find places for them. We have to make sure the prison system does not collapse.
4: This is Forces News with Victoria Lawrence.
0: Fans have had their first look of this year's Royal Edinburgh Military Tattoo after a special preview show. Hundreds of performers took to the stage at Edinburgh Castle. Our reporter David Sibbles McCann was also there.
5: A call to gather is the title of this year's show, and those performing have been gathered from across the world, joining members of the UK Armed Forces in this run, including Staff Sergeant Ross Yorkston of the New Zealand Army Band.
6: We always have a few surprises in store for the crowds, a pretty unique act in the sense that we bring a bit of New Zealand culture, a bit of traditional stuff, but also a bit of fun stuff for the crowds as well. So yeah, it's going to be a bit of a rollercoaster for the audience. I'm sure they're going to enjoy it.
5: The RAF is the lead service this year. Sergeant Jonathan Hall is one of those performing.
7: It's really special having like a spotlight on the Esplanade and being able to do our stuff all as a big unit. We have got all three bands and our auxiliary band as well all together. So it's a fantastic feeling.
5: The event is one of the iconic spectacles of the city's festival season. Alan Lane is creative director.
1: Call Together celebrates the different cultures coming together from all around the world. There's never been a more important time for us to come together, share each other's culture and understand each other a bit more. And the show tries to do that.
5: Performances of the show are taking place until the 29th of August. David Sibbles McCann, BFBS Forces News, Edinburgh.
4: BFBS Forces News.
0: President Trump has denied reports the US is suffering a shortage of munitions as the war with Iran continues. Juliette Dwyer has more.
8: Posting on social media, President Trump denied media reports of a weapon shortage and warned that those leaking what he called treasonable statements could face long prison sentences. Iran's defense minister has already seized on the reports as evidence of what he calls the enemy's declining capabilities. This is what President Trump had to say.
9: I rebuilt the military and also loaded it up with a lot of stuff. We have certain types of munitions that are very powerful, that we have virtual unlimited supply. We have others where it's a little bit tighter, and we're getting them in on a daily basis.
8: Donald Trump also denied reports he had confronted his defense secretary, Pete Hegseth, over the alleged shortages. Darren Selnick is a former advisor to Mr. Hegseth.
10: The fact that there's media reports, the fact that there are leaks from the Pentagon would show that we cannot afford to give to anybody else, because these take tons, can take a year, 2 years to replenish. And I know the Pentagon is working hard and doing contracts for replenishing, but I would say our stocks are low, probably dangerously low, way below that they should be.
8: Precise information on US missile stocks remains classified. Back in June, the Defense Secretary called reports of a stockpile shortage a manufactured story, but the administration has also indicated it is ramping up production.
4: Forces News. This is BFBS.
0: Social media giant Meta has been fined more than £420 million by a US judge for failing to warn about the risks Facebook and Instagram pose to children. Meta says it protects young people on its sites and is appealing. The former safeguarding minister Jess Phillips says rulings abroad can affect how tech companies operate in the UK.
11: Governments around the world looking at regulation and the US courts working sort of in harmony, but those two things working in tandem across the world are starting to really chip away at the expectations on those companies of both governments and the court.
0: G20 Juliana Arnold's daughter Coco died in 2022 after she was given an illegal pill by someone she met online. Her mother says she was addicted to social media.
2: The design of the platforms and the dopamine hits that she would receive with the likes and the scrolling videos and the autoplay really kept her glued to her phone, and she went in the downward cycle of more depression and anxiety and retreating from her friends.
0: Meanwhile, a survey suggests 85% of teenagers may opt out of the UK government's planned social media curfew. Under the proposal, 16 and 17-year-olds would be prevented from accessing apps between midnight and 6 a.m. These teenagers say it's better to have a choice.
12: I'm quite glad it is optional, though. Like, if I do want to spend the night and just stay on my phone the whole night, I'm glad I can just do that, like, if it's been a hard day.
13: It may be preventing people from being connected with each other, so I think it is kind of good, but not entirely.
4: This is Forces News.
0: More than 600,000 people have signed a petition calling for two of the killers of a policeman not to be eligible for early release from prison. PC Andrew Harper died when he was dragged behind the getaway car of three teenagers in Berkshire in 2019. Two of them could be let out of jail in the autumn under government plans to ease overcrowding. Former senior detective Stuart Blake, who investigated his death, says that's appalling.
14: When you look at the sentencing guidelines for unlawful killing, manslaughter, you know, they could look at it and say, you know, anything above a category B in terms of culpability shouldn't form part of this sentencing early release program. That may give some solace to the families that are suffering, and Andrew's family are suffering.
0: The Conservatives say the release can still be stopped, but Home Office Minister Anna Turley says the prison service is in crisis as not enough places were built in the last 14 years.
3: We have, you know, an ongoing system in our criminal justice system where people are going to court, they're being sentenced, we need to find places for them. We have to make sure the prison system does not collapse, and that means that we are having to make sure that we create those places for them. And the early release scheme is a difficult decision, but it's one that we've had to make. I know the Prime Minister has set out a number of exemptions for that, including for sexual offences, for rape and so on.
0: The head of the National Association of Probation Officers, Ian Lawrence, says his members need more resources to monitor ex-offenders.
15: The people who've been excluded from this early release scheme are the least likely statistically to re-offend, whereas people who have committed domestic violence crimes or have been involved in stalking offences, potentially, statistically anyway, more likely to be re-offenders and recalled to prison. So we need the resources in place to help victims.
0: In other news, England footballer Ivan Toney has been charged with assault, causing actual bodily harm. The Met Police says it relates to an incident at a nightclub in central London last December. Police in Thailand say a 14-year-old student has killed seven people in a northern Bangkok suburb, including teachers at his school and his two grandparents. 15 others were injured before the teenager shot himself. Norfolk police have made further arrests in Thetford after several days of disorder linked to anti-immigration protests. Five people have now been detained after crowds tried to gain entry to properties housing asylum seekers. The Conservatives say they'll restrict social housing for foreign nationals if they win the next general election. Only British nationals and those with EU settled status would be eligible for future tenancies. And US researchers say artificial intelligence has been used to design brand new viruses that are fully functional and can replicate in the laboratory. It's thought it could unlock a new era for treating disease.
4: Forces News Sports.
0: Mexico and Argentina are the latest nations to throw their support behind FIFA President Gianni Infantino. He was forced to apologise this week after his plans to sell off major competitions were condemned. That's despite UEFA continuing to threaten a World Cup boycott. Former chief executive of the European governing body, Lars Christer Olsen, says trust in Infantino's broken down.
16: He has to make promises which people can believe and rely on, and that is not so easy for him, of course, because his promises are not worth much.
0: Real Madrid have agreed a new six-year contract with Vinicius Jr. The Brazilian winger had entered the final 12 months of his contract and was heavily linked with a move to Arsenal. In the Europa League last night, Rangers were beaten 2-1 in Poland by Jagiellonia, and Hearts were demolished 6-1 at Portuguese giants Benfica. The second leg takes place next week. And at the Canadian Open Tennis, Britain's Cameron Norrie saved a match point and came from a set down before beating Australia's Alex de Minaur.
17: Forces News.
0: Headlines. Met has been ordered to pay £421 million to address the harm caused to children on its platforms. At least seven people have been killed in a school shooting in Thailand. And President Trump denies reports the US is suffering a shortage of munitions. That's the latest. I'm Victoria Lawrence.

It's been 13 years since that song came out. I am still yet to discover what a room without a roof actually is. It's Pharrell, it's Happy. You got it on BFBS, the Forces Station. I'm Joe Carden. Hope you are doing all right for a Friday. Nearly there. Have you got anything planned for the weekend? Got a bit of time off? You working through it? What's the deal? Hello to you if you're getting us on this afternoon on Ops today. Hope you're doing well and keeping safe. Hello, happy lunchtime if you're on in Cyprus right now, maybe Germany, Gibraltar, Belgium or the Netherlands. Morning if you're up early doors, hopefully for the final time this week in Canada. Evening if you are done and dusted for the week in Brunei. And of course, good morning if you're getting us on around the UK, whether you join us from Scotland, from Northern Ireland, from Colchester or Catterick. It is great to have your company. On in a little bit, we head to Wales. Jess Bracey is at RF Valley's Families Day for us. Grace sent me a message a little while ago saying that she'd just found the guys from the Aston Martin Formula One team. Not jealous at all that she's out there in the sun looking at race cars and I'm sat very much in work today. Not jealous in the slightest. We'll get her on the show in a bit. We need to work out who has won the vote. We've been doing some counting on Fresh New Music. We will find out what became our record of the week a little bit later on. But before any of that, today's game of Five Aside kicks off after Bella Kay.

Bella Kay on BFBS, the Forces Station. Some throwback Razorlight playing for you Friday in a bit, and we'll get Coldplay on next. So this time last week on the show, Rob in the UK won himself July's prize on Five Aside. There is a brand new Fitbit on the way to him. And as we learned earlier on in the show, Rob, please do not use it at wedding ceremonies. It's apparent it is a trigger for me. Who knew? This month on Five Aside, I could be upgrading your headphones. I've got the latest Apple AirPods to give away. If you want to win them, I've put together a team of five. Can you tell me who doesn't belong here? On our lineup this Friday, we have Harry Redknapp. We have Gemma Collins. We have Jill Scott. We have Christopher Biggins. And we have Tony Blackburn. Incredible group of people, first and foremost. But who shouldn't be on that lineup? Who doesn't quite belong on our Five Aside today? I'll give you that list one more time. Today we have Harry Redknapp, we have Gemma Collins, we have Jill Scott, we have Christopher Biggins, and we have Tony Blackburn. If you want to have a guest today, connected@bfbs.com is my email. Tell me who doesn't belong in that Five Aside, and if you get your answer to me correctly within the next 30 minutes or so, we'll stick you in that prize draw for somebody at the end of this month to bag those new AirPods. Best of luck to you.

0: Coldplay and Feels Like I'm Falling in Love on BFBS. I have to say, we're looking pretty lively for a Friday on Five Aside today. I'll tell you how you could win some brand new AirPods after Razor Light.
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0: Razor Light and Somewhere Else on BFBS, the Forces Station. It is Totally Connected with Joe Jades on the way, plus the winner of this week's Fresh New Music Vote as well. Right, let's go back to Five Aside. Your chance to bag some new AirPods on the show this month. I've put together a team of five, however, one of them don't really belong. You can tell me who the odd one out is today. It could make you a winner. Today on our lineup, we have Harry Redknapp. We have Gemma Collins, we have Jill Scott, we have Christopher Biggins, and we have Tony Blackburn. I think easier than yesterday's one. I think that is safe to say. Well done so far to Lisa in Shape, getting it right. Hello to you. Happy weekend, Ron. You are in the draw. Lizzie, thank you for your message. You are correct today. Yuli Morning, well done. You have got it right as well. If you want to join these people in the draw, it's connected at bfbs.com. Who from this lot shouldn't be there? Today we have Harry Redknapp, we have Gemma Collins, we have Jill Scott, we have Christopher Biggins, and we have Tony Blackburn. Give you another 15 minutes or so to get a guess over to connected at bfbs.com. We'll get you in the prize draw, where at the end of this month, new AirPods are heading their way to someone.
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0: Right, we have counted the votes. Each week we bring you four fresh new music tunes. You decide what becomes our record of the week. Big names on there. A couple of big collabs. Newlyweds, Benny Blanco, Selena Gomez have a new tune out. Becky G third wheeling on that. That was on the list. We had Dan O'Donnell teaming up with Izzy Bizzy for Careful. That was on there. We had Odile, the fella who kind of brought UK funky back to the forefront with Storms not too long ago. His new tune with Georgia Smith coming home was on the list. However, the winner today with let's not beat around the bush, quite a considerable amount of the votes was the lady who was announced she's taking a little break. But you know what? The new album came out end of last month, so at least we have this. Our record of the week comes from Ariana Grande, and it's called Petal.

officially record of the week, as voted for by you. Ariana Grande, it is called Petal. Get BFBS breakfast on Monday morning when you wake up, and the guys will be kicking off a brand new week of fresh new music tunes. Right, we are back to Five Aside. You could be winning some AirPods. I'll tell you how after this from James.

0: James and Sit Down on BFBS. Hey, Team Cyprus have woken up. Afternoon to Lee in Ionic. Not quite, mate. Have another guess. Well done to Daisy this afternoon, getting the answer correct. Hello to the Sturgeon to Kalia. Correct. Very exciting. Sturge off to Napa today with the son who's over on his holidays. It's not a bad break, is it? Very good. Moff off to Ionapa with the rents. Here for that. Have a brilliant weekend, you lot. Well done to Mark in the UK. Thank you for your email this morning. I will, of course, give you a little recap. We are playing Five-A-Side. It is your chance to bag some new AirPods. All I need you to do is tell me who doesn't belong on this lineup today. We have Harry Redknapp. We have Gemma Collins. We have Jill Scott. We have Christopher Biggins and we have Tony Blackburn. If you can tell me who doesn't belong on that lineup, I need to hear from you. Connected at bfbs.com is the email, but be quick. You have only got until the end of Taylor Swift and I Knew It, I Knew You to get your guests over to me.
1: 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Right here. Totally connected. Right now.
2: 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And that's just the start. If you're homeless,

Taylor Swift song from the new Toy Story movie that's still on, by the way, at our BFBS cinemas. You can find out when it's showing near you by heading to bfbscinemas.com. Happy Friday. I'm Joe. Should we wrap up today's game of Five Aside? Did you manage to work out who didn't belong on this lineup? Today we had Harry Redknapp, we had Gemma Collins, we had Jill Scott, we had Christopher Biggins, and we had Tony Blackburn. Listen, well done to you if you correctly identified that the odd one out today was the GC. Yeah, the jungle is in the news today. Apparently, Rio Ferdinand and his missus are going to be heading to Canada for the show. So I thought that's what we do today. All the others on that lineup are former I'm a Celebrity winners. Gemma Collins, of course, bless her, famously lasted about 72 hours, which to be fair, they shouldn't have put her in that helicopter because, as we all know, Gemma Collins is claustrophobic, Darren! Claustrophobic! It's your own fault, really. Well done if you got it right. You're in that prize draw. Those AirPods could be yours and there'll be even more chances to win when Five Aside returns on Monday's show. Right now, let's do this from Len. I'm

0: Len and Steal My Sunshine on BFBS, the Forces Station. I'm Joe, Olivia Rodrigo's new tune playing in the next 10. And some Central C lined up for you as well. First, we are hoping for some sunshine in Wales today. In Anglesey, Arif Valley are hosting their family's day today. I'm seeing good things so far. In fact, our Jess Bracey's there for BFBS. We'll have a catch up with Jess a little bit later on in the show. But first, she managed to send this in. She's been having a catch up with someone who really kind of makes days like today happen.
1: My name's Dean Clark. I'm the Community Development Officer at RAF Valley.
2: It is a glorious day here in Valley. Tell us about your involvement.
1: Yes, we have got blue skies here today, so we're looking forward to it. So I'm on the organising committee, as I am every year, and we want to make sure that all our families have a great time and come together and be entertained and make connections with each other and develop those local connections and develop informal support networks. So we have lots of fun and games on plan today. So we're looking forward to everybody coming.
2: And tell us about your day-to-day role.
1: So my day-to-day role, I'm the Community Development Officer, so I oversee all the youth community play work and early years activities on station and making sure that they're all safe, well-resourced, compliant and responsive to the needs of our community here. So there's lots of things to do for all demographics on station, whether it's families, whether it's single personnel or whether it's couples without children. So we provide a wide range of activities from youth clubs, holiday activities, spouses and partners, craft sessions, weekly yoga, keep fit. So a widest range as possible to meet the needs of the community in this wonderful, beautiful place, which is RAF Valley in Anglesey.
2: And I've been fortunate to live here for the last year, and I've definitely benefited from some of the activities as a military wife. I remember doing the craft, and we had the welcome sign in Welsh outside our house, and that was such a lovely thing to do because it can be quite isolating out here, but the community is just amazing.
1: It is. It's a great community to work with. I've been here 10 years now, and it's a fantastic community to work with. And as well as supporting all the activities there, I do get to do a bit of face-to-face work as well. So running monthly bingo, to supporting running the summer children's summer activity schemes as well, and supporting our weekly youth club for 5 to 8 year olds as well. So it's a varied job.
2: Speaking of youth club, it must be such a busy time with the summer holidays.
1: It is. So last 2 weeks we've been doing family stay and play sports sessions, and then for the next 2 weeks starting on Monday we've got King's Camps coming to RAF Valley. They're going to be running activities for 5 to 17 year olds, sports based programmes from 8 o'clock in the morning till 5 o'clock in the afternoon. And then the third week, once King's Camps finish, I've got a group of teenagers, and we've got a sports adventure week for service teenagers down at Plaza Menai in Bangor, so we're looking forward to that as well.
2: And we are set for a fantastic day at Families Day. Tell us more about what we can look forward to.
1: So there's a wide range of stallholders here. We've got charities here, we've got Bubble Mania, we've got the Military Wives Choir singing, we've got a full programme of aircraft. We are an RAF station, so we want everybody who comes here to engage with what is the core business of RAF Valley, which is fast jet flying and getting pilots safely to the front line on time. So it's an engagement day as well as a fun day for all the family to come together and have a good time.
2: And what do you love about it?
1: I just love it, seeing thousands of people here having a good time.
2: Also, I think I remember you saying you worked with BFBS. You remember BFBS during your time in Brunei?
1: Yes, I was when I was in Brunei on a 5-year tour, I was on BFBS every week promoting Army Welfare Service community activities as well, and I did a bit of training as well to let me loose in the station and do my own show as well, so that was good.
0: Dean Clark there, the Community Development Officer at RAF Valley, speaking to our Jess Bracey, who's at the Families Day for us. In fact, we'll try and catch up with Brace in the next 30 minutes or so. Right now, let's do this from Cench.
3: You put on your best fit to the club tonight. You're trying to find someone to take you home and show you love. If nobody else will, then I will. If nobody will, I will.

Central C and I will, playing right around the forces world and across the UK on BFBS. I'm Joe, happy Friday to you. What have you got planned for this weekend? Have you got any R&R time? Are you maybe working through it? Have you just kind of got a dull one? Have you got nothing like madly weekendy lined up? I am about to make Friday feel properly like a Friday for you, right? With three back-to-back bangers. We call them BFBS anthems, and they're on after your latest news and after this from Olivia Rodrigo. New York.

0: At least 7 people, including 5 teachers, have died in a school shooting in Thailand. The attack happened at a high school just outside of Bangkok. Footage circulating on social media shows pupils sheltering after the gunman, who's believed to be a student, opened fire. Journalist Valeria Mongeli is in the city of Nonthaburi.
1: There are 8 victims in total so far, 6 victims at the school, including the shooter, plus his grandparents. But the death toll could rise because there are 22 people injured and 9 of them are in critical condition.
0: A judge in the US has fined Meta, the parent company of Instagram and Facebook, £421 million for failing to warn the public about the dangers its platforms pose to children. Juliana Arnold's daughter, Coco, died in 2022 after she was given an illegal pill by someone she met on social media. Ms. Arnold says her daughter was addicted to it.
2: The design of the platforms and the dopamine hits that she would receive with the likes and the scrolling videos and the autoplay really kept her glued to her phone, and she went in the downward cycle of more depression and anxiety and retreating from her friends.
0: A spokesperson for the England footballer Ivan Toney says he's looking forward to clearing his name after he was charged with assault. The 30-year-old will appear in court next month over an incident in a nightclub in Soho last December. The former Brentford striker currently plays in the Saudi Pro League. Norfolk police have made further arrests in Thetford after days of disorder linked to anti-immigration protests there. 5 people have now been detained after crowds tried to gain entry to properties housing asylum seekers. The Home Office says the number of migrants arrested for working illegally in the UK has more than doubled since July 2024. There have been over 17,000 arrests since Labour came into office, a 122% increase. Figures show visits by immigration officers trying to tackle the issue are also twice as high compared to the previous 2 years. The Border Security Minister, Anna Turley, has this warning.
3: We cannot have a situation where people think they can come here and disappear into illegal working. And that's why we're clamping down on it with record levels of activity. And it's telling people very, very clearly, don't think that you can come here and disappear into the illegal market, because we will find you and we'll arrest you.
0: Thousands of fans have been given the first glimpse of this year's Royal Edinburgh Military Tattoo. The Royal Air Force is the lead service for this year's production, A Call to Gather. Sergeant Jonathan Hill is delighted the RAF is lead service this year.
4: It's an amazing thing. It's like an incredible atmosphere, huge melting pot of different countries. I always meet new friends at these events, and playing with such a big crowd is always special. All 3 bands and our auxiliary band as well, all together. So it's a fantastic feeling. You're going to see projections on the castle, fireworks, lights, dancing, singing. It's going to be amazing.
0: There's more news and sport on our website at forcesnews.com. But for now, that's the latest. I'm Danielle Jaworowska.
5: Anthems. Nice one, Danielle. Right, Friday is on. Whether it feels like a weekend for you yet or not, I've got you sorted with 3 bangers that are going to make today feel like a Friday, right? Stick about for a fella who literally set a world record for bold people in Hyde Park the other week. We'll go 90s Britpop courtesy of Supergrass in a sec. But first, the song that introduced Becky Hill's gorgeous voice to the world. This is The Mighty Wilkinson and Afterglow.
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Supergrass and Sun Hits the Sky on BFBS Anthems. If you've ever wondered what we do while the songs are playing, I'm genuinely in an argument right now with a man on Facebook Marketplace trying to get money off something. I feel like you have to try, don't you? You absolutely have to try. Hey, speaking of being a bit of a cheapskate, on in a sec, we're going to push play on Pitbull and Hotel Room Service for our final BFBS anthem today, right? Now, Pitbull recently broke some world records. He got the record for the most people at a gig in Hyde Park. However, also on the day of that gig, he broke a world record that seems to have made the news for the most people wearing bald caps a la Pitbull at a particular location. Now, myself and George Ryland, who's back on your radio at 4 UK time today, went along to this gig and, of course, we donned our best Pitbull outfits and were part of this official world record attempt. We found out later we could all actually get individual certificates to say we'd broken the world record for the baldies. George got it. Do you want to know how much he spent on it? 25 great British pounds. Unfortunately, because I'm a cheapskate, I'm just waiting for her to bring it into work so that I can photocopy it, tip X it, and put my name on. Does that make me the biggest cheapskate on earth? I think it might.

from potentially the best gig I've been to. Not even this year, not even this decade, maybe even ever. Mr. Worldwide and Hotel Room Service finishing off BFBS Anthems. Anthems going to be back on the show Monday at the same time. Speaking of gigs to look forward to, it's a little way in the future, but I want to give you an early heads up. If you're getting us on in Cyprus this afternoon, keep Saturday the 5th of September free. In fact, get your phone out, put it in your calendar right now, because Party in the Park is back at Happy Valley. There is going to be loads of music, loads of food and drink, entertainment for the little ones as well. Anyone on BFBS can head along, so make sure you are keeping the 5th of September free. Right now, let's get on a song that we love so much we made it our weekend anthem when it came out. This is another from 54 Ultra. It's called Talk to You.

0: 54 Ultra. And by the way, if you missed our weekend anthem on BFBS Breakfast a little bit earlier on, it's a banger. It's the new one from Rossi, who you remember from that collab with Jazzy and Baby Close off of Bless's Kisses. Their new tune is a banger. If you missed it on BFBS Breakfast earlier, it's either going to be on with Melissa in Canada a little bit later on, or you can catch it with George Ryland this afternoon from 4 UK time. Right, stick about. We are heading to Wales. It is the RAF Valley Families Day. Jess Bracey is there for us. We'll catch up with her after Ellie Goulden.
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0: Happy Friday. I'm at REM playing on BFBS, the Forces Station. I'm Joe. This is Totally Connected. Stick about in a little bit. We'll get some Cat Burns lined up for you. Brand new music from Nickelback, believe it or not, to play it as well. First, we are well into August, and that means, for the UK in particular, a little chance to bring your friends and family to where you work and to show off a little bit, because we are in to Families Day season. Right now, the Families Day for the team at RF Valley is taking place in Anglesey. Our Jess Bracey is there for us. Jess, how is Wales today? I hear you've got a little bit of wind.
1: It is a bit like the Falklands sometimes, where it's four seasons in one day. But actually, it's glorious sunshine, which blows my mind. But I am so, so happy to be here. And it feels really strange. So I live at RAF Valley. My husband's serving in the RAF. And honestly, it feels like I have an air show on my doorstep. And it feels very surreal right now. But I'm loving every minute so far.
0: But today is a real, real big effort. They're showing off the best of the best. What can you kind of see around you?
1: Oh, it's just such an incredible day. So the Families Day, like you said, is a day to say thank you to all of the amazing sacrifices, the time, the effort, and just all the support that families give to serving personnel. Right around me, you've got all the charity stores. So I heard the RAF Benevolent Fund banging out some Cascada, which I absolutely love. I know. I've got an amazing array of classic cars in front of me. Just to the side of the classic cars, you would not believe what I've seen this morning. We have seen the Osprey come in. We have seen the Hercules from RAF Lakenheath. There's the US Air Force here, so this must be a pretty big deal.
0: Oh, wow.
1: And of course, the day-to-day, such as the Texan, which is one of the planes that the junior pilots train on before going on to the Typhoon and the F-35. And also, of course, we've got the famous Hawk jet, which you may know from the Red Arrows. And I might have snuck into the hangar where they've been doing some repairs for the Red Arrows jets this morning as well, just to have a look around and a bit of a nosy.
0: Have you taken some nerdy photos, Jess?
1: I might have had a chat.
0: Of course,
1: yeah.
0: You did.
1: And a lot of photos, yeah.
0: Listen, I want to talk about vehicles without wings. I hear you've been catching up with some of the guys from the Aston Martin F1 team.
1: I certainly have. This has been an amazing opportunity. So I had no idea they were going to be here. I've never seen a Formula One team at a Families Day. So that goes to show like the epicness of today. And I got chatting to a really lovely guy talking about his military experience, his time with the Formula One team. His name is Dan Miles and he works with Aston Martin Formula One.
2: You know, I was here yesterday and I got shown around the hangars over there for, I think, 4 Squadron, I think it was. And, it brought back lots of memories, the smells, the sounds, the banter hasn't changed at all. So, yeah, it's really nice to be back on a military base, yeah, for sure.
3: And tell us about your history going from military to Formula One. That's quite a journey.
2: Yeah, I've been very, very, very fortunate in my career. Yeah, I joined the Royal Navy when I was 20 years old as an aircraft engineering technician in the Fleet Air Arm. So I worked on Merlin helicopters, Sea Kings, and a brief stint on HMS Ark Royal as Air Engineering Department.
0: It's interesting, isn't it? Because you'll be able to hear, in fact, if you keep BFBS on, more of Jess's chat there with Dan Mills. It's interesting, he talks about his journey not really going the way he expected it to. He maybe expected to spend a little more time in uniform. But now that's a pretty Gucci alternative where he's working now, isn't it, Jess?
1: It's not bad at all. And he does talk about the similarities between the military and the Formula One team, that it's like a travelling circus. I think he just generally really enjoys being back into that military community. It was so lovely to chat to him.
0: Nice one. Jess, we will hear more from you a little bit later on. I just wanted to pick you up on something. We heard a piece from you earlier on today where you were talking to Dean, the community development officer, about kind of getting set up. And you were talking about how you, as now a military partner who's living on Valley, have thrown yourself into it. And you were talking about a sign that you've made in Welsh. Bracey, have you gone full Welsh on us? Have you learnt the language?
1: I would say no, absolutely not. I was the same when I lived in Akrotiri. I tried to speak my best Greek as I could, but yeah, languages is not my forte. But one thing I will say about being up here in Wales in Anglesey, it is beautiful. I can see like the Snowdon Mountains, like all of Snowdonia right in front of me, and it's stunning to see. As do you know what? It is really lovely to see. is the amount of families coming behind the wire and taking photos of their, you know, service men and women, their daughters, their sons, and having that proud moment. That's one of the takeaways from today for sure.
0: Oh, bless you. Jess, we'll let you get back to it. We'll catch up with you a little bit later on. For now, I will test your Welshness, and I will wish you, Jess, a Diwrnod Teilwyd Hapus. Do you know what that means?
1: And to you, Joe Carden. Yeah. And to you.
0: That I'll level with you. I think that means Happy Families Day. It might mean Happy Donut or something. We don't know. I'm not-

0: feels like home. It's good to know that you're not alone.
1: It's Kat Burns and Know That You're Not Alone on BFBS. I'm Joe, this is Totally Connected. Happy Friday to you. How do you fancy spending a bit of time this Friday doing something that could earn you £200 to spend online on whatever you fancy? We've got some shopping vouchers to give away as part of the BFBS survey. 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Basically, we want to know what you think about us. We are being particularly needy this Friday, right? If you tell us what you think about BFBS, it only takes a few minutes to do. We'll stick you in that prize draw and those online shopping vouchers could be yours. 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While you're doing that, I'm going to push play on you, Nickelback. Yes, please. This is Rattle the Cage on BFBS.

0: If you were just dozing off for a Friday, I think we've solved that problem, haven't we? New Nickelback is Rattle the Cage on BFBS, the 40 station. I'm Joe. We are going from rock to something with a little more twang to it. I noticed that this weekend in Canada, hello if you are up early in Canada right now, good morning, 20 to 6 right now. This weekend around the Baptist community, there is an event happening called the Ralston Honky Tonk. I'll level with you. You and I both know I cannot say those words with any sort of authority because I don't think I'm even pronouncing them right. Someone who does know a little more, however, is our Melissa Davies from BFBS in Canada. She had a catch up with George recently. So we're going to hear her explaining what is actually happening at the Honky Tonk. That will be the last time I say it for the next few minutes this weekend. She's on the way after Kate Nash.
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0: right around the forces world and across the UK. It is Kate Nash and Foundations playing on BFBS. And Joe will do Mark Smith's new tune, Hold Me in the Dark, in the next few. Plus, the song from Slater, Dance, that has just gone all over TikTok. You can see why. It's a banger. Right, what you got planned for this weekend? Have you got anything good on? Are you doing something a little bit different? We are saying yeehaw in Canada. I need to stop. I can't put it off. I can't do it with any sincerity. Someone who can is our wonderful Melissa Davies from BFBS in Canada. She's been talking to our Georgia Island about something that's happening this weekend. So if you're up early in Canada right now and you're looking for something, get ready to stick an outfit on and do something a little bit honky-tonk this weekend. I'll let Melissa tell you more.
1: We always say it's work hard, play hard here, and this week definitely lives up to that. On Saturday, it is one of the biggest events of the summer, the Ralston Honky Tonk. Every year, it's pretty amazing to see everyone come along in all their Western gear, their cowboy hats, their boots, their belt buckles. Always popular, but I'm still waiting to spot someone brave enough to turn up in chaps. That hasn't happened yet. There'll be live bands throughout the day, line dancing, two-step lessons, if you fancy giving them a go, plus plenty of Western theme activities from barrel racing and a cattle roundup. And then on top of all that, there's going to be family entertainment with pony rides, inflatables for the kids, lots of food and drink, and then we will be there as BFBS Canada handing out free ice lollies to help everyone keep cool. So whether they're from the British side or the Canadian side of the community, really looking forward to seeing everybody at Fort Whoop Up on Saturday.

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1: Did not expect to hear about Chaps on a Friday, but I am so here for it. Thank you, Melissa. Listen, if you are getting us on in Canada, you know you have to go and tick that off this weekend, right? You have to tick it off and then you have to come back and tell us how it went, because I'm so interested. If you are getting us on in Canada early this morning, stick about after the news. An hour of Canadian bangers back to back to get you in the mood for this weekend. And then, of course, Melissa back on your radio from 7 o'clock. Right now, let's do this. The tune that has taken over TikTok, and for good reason. This is Slater. It's brand new to BFBS. It's called Dance.

0: It's literally all over TikTok right now, and you can see why. It's Slater's Dance, new music to BFBS, the Forces station. I'm Joe. Listen, if you've got a little bit of downtime this weekend, have a think about how you could help us out with this.
1: The Op Summit Challenge for the BFBS Big Salute. Climb and conquer.
0: Yeah, the Big Salute fundraiser is back. 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

Rush and Girl from Mars on Totally Connected with Joe. Thank you for spending Friday with us. I am out of here. I will see you tomorrow night. We are in the mix on Old School and Anthems. It returns from 6 p.m. UK time in most places. I'll see you from 5 p.m. local if you're in Brunei, or 6 local if you're in Canada. Have a great rest of your Friday. Latest Forces news on the way for you after Miles Smith and Hold Me in the Dark.

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1: Tactics have changed, procedures have been changed. We are still fighting as one strong fist.
0: President Trump denies reports of a US munitions shortage.
2: We have certain types of munitions that are very powerful. We have others where it's a little bit tighter, and we're getting them in on a daily basis.
0: And Meta is fined over harms to children's mental health.
3: The dopamine hits that she would receive with the likes and the scrolling videos and the autoplay really kept her glued to her phone.
4: This is Forces News
5: with Danielle Yawel-Yetska.
0: RAF Typhoons from RAF Coningsby are preparing to return home after their air policing mission in Romania. Aircraft from 3 Fighter Squadron have been working alongside the Romanian Air Force to protect the airspace of NATO's eastern flank. BFBS Forces News has been given the only access to this mission. And our reporter, David Sivils-McCann, has been talking to the hosts about how important it is.
6: The F-16s of Romania's Air Force have been flying alongside RAF Typhoons for the past few months, ready to answer the call to protect the skies of this NATO member as war is fought over the border in Ukraine. Captain Barashko from the 53rd Fighter Squadron says it's been good working with UK allies.
1: Tactics have changed, procedures have changed. We are still fighting as one strong fist. So we are showing that inside our country, we are here to protect it.
6: It's the first time Operation Biloxi, the Romanian air policing mission, has been based here at Borcea. And it's meant a busy time for some of the personnel based here, like air traffic controller Lieutenant Ephraim.
7: Sincerely, I'm grateful to work alongside the Royal Air Force here. It is a great opportunity to train, strengthen the NATO's collective defense. As an air traffic controller, working together, enhance the communication between us and make sure that the skies are secure.
6: With war on their border and the threat of Russia nearby, the people in Romania aren't taking their security for granted. Drones are an acute threat to their safety, and this mission is about working together with allies like the UK and now the Spanish Air Force to protect their homeland. David Sivils-McCann, BFBS Forces News, Borcea 86 Airbase.
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0: A government report shows that more military personnel blame the poor state of single living accommodation for wanting to leave the military. Tom Sables has more.
8: This lived experience survey has been released every couple of years since 2022, and in all three editions, the most desired facilities among personnel in single living accommodation include enhanced cooking facilities and having a double bed. The most wanted or expected facility from over 4,700 responses, 82% said an ensuite. However, this year's report found 39% of personnel said their experience of single living accommodation increases their intention to exit the forces. That stat's similar to 2024, but an increase from 34% in 2022. The main points of concern are the response to requests for repair and maintenance work, the quality of it, Wi-Fi provision and, topping the list, snack preparation facilities. Two-thirds said quality is considered the most important factor in living standards, while 21% instead prioritised value for money.
5: Forces News.
4: This is BFBS.
0: President Trump has denied reports that the US is suffering a shortage of munitions as the war with Iran continues. Juliet Dwyer has more.
9: Posting on social media, President Trump denied media reports of a weapons shortage and warned that those leaking what he called treasonable statements could face long prison sentences. Iran's defense minister has already seized on the reports as evidence of what he calls the enemy's declining capabilities. This is what President Trump had to say.
2: I rebuilt the military and also loaded it up with a lot of stuff. We have certain types of munitions that are very powerful, that we have unlimited, virtual unlimited supply. We have others where it's a little bit tighter, and we're getting them in on a daily basis.
9: Donald Trump also denied reports he had confronted his defense secretary, Pete Hegseth, over the alleged shortages. Darren Selnick is a former advisor to Mr. Hegseth.
10: The fact that there's media reports, the fact that there are leaks from the Pentagon would show that we cannot afford to give to anybody else because these take time. These can take a year, 2 years to replenish. And I know the Pentagon is working hard and doing contracts replenishing, but I would say our stocks are low, probably dangerously low, way below that they should be.
9: Precise information on US missile stocks remains classified. Back in June, the Defense Secretary called reports of a stockpile shortage a manufactured story, but the administration has also indicated it is ramping up production.
4: This is Forces News.
11: Police in Thailand say a 14-year-old boy has carried out a mass shooting at a school where he was a pupil in a Bangkok suburb. He shot dead five teachers and earlier killed two of his grandparents. More than 30 people have been injured. The BBC's Jonathan Head is outside the school.
12: We spoke to one student here who in seventh grade, and she describes hearing him going from classroom to classroom and firing in the classrooms, came into her classroom, shot her teacher. She doesn't know what her condition was. The children all basically fled. So he appears to have been targeting teachers. We know nothing at all about the motives.
11: The number of migrants arrested for working illegally in the UK has more than doubled. The Home Office says there have been over 17,000 arrests since Labour came into office in July 2024. The England footballer Ivan Toney has been charged with assault after an alleged incident at a Soho nightclub last year. The 30-year-old was a part of the Three Lions squad at this year's World Cup. The social media giant Meta has been fined more than £420 million by a US judge for failing to warn about the risks Facebook and Instagram pose to children. Meta says it protects young people on its sites and is appealing. Bruce Daisley is a former European boss at Twitter and says the ruling is a sign of the tide turning against social media companies.
13: It's an indication that it's the direction of travel, really. Countries around the world are sort of taking on legislative approaches to dealing with social media. In the US, it's going via the court. It was held up in court that they knew that their platform was causing harm to kids. The extent of the fine is pretty trivial. It's about 3 days' profit.
11: The former safeguarding minister, Jess Phillips, says the ruling should impact how tech companies operate in the UK.
14: Governments around the world looking at regulation and the US courts working sort of in harmony, but those two things working in tandem across the world are starting to really chip away at the expectations on those companies of both governments and the courts.
11: Juliana Arnold's daughter, Coco, died in 2022 after she was given an illegal pill by someone she met online. Her mother says she was addicted to social media.
3: The design of the platforms and the dopamine hits that she would receive with the likes and the scrolling videos and the autoplay really kept her glued to her phone. And she went in the downward cycle of more depression and anxiety and retreating from her friends.
11: A census-wide survey suggests 85% of teenagers may opt out of the UK government's planned social media curfew. Under the proposals, 16 and 17-year-olds would be prevented from accessing apps between midnight and 6 a.m.
4: Forces News Sports.
11: Norway is calling on FIFA president Gianni Infantino to resign following his attempt to sell off stakes in the World Cup to private investors. The Norwegian Football Federation has gone further than those in England, Wales, Croatia and Albania. They've all withdrawn support without explicitly calling for Infantino to quit. But Mexico and Argentina still back him, and he also has the support of the African Confederation. Middlesbrough head coach Kim Hellberg says the club will bounce back from the agony of their championship playoff final defeat. Borough play Wrexham in the EFL Cup tonight, their first competitive game since losing to Hull at Wembley in May. Hellberg is bullish about the new season.
15: All the things we shared last season, both good things and tough things, and we've grown stronger from that, and like the interest have grown even bigger in Middlesbrough, and this is a club that works very, very hard and has a lot of passion about it.
11: Also tonight, Wickham play Stevenage and Wolves host Port Vale. Manchester City midfielder Rodri is the target of Barcelona as well as Real Madrid, according to multiple reports. The 30-year-old World Cup winner is entering the last year of his deal at City. And at the Canadian Open tennis, Britain's Cameron Norrie saved a match point and came from a set down to stun Australian number 3 seed Alex de Minaur. Norrie plays the Frenchman Arthur Fils next in Montreal in the last 16.
4: Forces News
5: Headlines.
11: Typhoons from RAF Coningsby are preparing to return home after their air policing mission in Romania. President Trump denies reports the US is suffering a shortage of munitions. Police in Bangkok say a 14-year-old boy has carried out a mass shooting at his school, shooting dead five teachers and earlier killing two of his grandparents. And Meta has been fined more than £420 million for failing to warn about the risks Facebook and Instagram pose to children. And that's the latest. I'm Danielle Jawowiecka.
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Add a little quick Google to work out what something stupid might be, and it's told me asking where chicken eggs come from, thinking rain collects to make car windscreen wiper fluids, or trying to walk off drinking laundry detergent at a shopping mall. No, it doesn't work. It's a stupid decision. That would be classed as stupid. According to Pink as well, kicking off the afternoon show, it's Friday. It's Ryan Galpin here with you. Hope you're having a good week. Let's start it well.

Silver Bumper and On Tonight. Just gone 3:15. On Tonight at the Astra Cinema, you can see the new Spider-Man movie, and at the Galaxy Cinema in Episcopi, it is Ice Cream Man, which conjures quite nice visions of, I don't know, 99 ice cream, one of those lemon ones. What's that one that turned your tongue blue? Reading the synopsis, it definitely not the vibe that I'm getting in my brain. It's a horror movie. It's a scary one. If you like scary films, go see Ice Cream Man tonight at the Galaxy Cinema. If you don't and you think you're going to get an ice cream, stay well away. That's what I'm going to do. It's Ryan Galpin here. Hope you're having a lovely Friday. Weather is certainly enjoyable. And I hope you had a lovely time if you were checking out the Family Fun Morning this morning at RAF Akrotiri at the Akrotiri Bowl and Family Centre. Part of the whole Homestart Wesba summer program that's going on all the way up until the 28th of August. Free activities, and just a quick reminder, of course, that don't forget that there is a functional fitness class going on tomorrow morning. I'm going to be there if I wake up in time. 9 o'clock at the RAF Akrotiri gym. You can go through all kind of like functional movements. If you saw any of the pictures or the videos of the flamingo throwdown that took place at the Chelona Beach Club earlier this week, you can actually hop on our Instagram page at BFBS Cyprus, check out all the movements it looked like. If you've always wanted to learn or get involved in functional fitness like CrossFit, weightlifting, high rocks, those kind of stuff, come along Saturday morning, tomorrow morning, 9 o'clock at the RAF Akrotiri gym. It'd be great to have you involved. You can scan QR codes as well in the relevant gymnasiums if you fancy.

0: I mainly like my peaches in drink form. I had a lovely cooling peach drink the other week. I can't get it out of my head. It was so good. Justin Bieber, Ludacris, Usher and Snoop Dogg clearly like it from a specific state or country. Depends which one. Jax Jones and Zoe Weiss on the way. Quick reminder, though, that the main gate to RAF Axe will be closed tomorrow between 9 and 11.30am. You will not be able to get on or off the base during this time. So just want to give you a quick heads up on that.
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Jack Jones, Zoe Weiss, and Never Be Lonely playing on BFBS, the Forces station. We're not going to be lonely because we're going to be joined by our Forces news reporter, Will Hollis. He's been speaking to Hal Stewart all about the latest defence news. For a quick defence news update, we will hear from him and enjoy something from H after this from the Backstreet Boys.

0: Just coming up to 3:30, Friday the 7th of August. Backstreet Boys, As Long As You Love Me. Now, we regularly say to you, if you want some defence news, head to forcesnews.com, which requires you not doing anything currently. If you are, for say, like driving or doing something else, well, good news, because every week we have a little defence news update where Hal Stewart chats with our Forces News reporter, Will Hollis. And this week, Will began by speaking about one PWR handing over to one Welsh Guards in Episcopi.
1: These kinds of events don't come around very often. There are two resident infantry battalions in Cyprus at any one time, so you have one handover every year. And PWR have been a really good battalion. They've been very involved in BFC. They did some really exciting things while they were here. But it is now time for them to go. So they've been replaced by 1st Battalion, the Welsh Guards. And yesterday they had a transfer of authority, a very formal sounding handover where they raised the flag of the Welsh Guards, lowering the flag of 1 PWR. And it was quite somber. It was reflective. And that's exactly what I got from Lieutenant Colonel Alex Cherry, the commanding officer of the Tigers.
2: It's a really bittersweet moment, Will. It's a moment in which we reflect on everything that we've achieved over the past couple of years, you know, from the unpredictable regional and local commitments that we've been involved in. We've also got a really exciting and engaging future as we move back into the UK, into London, into our home area in the southeast of England, and we start our new life in 4 Brigade, and all eyes now really are on our operational commitments in the near future in Estonia.
3: So, Will, what will the Welsh Guards be doing while they're in Cyprus?
1: You heard it from the CO there of 1 PWR. It's unpredictable. There could be lots of things that they could be tasked with that isn't even planned for. So the first job that they'll do in the first year is as the Cyprus Operations Battalion. That's where they're guarding military sites, the bases, but also retained sites, infrastructure. But they'll also be responding to anything that's needed, for example, public order. Responses to earthquakes, PWR supported the evacuation of RAF Akrotiri last year. The second year is a little bit different because that's when they'll be on Regional Operations Battalion. It used to be called the Standby Battalion, where a company will always be kept at a high ready to deploy overseas if needed in an operational manner. Let's hear from Lieutenant Colonel Charlie Beer, the first time that I spoke to him for Forces News. He's the commanding officer of 1 Welsh Guards.
4: It's fantastic to be here. We come in at a beautiful time of year to a wonderful island, and we're really looking forward to getting to work. There is a war going on in the region. How are the Welsh Guards feeling coming into this environment where part of your role here will be potentially deploying on operations in the region?
5: People join the army and join the Welsh Guards to go on operations, so it's hugely exciting to have a professional purpose. Clearly, we want everyone to be safe, but we're very excited to have the opportunity to support in whatever way we're needed to.
3: Well, Will, you spoke to top brass, but how do the blokes feel about being here?
1: They're really excited for the overseas exercises, for going to places like Jordan and to Egypt around the wider region, training with British forces, allies. But they're also excited about getting back to basics, the green soldiering, but also getting really healthy while they're out here and also enjoying the beach. You said you wanted to hear from the blokes. Let's hear from one of the blokes, Lance Corporal Kieran Thomas of Number 2 Company.
6: I think it's a good opportunity, you know, for one to get fit. Obviously, you're very high, the acclimatization out here is you're high. But also to enjoy yourself as well. Like, I think that's a big factor. If you're away from home, being with the boys, maybe go and do things you enjoy, you know what I mean? Like, go to the beach. The beach is only down the road. Like, but I think the main focus out here for most of us is try and get fit.
3: Well, if people would like to find out more, where would you point them?
1: If you're new here, there's loads of ways to catch up on Forces News content. You can go to our website, our YouTube, or our social media. Just remember those words, Forces News. 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
2: I'll always pick up if you call me. 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Lady Gaga teaming up with Telephone. 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I've got a fun little fact about Telephones that I might make into a little game, which we'll play after K-pop Dean and Hunters.
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K-pop Demon Hunters playing on BFBS, The Forces Station. Thanks for tuning in. It's Ryan here. That was How It's Done. And if you've ever wondered how pickleball is done, well, Pickleball Club meets on a Friday. So you can get involved in that today, 5 p.m. at the Akrotiri Gymnasium. Hour and a half of fun. You can go along whatever level you're at, learn how it's done, and learn how it's properly done. Hope Friday's treating you well so far. I came across a stat the other day that resonated with me quite a lot, so I thought I'd make it into a little game for us to play a little bit quickly, where you just fill in the blank, basically. It's all about Gen Zers and Millennials. Apparently, 1 in 10 Gen Zers and Millennials consider what more stressful than a breakup or a job interview? But what is that what? What do 1 in 10 Gen Zers or Millennials consider more stressful than a breakup or a job interview? I'll give you the answer and play something from Train. Not Choo Choo. There's a song by Train called Drops of Jupiter after Zara Larsson. Pink Pantheress, Midnight Sun.

Just coming up to 10 minutes to four. Great to see the youth of Esber enjoying their afternoon at the Decalia Cinema watching Mandalorian this afternoon. Don't forget, there's the Ionic Cinema and Decalia Pool and Barbecue to look forward to over the weekend as well. So, what did you think? 1 in 10 Gen Zers and Millennials consider what to be more stressful than a breakup or a job interview. I can definitely resonate with this. I'll hold my hand up and just be like, yeah, this is more stressful. It's a spontaneous phone call. A spontaneous phone call is apparently more stressful than a breakup or a job interview for 1 in 10 Gen Zer and Millennial. They also found in this survey 42% don't answer phone calls, while 58% script or rehearse conversations before them. My goodness. I'm going to be ringing the Met Office in just over 10 minutes' time. I hope they are not too stressed about the call and they do actually answer. Now that's-

Sunny Federa, MK, Clementine Douglas, who's just actually released her first solo piece, which you can check out. Fresh new music next week. Right, we'll get news after this beauty, Ella Langley. She

0: Police in Thailand say a 14-year-old boy has carried out a mass shooting in the school where he was a pupil in a Bangkok suburb. He shot dead five teachers and earlier killed two of his grandparents. More than 30 people have been injured. BBC's Jonathan Head is at the scene of the shooting.
1: Eyewitnesses say the shooting began at around 10 o'clock in the morning. One student described hearing the gunman going from classroom to classroom, repeatedly firing shots, and seeing her own teacher hit before she was able to escape. Video from the scene shows staff frantically evacuating the children. This is a large school with more than 3,000 pupils. The police say the perpetrator was a 14-year-old boy who attended the school and that he took his own life after carrying out the shooting. They believe he also killed his grandparents before going to the school.
0: In its continuing campaign to obliterate Russia's biggest online retailer, Ukraine has hit the farthest Wildberries warehouse so far. It's Yekaterinburg hub in the Urals, up to 2,000 kilometres away. Saudi Arabia, Turkey and Pakistan have signed a joint defence agreement to boost their collective security. It says an attack on any of them would be regarded as an attack against them all. The detective who led the investigation into the death of PC Andrew Harper says his killers shouldn't be eligible for early release because of the severity of the offence. Stuart Blake says freeing them as part of a plan to ease prison overcrowding is appalling. Jesse Cole and Albert Bowers were found guilty of the manslaughter of Andrew Harper when he was dragged behind their car as they fled the scene of a crime. Legal commentator Joshua Rosenberg says the government remains in a very difficult situation.
2: They don't really have any options as far as I can see. They obviously thought that by exempting rape and serious offences involving child sex and grooming from these changes, that would to some extent satisfy public opinion. But being in government requires hard choices. It's worth pointing out that these two young men would have been released at the halfway point anyway if they had been a few months younger when they were sentenced.
0: The Conservatives have announced plans to evict foreign nationals from social housing if they return to power. They say it would free up around 230,000 homes. The Shadow Work and Pensions Secretary is Helen Whateley.
3: You'd have 6 months to find alternative accommodation, but you should do what most people in the UK do, which is find their own accommodation. If you're a foreign national choosing to live in the UK, you should be contributing to our economy. You shouldn't be drawing on benefits, and you shouldn't be living in scarce social housing.
0: A group of 67 Royal Navy officer cadets has completed a newly designed 10-week initial naval training course at HMS Raleigh in Cornwall. The updated course sees officers and ratings training together for the first time, removing duplication. The Royal Navy says this modernised approach reflects how it operates today, with officers and ratings working together from the outset on operations worldwide. There's more news and sport on our website at forcesnews.com. And that's the latest. I'm Danielle Yawavietska.

0: Eric Prince. Call on me. It's BFBS, the Forces Station. Tom Grennan coming up. I'm telling you what, I'm very glad that someone has answered who I've called. BFBS weather. Because now is the time that we check in with the wonderful Met Office to find out what we can expect weather-wise for the rest of today. And maybe, if we're lucky, maybe a little bit of an insight into the weekend as well. And I'm very delighted to have on the line the forecaster, Fee. Fee, how are you doing?
1: Good, thank you. How are you?
0: I'm very well. Full of beans, because it's Friday and I'm looking forward to the weekend. Are you weekending much?
1: Here, there's a little jazz club happening tonight.
0: I heard that too. And I, for one, I'm very excited about the prospect. You are a fun Met Office forecaster, and you're up for playing a little game that we play with Abby. Don't match Met. You're up for sticking on the line and having a little game, yes? Yeah.
1: I would be honoured.
0: Yes! Woo! We like that, but of course, first and foremost, the important information about weather. What insights do you have for us, Fee?
1: It's been another pretty humid day today, but quite nicely brightened up to bring some hot and sunny conditions for most. A little bit cloudier across Trudoss in the Central Plains, where there might be a slightly more refreshing shower that's possible. I've got fairly light to moderate winds through today, should gradually ease through this evening. Daytime temperatures got up to around 32 degrees on coastal sites, a whopping 38 degrees inland, and a slightly nicer 28 degrees at the top of Trudoss. Overnight tonight, we should see fairly dry and clear conditions to begin, potentially a little bit more in the way of low cloud, mist or fog along coastlines, but nice light winds, temperatures getting down to the low 20s for most. Should be a fairly fine one.
0: Solid, and I predict some lovely jazz as well on the horizon, but that's maybe for a select few. Right, Fee, hold the line. We're going to play a game after Tom Grennan. BFB.

0: Just gone 4:10. Tom Grennan, boys don't cry. I occasionally do. I will if Fee has left me. But Fee, have you stayed on the line?
1: Hello.
0: Yes. Okay, no crying from me. Let me intro this game. It is our favourite game we play with the Met Office. It is Don't Match Met. I have three questions prepared. Each question has slightly less available answers. I will ask Fee the question, and your job, dear listener, and my job is to just simply not say the same answer as Fee. It's as simple as that. Fee, we've run through the rules. You understand what's going on, don't you?
1: Yep.
0: Yes, indeed. So we'll start straight away. I will ask the question, we'll leave a pause. I will then ask for your answer, Fee, and we'll see if you match Met. Here we go. Question number one. Fee, can you name for me a daytime quiz show? And dear listener, think of one for yourself. We get the answer from Fee, which is...
1: Pointless.
0: Oh, that's a good one. I went for The Chase. Well done. Ooh. If you are still in. We move to the next question. Slightly less available answers with this one. Fee, can you name a city in Cyprus?
1: Larnaca.
0: I put Larnaca too! Oh, no! I thought you would go for Paphos. I was convinced. Or Limassol or something nearby. Well, there we go. Well, I'm out. Hopefully, dear listener, you are still in. We will continue with one final one. This is the tricky one because there are only three potential answers. Fee, choose between rock, paper or scissors.
1: Rock.
0: Hey, well, I had gone for paper, so I wouldn't have matched you there. But unfortunately, you got me with Larnaca, so I'm out. Fee, you've beaten me in Don't Match Met. But, dear listener, hopefully you managed to get all the way through. We thank the wonderful Fee for coming online and on the air to give us our weather and to play Don't Match Met. Lovely to speak to you, Fee, and have a great rest of your evening.
1: You too. It's been a pleasure.
0: Bye.

Rita Ora, Let You Love Me. The Chemical Brothers just before that. Stick around, Elton John and Britney Spears teaming up after this. It's the latest from Gracie Abrams.

0: Looking for a little more music in your week? 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The World Cup may be over, but football never sleeps. There's more football than ever on BFBS TV. The Scottish Premiership has already kicked off. The English Football League follows from August the 14th. And the English Premier League returns on August 21st. 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
1: Because there's no seat like yours.
0: No seat like yours. Back to the music.

Elton John and Britney Spears. Which one of them do you think is playing the piano right now? She's a talented woman, that Britney Spears. Hold Me Closer plays on BFBS, the Forces Station. Ryan Galpin here, handing things over, though, to Danielle Jawiecka. She's got the latest Forces news in Defence 24. That is coming up after this from Alex Warren and Fever Dream. We'll do Miss Dynamite after that. And we will find out if you missed it on Totally Connected, this week's Track of the Week.

0: military charity Help for Heroes is asking every single person in the UK to sign their letter to the Prime Minister Andy Burnham, calling on him to support the People's Promise to veterans. The letter's already been backed by big names including Ross Kemp, Lorraine Kelly and General Lord Dannett. Mark Elliott from the charity wants people to go online to pledge their support.
1: They volunteered to go and keep bad people from our door. And when they come back, the British public, I think, should demand that they're looked after properly.
0: President Donald Trump is denying reports the US is suffering a munitions shortage and has vowed to seek long-term jail sentences for those suspected of leaking information. He addressed the issue in the Oval Office.
2: I rebuilt the military and also loaded it up with a lot of stuff. We have certain types of munitions that are very powerful, that we have unlimited, virtual unlimited supply. We have others where it's a little bit tighter, and we're getting them in on a daily basis.
0: Fans have had their first look of this year's Royal Edinburgh Military Tattoo after a special preview show. Hundreds of performers took to the stage at Edinburgh Castle to delight the thousands in attendance. Our reporter David Civils McCann was there.
3: A Call to Gather is the title of this year's show, and those performing have been gathered from across the world, joining members of the UK Armed Forces in this run, including Staff Sergeant Ross Yorkston of the New Zealand Army Band.
4: We always have a few surprises in store for the crowds, a pretty unique act in the sense that we bring a bit of New Zealand culture, a bit of traditional stuff, but also a bit of fun stuff for the crowds as well. So yeah, it's going to be a bit of a roller coaster for the audience. I'm sure they're going to enjoy it.
3: The RAF is the lead service this year. Sergeant Jonathan Hall is one of those performing.
5: It's really special having like a spotlight on the Esplanade and being able to do our stuff. All as a big unit. We have got all three bands and our auxiliary band as well, all together. So it's a fantastic feeling.
3: The event is one of the iconic spectacles of the city's festival season. Alan Lane is creative director.
6: Call to Gather celebrates the different cultures coming together from all around the world. There's never been a more important time for us to come together, share each other's culture and understand each other a bit more. And the show tries to do that.
3: Performances of the show are taking place until the 29th of August. David Civils McCann, BFBS Forces News, Edinburgh.
0: And a Royal Navy flag, which was flown at the Battle of Trafalgar in 1805, has been saved for the nation. North East Museums purchased the artefact for £450,000. That's the latest. I'm Danielle Jaworowiecka.

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1: Miss Dynamite on BFBS with Dynamite, which sounds like how Hal Stewart would make it sound in his Thursday Descriptics. 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And if you like Descriptics as much as Alice, then you'll be sure to tune in on Thursday when they are doing that. 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

0: TLC and Waterfalls just turned quarter to five, which means 15 minutes to get to the Akrotiri gym if you fancy getting involved in the pickleball session while you're making your mind up.
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0: Says it so much better than I do. So you are voting between Benny Blanco teaming up with his partner Selena Gomez and Becky G. DOD and Izzy Bizu, probably my favourite out of the few. Odile teaming up with Georgia Smith and Ariana Grande, who's going to have a break from things, but can she head into the break with victory in her sails? Well, with 31% of the vote, just 2% above second place, the track of the week, as voted for by you, the armed forces, is Ariana Grande and Petal.
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So I didn't get the track that I wanted. I wanted DOD and Izzy Bizzu, but it's not about me. It's about you, and you selected Ariana Grande and Petal as your track of the week this week. Four new music songs to choose from next week, including the latest from Clementine Douglas, Madonna teaming up with, small artist of Kylie Minogue, Nothing But Thieves, and Jazzy, all to choose from next week. You can enjoy all the tracks on BFBS. Right, we'll hear from Joe Carden for our weekend anthem next. That is after Cooler Shaker and Hush.

Hey, it's Joe from Old School and Anthems, and our weekend anthem this week is a big collab. You might remember Rossi from his collab with Jazzy High on Me. He's got a brand new tune out with Baby Close, who has just been so, so brilliant recently. She's on a real hype of solo releases. You'll know her previously from working a lot with Bless and with Cameron Watson. Their new tune together is proper minimalist. It's really light, really airy, and has that almost hyper-pop vocal quality you can only get from Baby Close. Together, they have made On Your Mind, and it's our weekend anthem for this week.

the latest from Rossi teaming up with Baby Close. It is the weekend anthem as selected by our Joe Carden, and you can enjoy it and loads more great hits during Old School and Anthems tomorrow night from 8 p.m. here on BFBS.

0: 238 cadets have been commissioned as army officers at the Royal Military Academy Sandhurst Sovereigns Parade. There are 40 international cadets from 31 countries, including the first attendants from the Finnish Army and the first French officer to attend the full commissioning course. The King was represented at the Sovereigns Parade by Chief of the General Staff, General Sir Rowley Walker.
1: It is at times like this that the very best of our nation steps up, and I see that happening every single day. And that is why I tell you this is a very consequential time for you to be starting your military careers. And it is why my generation knows that the future is in good hands.
0: Police in Thailand say a student has killed seven people in a northern Bangkok suburb, including teachers at his school and earlier two of his grandparents. The 14-year-old then shot himself. Nine people are in a critical condition. Thailand's prime minister said the shooter's friend had told police he'd been under great stress. He said his actions suggested he'd clearly planned the attack. Saudi Arabia, Turkey and Pakistan have signed a joint defence agreement to boost their collective security. It says an attack on any of them would be regarded as an attack against them all. The deal brings together three of the world's most powerful Muslim-majority countries. BBC's Joe Inwood reports.
2: This agreement, signed in the holy city of Mecca, is designed to give all three signatories more stability in an increasingly unstable region. The location was no coincidence. All three mention their shared faith in official statements, leading some to dub this the Muslim NATO. But experts say this is not a replacement for the Western Military Alliance, of which Turkey is a member. It does, however, reflect growing concerns around America's reliability as a partner, about the actions of Israel, plus the destabilizing effects of the war with Iran.
0: In its continuing campaign to obliterate Russia's biggest online retailer, Ukraine has hit the farthest Wildberries warehouse so far. It's Yekaterinburg in the Urals, up to 2,000 kilometres away. The detective who led the investigation into the death of PC Andrew Harper says he's appalled that two of his killers could be released early under plans to ease prison overcrowding. Stuart Blake says the government should take account of the strength of public feeling on the issue. PC Harper died from catastrophic injuries when he was dragged down a road by a getaway car. Danny Shaw is a policing, criminal justice and prisons commentator.
3: The problem with the legislation is that it did not exclude any categories of offender given a determinate or fixed term sentence. So that was a colossal mistake in my view. Releasing people convicted of domestic abuse, convicted of offences against women, manslaughter, sexual abuse and so on, earlier than was otherwise the case, really does not provide the public with confidence.
0: And that's the latest. I'm Danielle Jałowiecka.

Still feeling humid the rest of Friday, developing and some fog in coastal areas. Lows of 22 to 25 this evening in lowland areas, 20 in Trudos. And then tomorrow, expected coastal cloud clearing to leave a dry and sunny day, but humid day for most. Some cloud in and around Trudos and light winds to moderate breeze in the afternoon. Highs of 31 to 33 in coastal areas. 38 Celsius inland and 28 in Trudos. That is the weather of the weekend. And Nicki Minaj starting the weekend for us.

0: kids.
1: I mean, I feel like we could give it all the love in the world. I don't think we're getting rain anytime soon in Cyprus, I'm afraid, Ella Henderson. 5:10. Good afternoon. Ryan here. It's Friday, which means only one thing.

0: shaky excuse of just wanting to play Blazing Squads to create a feature that we do on a Friday, which is called Flip Reverse. Teasing a song that we're going to enjoy in just over half an hour's time. Your mission, should you choose to accept it, is simply identify the song. But what has happened is I've taken a clip of the song. I have then reversed it, so it's backwards. I've then tried to replicate the reversed sound, which is quite complicated because it's just gobbledygook. It's just nothing. I've then flipped back to what it should be, the direction, my attempt at recreating the reverse sound, and it's more difficult. It's very difficult. So see if you can identify today's flip reverse song.
1: Nothing happens next to hitcher, hitcher, what happens to you?
0: Okay, so you kind of get it now, right? So I flipped it and then recorded myself doing the backwards and then I flipped it so it's the right way round, but it's different. How different is it? It's very different, but can you identify it? We'll play it one more time because that first time was just a little bit of a practice. So here it is again.
1: Nothing happens next to hitcher, hitcher, what happens to you?
0: The oohs aren't quite in the right place, but I didn't want to leave like a block of silence. But that the oohs should help you. If you want to know that you're right, drop me an email, cypress@bfbs.com, or give me a call on 5161, and I'll tell you if you're right. And if you don't do that, I won't tell you if you're right until later.
2: Flip reverses.
0: Right, after we had that horrific sound, let's enjoy something that's much nicer on the ears. Gonna have that collab from Chaka Khan and Snoop Dogg after some cinema news. And we get groovy, bringing in the weekend on BFBS Cypress, Madison Avenue. And don't call me baby. Call me Ryan. That's my name.

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1: I've already mentioned a little bit earlier, but there are two movies you can see tonight, both in the Wesbar: Spider-Man, 7:30 p.m. at the Astra Cinema in Aki, and 7 p.m. for the slightly misleadingly named Ice Cream Man, which is a scary movie. Scary! Stay away! That's at the Galaxy Cinema in Epi. Nothing on Saturday, but on Sunday there are movies aplenty. Minions and Monsters, the afternoon showing at the Mercury Cinema in Ayas Nikolaos, the Key Cinema in Decalia, and the Galaxy Cinema in Episcopi. The afternoon showing in Aki is Paw Patrol 3, and the evening showing is Spider-Man once again. I'll be going to that. I will see you there. Save me a good seat. You can find more details of film information at bfbscinemas.com.
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Miles Smith and Gold. I am actually going for Gold myself this season. Of course, this is the final weekend before the Premier League kicks off next year. And you are currently listening to the winner of the BFBS Fantasy Football League last season. Yes, I won. Thank you very much. Thank you. It's impressive. If you can take up the challenge and think you can do better than I can this season, head to bfbs.com/fantasyfootball. Join in on the league this season and see if you can do better than I can. Considering how well I did last year, you won't be able to. Other TV news on the way with our BFBS extras, Adam Scott.

0: think if you gave me three guesses as to who I thought Kylie Minogue was going to team up with next, I don't think I would ever have said Snow Patrol. But there you go, teaming up with These Alarms, playing on BFBS, the Forces station. It's Ryan here, soundtracking your afternoon with The Cranberries. And Jazzy teaming up with Calvin Harris on the way next, after we check in with BFBS Extras' Adam Scott, who's their lead scheduler. He linked up with our handsome Hal. Oh, he's written it again! Our Hal Stewart, to look ahead at what's coming up on BFBS TV.
1: We have got another massive film heading your way as our blockbuster season continues. Just the one this week, but it's a good one. And it feels like it was on in the cinema mere days ago. It is Mortal Kombat 2, available to watch for you if you missed it at the cinema, or if you just want to watch it again, Thursday on BFBS Extra. And if also you want to dive into the deep lore of Mortal Kombat before you watch the second one, fear not, the first one will also be on your screens on Tuesday, the warm-up before the main event on Thursday. Talking of Thursday, this is one of our more eclectic double bills, because on the same day as Mortal Kombat 2, we'll also be bringing you the Mountbatten Festival of Music 2026, a musical extravaganza for you all to enjoy. So Thursday, a very big day, but it's not the only big day. Monday, we've got the brand new series of The Only Way is Essex, and Saturday, so just tomorrow, we're giving you another chance to see a show that has never actually been available for anyone in the UK, either on UK networks or on a streaming site. It's set in the 1970s, in which a getaway driver encounters a tenacious FBI agent who wants to take his crime family down. It's Duster, and it starts Saturday on BFBS Extra.
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1: 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If you want a little bit of culture in your life, then Bethany Hughes has a new series in which she traces the birth of agriculture, religion, trade, urban life, myths, and empire. So a little bit of everything. Bethany Hughes' Lost Worlds, Dawn of Civilization starts Saturday on Channel 4. And also on Channel 4, brand new documentary series. It's the story of a businesswoman and model who was unmasked by the FBI in 2010 as part of an elaborate Russian spy ring. Spy Next Door, the Anna Chapman story. That starts Wednesday on Channel 4.
2: Do you think you'd be a good spy, Adam?
1: Oh, I'd be dreadful.
2: Let's talk sport.
1: The SPL continues. The Carabao Cup will be on your screens, and you only realise the true cost of relegation when you see your former Premier League side in the first round fixtures of the Carabao Cup.
2: That's yours, isn't it? That's West Ham.
1: Yeah. Talking of the Championship, that also starts a week from today. EFL first Championship game, Wolves taking on Blackburn. So yeah, the football season very much on the horizon. And there's also the small matter of the European Super Cup. I just feel weird saying this fixture out loud. I don't really know why, because this is the fixture, but Paris Saint-Germain versus Aston Villa in the European Super Cup. Is it weird? Is it a weird fixture? I don't know.
2: It's just a beautiful place, isn't it, where lots of people go on holiday. It's very romantic.
1: I think I know where this is going, listeners.
2: Do you know, is there any point even finishing? And then you've got Paris.
1: I had a few more,
2: but it doesn't matter. You saw where that road was taking you.
1: Does the Super Cup still take place in Monaco, or did that stop years ago?
2: Well, I mean, it certainly did when I were a lad, and as far as I'm concerned, everything stopped then.
1: Quite so. We're going to stop with the football there as well, because we're going to move on to rugby. We'll have fixtures from both Rugby Union and Rugby League for you to enjoy. If you like your cricket, and I know you do, the 100 will be on your screens. Lots of athletics for you to enjoy as well. Very excited about that. The European Championships, that is also taking place in Paris. Tour de France, continuing with the French theme. The Tour de France, the women's competition, is ongoing. It's a big weekend of MotoGP because the action comes to the United Kingdom. Also a big weekend in both boxing and UFC. So lots for everyone to enjoy next week across our sport channels.
2: BFBS.com/TV guide to see what else is on. Adam Scott, thank you for that thorough and comprehensive look ahead. Adam will be back same time next week.
1: That's your way of saying long-winded, isn't it?
2: Yeah. You just went on a bit.

0: Calvin Harris, Jazzy with Satisfy. On the way, Lewis Capaldi, a song from a rock band that have teamed up with a non-league team to make an away kit. And this song.
1: Nothing, nothing's next to Hitcher. Hitcher, what happened to you?
0: If you have any idea what that is, cypress@bfbs.com.
2: 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That's the average speed a human can run at. 14.5 miles per hour. That's the speed a wildfire can spread at. Thanks to the hot weather, the threat of wildfire in Cyprus is a greater risk to property and human life than ever before. Fire services have to deal with large wildfires caused by barbecues in prohibited areas, discarded cigarette ends, and discarded glass. If you see smoke coming from any wooded or bondu area, immediately call the emergency services on 112. Together, we can reduce the risk of wildfires.
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Reading rock band The Amazons with Doubt It, and they've teamed up with non-league team Caversham United to collaborate for a new away shirt that will also be donating much needed funds to a homeless prevention charity. So that was nice, and their music is pretty good too. Right, we will find out what song has been flip reversed after Lewis Capaldi.

0: again.
1: Just coming up to 10 minutes to 6. Let's find out what on earth was going on earlier. Flip reverses. Friday's game features Blazing Squad, any excuse to play Flip Reverse, and that's what I've done with a piece of music. I've flipped it, attempted to recreate it with my mouth, and then reversed the flip so it's back to normal. This is what I played for you earlier.
2: Nothing sucks it to hitcher, what happens to you?
1: And I simply said, what song has been flip reversed? Let's find out, shall we?
2: Nothing sucks it to

0: I mean, when the oohs are in the right place, it sounds a lot better. Well done if you knew that was.
1: What I have to say to you.
0: Bad habits by Sierra.

I did have someone call me up on 5161 and I told them, oh, it's Ed Sheeran. And he was just like, yeah, I would never have got that. So I promised I will improve for next time. Next week, a better flip reverse. Fingers crossed. I don't know how possible that'll be, though.

Sienna Spyro, closing things for Friday and the end of the week. It's bye from me and bye from my little nephew. Bye. Have a wonderful weekend, whatever you are up to, whether you're seeing jazz, looking in the sky and enjoying the sun, or on the beach. Ah, this sounds like a nice beach song as well. Oh, there's a whale, look! Oh, wait, no, it was Charlie Puth. Never mind, have a lovely weekend. I'll be back on Monday. Why did I just wave? You can't see me!

0: Defence Secretary Wes Streeting says he's absolutely sickened by reports of sexual abuse of female recruits at the Army Foundation College in Harrogate. There are growing calls for an independent inquiry after four young women said they were sexually assaulted and harassed. Wes Streeting says he'll be looking at what went wrong at the college.
1: I gather that there have been some improvements since this case came to light, but I need to assure myself that we're doing everything we can to deliver the culture change that's needed so that everyone in the uniform upholds the standards that we would expect.
0: The detective who led the investigation into the death of PC Andrew Harper says his killers shouldn't be eligible for early release because of the severity of the offence. Stuart Blake says freeing them as part of a plan to ease prison overcrowding is appalling. Jesse Cole and Albert Bowers are found guilty of the manslaughter of Andrew Harper when he was dragged behind their car as they fled the scene of a crime. Legal commentator Joshua Rosenberg says the government remains in a very difficult situation.
2: They don't really have any options as far as I can see. They obviously thought that by exempting rape and serious offences involving child sex and grooming from these changes, that would to some extent satisfy public opinion. But being in government requires hard choices. It's worth pointing out that these two young men would have been released at the halfway point anyway if they had been a few months younger when they were sentenced.
0: A serial sex attacker has been found guilty of murdering two women in London and raping a third. Simon Levy killed 53-year-old Carmenza Valencia Trujillo in March last year and Cheryl Wilkins, who was 39, 5 months later. The 40-year-old also raped a third woman in January 2025 before the murders. The head of Norfolk's police force has warned those involved in anti-immigration protests that they'll face the full force of the law. Four people have now been arrested and two police officers treated in hospital after three nights of unrest in Thetford. Chief Constable Paul Sanford says social media is partly to blame.
3: They're making assumptions on the basis of potential mistruths that they've heard online. Innocent people who have lived in Thetford for a long time may well have these people banging on their door next. It's never right for people to behave and act in this way.
0: Seven people have been killed after a student opened fire at a school in Thailand. Police say he also killed his grandparents at home before opening fire at the school. The 14-year-old then shot himself. Nine people are in a critical condition. Footballer Ivan Toney has been charged with assault. It relates to an alleged incident in December at a nightclub in Soho in London. The 30-year-old will appear in court next month. A spokesperson for the England international says he's looking forward to clearing his name. You can find more news and sport on our website at forcesnews.com. But for now, that's the latest. I'm Danielle Jaworowiecka. You.

Human from the Killers on BFBS, the Forces Station. I'm George Ryland. It is Friday, the 7th of August. On the way, we get a weekend anthem ahead of Old School and Anthems tomorrow. I'm also going to be catching up with Jess Bracey, who is at RAF Valley's Families Day today, and Suzanne Chislett will be in a few moments' time to let us know what is on today's download from Forces News.

0: 5. Everybody get up on BFBS, the Forces Station. Suzanne Chislett is with me in the studio. What is on today's download from Forces News?
1: It's a lovely sunny day in the UK, George. So we've been out and about enjoying the sunshine today. David Sibbles-McCann has been out in Rosyth with the Defence Secretary, Wes Streeting, making his first visit to Scotland since taking on the role. They went to see the new Type 31s being built by Babcock, so we've got some footage from that. We sent Sophie Kakianis and Chris Giles down to Sandhurst for the Sovereigns Parade, which happened today. Chief of the General Staff was there, so we're looking at what he told the latest recruits. Interesting fact for you. It's not a score, but it involves numbers.
0: Okay.
1: 31 countries were represented at the pass out today by 40 different students.
0: That's impressive.
1: Isn't it?
0: Isn't
1: Plus
0: it?
1: All the rest were Brits, so that's some good going. RAF Voyager rounding off exercise Pitch Black in Australia, which concluded today. They've been refueling with various planes of other nations, so that's one for the MAV geeks. And then we've also, yesterday, having previewed Princess Anne at the rehearsals for the tattoo, the actual preview night happened last night, so Dave Sibbles-McCann's done both ends of the day and took some footage of that, which we're sharing on the download as well.
0: You are keeping him busy.
1: Yes, he's never going to sleep.
0: No, never.
1: Never.
0: No sleeps to Christmas for David Sibbles-McCann. Thank you very much. So you can find the download on forcesnews.com, search for it on socials, or if you're serving overseas, you will find it on BFBS Extra. Stella Lefty on the way with Boston after George Ezra's Dance All Over Me.

0: George Ezra, Dance All Over Me on BFBS, The Forces Station. As it's Friday and I've not done this for a while, I have asked Mr. Joe Carden, Totally Connected, weekdays 10 a.m. UK time, also Old School and Anthems tomorrow, 6 p.m. UK time, Weekend Anthem on the way, admin done. Joe's here because I like to give him a would you rather.
1: Oh, go on, we haven't had one of these in a while.
0: No, we haven't, have we? And this one I really like. Would you rather have a lizard that remembers all your passwords, or have a raccoon that gives you a cool mystery object once a week?
1: Oh, raccoon, right? Raccoon. I have a way of remembering passwords.
0: Is it writing them down?
1: Yes, in a little notebook. No, I'm joking. I don't do that. That's really insecure.
0: That's really bad.
1: It's a big notebook.
0: It's all right, it's paper.
1: No, God, why would you not choose the object raccoon?
0: I don't know how bad you are with passwords.
1: I don't care. I'd rather... There's every chance. If I'm getting one every week, and, you know, hopefully I will have some more weeks in my lifetime, there's every chance at one point one of the objects will be some sort of password reminder notebook.
0: Well, you don't know, do
1: exactly.
0: you?
1: Exactly.
0: I mean, yeah, the lizard would be with you all the time, and he could be cool. He could be an absolute bro. But imagine having
1: like admin and responsibility having to carry around a lizard with me.
0: It's probably not that much of a bro. But imagine having a raccoon scurrying up to you once a week and being like, mate.
1: Present time. It'd be a birthday every week.
0: Wouldn't it?
1: Could I get him to sing happy birthday every time? That'd be really bad in public, wouldn't it?
0: No, I
1: just
0: like
1: sat on a train. Happy birthday. Shh, not now, Jeremy.
0: I mean, it could be like, I found your cool rock, but I'd still be like, yay!
1: Yeah, I'll take a rock. I love rocks.
0: Yeah.
1: But what if it's a bad present? What if it's something really inconvenient? Like, you know how in old episodes of Top Gear, they'd give each other really naff presents. Yeah. Just be like, here's a massive chair that you have to carry across the Sahara on a Mini Cooper.
0: Yeah. Or if your little raccoon came wandering in, you'd be like, I can't take in another llama, mate. We've had this conversation.
1: I will take all the llamas.
0: Yeah, we absolutely would. It was a terrible example. Raccoon it is, then. If you would rather the lizard, do let us know. Messages at bfbs.com. But for once, utter agreement straight out of the bat.
1: Consensus. This is how the dictatorship will work.
0: Yeah.
1: Just you and I going, raccoon or llama? Raccoon or llama? What was it? Raccoon or lizard?
0: Yes.
1: You're wrong!
0: Although, if the lizard was the one from, what was that, you know?
1: Oh, lizard. Where you slap it, it's a lizard and it claps, yeah.
0: Yeah. No, I still go with the raccoon, actually. That could get annoying.
1: Any day.
0: Cheers, Joe.
1: Thank you. On a

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4: Back to the hits, back to the music.

Jack Harlow, Loving on Me on BFBS, the Forces Station. I'm George Ryland. Hope you're enjoying your Friday. Oh, I thought I was just incredible earlier. You know, when you do something like, oh, basically I was in the gym and there's a machine, the pull-up machine, you know those? And I've never been strong enough. And I was like, oh, today's the day. So I managed it. First one, I'm like, oh, look at me. So strong. So strong. Put the weights up a little bit. Instant regrets. I'm hoping that is not the forecast for the weekend. We'll catch up with Jess Bracey after this, who is at the RAF Family, Bally Family's Day. And now I've crashed the lyrics as well. Oh well. Ellie Goulding, Diplo and Swae Lee, Close to Me.

0: Close to Me, Ellie Goulding, Diplo and Swae Lee on BFBS, The Forces Station. Music on the way from Tinchy Strider and Tion Wayne. So today was the RAF Valley Families Day. It's an invite-only event in Anglesey, North Wales, which celebrates the RAF community with a huge range of activities for aviators and their loved ones. Jess Brace has been there for us today. Jess, how has it been?
1: Oh, George, it's been such a fantastic day. And for once, which is a rarity in Anglesey, it has actually been sunny with not a drop of rain in the sky, which is fantastic. It's been a brilliant day of air displays. We've had everything from the typhoon to the tutor, and we've had some international visitors as well. We've had the Americans from RAF Mildenhall fly in. So we've had the Hercules come in. We've just seen the departure of the Osprey, which many of you might remember from days in Afghanistan. And that one certainly brought in a lot of crowds, but so much support from local businesses, charity, and just great camaraderie all throughout the station.
0: But did all the families have a great time?
1: Oh, they have. It's been such a lovely moment seeing all the kids in their little flying suits, but also the proud parents of those that serve and work here on base, taking pictures of them by the jet. So the community really has had such a brilliant day, and so much work goes into this. Like, it's an 8-month process, and you can see why. Just the amount of people that have come together. We've got loads of classic cars as well. The fairground is probably the only thing that's still going at the moment, because I'm sure dragging kids away from a fun fair might be quite difficult at this time of the day. But honestly, it's been such a wonderful day, and something you don't get to see that often behind the wire at a place like RAF Valley.
0: And I'm sure for everyone serving there, just a great opportunity to show off what they do, and that very rare chance to show your family what you do as well.
1: It really is, because you've got so many fast jets here as the training and pipeline for the future of sort of fighter pilots. Basically, it's like the UK's, it's a version of Top Gun. For them to actually go behind the scenes, see what the hangars are like, see what the jets are like up close and personal, is such a huge benefit. And like you said, you know, once in a lifetime opportunity for some people.
0: And what's your favourite bit been from today?
1: I think just seeing everyone come together. It's just really nice to see all the families, but of course I'm going to say the aviation as well. Seeing some of the jets that you don't get to see that often, seeing the Typhoon just loud and proud in the sky, because for a lot of the guys here training, that is their next career, will be flying that jet. So definitely the Typhoon has been a highlight, but overall just what a day, and yeah, looking forward to next year's.
0: I feel like our resident Mav geek, Ginny Carlin, would have loved the day.
1: Oh, she would, especially seeing the Osprey. She would have absolutely just loved that moment. I'm gutted that she's not here at the moment. So as soon as I'm finished chatting, I'm going to send Ginny a video of it to party, and thinking, you know, this is what you could have been here to see. And she would have been like, this one time. thinking of Ginny a lot today.
0: Amazing. Jess, thank you very much.
1: Thanks, George.
0: Sounds like a lovely day, and as always, anything military aircraft related, we think of our wonderful Ginny Carlin, who's currently over at BFBS Gibraltar. So we love you, Ginny. This is Tion Wayne, Old Dilemma.
2: Yo, it's like we break up the makeup, make up then break up. Car got rich now, saying that I

Number one. Tinchy Strider and Dappy on BFBS, the Forces Station. Weekend Anthem is coming up. I'm also going to be chatting sports with Mark McKenzie. Plus, I've got music from Jax Jones and Callum Scott. And this is the awesome Moving to the Sun from Ujel.

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0: suited and booted black tie, and you get wined and dined. And then it was my fancy evening last night, which was standing on the Castle Esplanade filming what was going on. But it was absolutely fantastic. I was asked earlier how I would describe the Royal Edinburgh Military Tattoo to anyone that's not been or seen it, and the word was wow. That's a pretty good description. It has everything an RAF lead this year, George, and more special effects, more props than ever before, more pipes and drums than there has been for a long, long time as well. Little video up in the BFBS got on Instagram and Facebook. They allow us to do 2 minutes. So I've captured 90 minutes in 2 minutes. The edit was fun. And I hope you enjoy it. Hope, you know, and it's something that you need to come up and see at some point.
1: Yes, I do. And I also, you are probably going to be slightly irked at me, need to visit Edinburgh for the first time.
0: Not irked. If it's still on your bucket list, then it is definitely something to look forward to, because I think, you know, I'm slightly biased, but I love Edinburgh. And one of the main reasons is it's got that big castle right in the middle, which is handy when it comes to things like the tattoo. It's busy at this time of year, August, we've got the Fringe starting, but it's not a big city, if that makes sense. You know, it's not overwhelming.
1: Come
0: see me at some point. Yeah.
1: One day there'll be a knock on your studio door and it's going to be okay. Me. Hello!
0: Can I just ask for at least 5 minutes warning? We need to tidy up and things like that?
1: No, keep tidy. That's how it should be. Right, let's talk sport before I forget. Yeah. Because you are back tomorrow, 2 p.m. UK time with Saturday Sport.
0: Looking forward to it. And for the benefits from for the young people that were in the studio with me last week, they came down from RAF Lossiemouth as part of Airplay Lossie to get around Edinburgh, see a bit of Edinburgh. They came in to see BFBS, and I was chatting to them on air about Saturday Sport. We talked about their favourite teams, and a couple of them, awkward ones, 16, you know what it's like, said, no, don't like sport. So we do music and sport. So there's a bit of everything in there for somebody. Turned out that I didn't like Benson Boone, and I chat up with Benson Boone just to spite him because he was being that awkward teenager. And I've got enough of them at home. Sport, yeah, League Cup kicks off tonight with 3 matches. The pick of those probably Middlesbrough versus Wrexham, Wolves versus Port Vale. Tomorrow it continues. There's a whole host of matches, including Sheffield Wednesday and Bolton, Colchester versus Southampton. Could be quite a good one with our military hat on as well. And the Scottish Premier League continues as well. Round 2. So far, Hearts, my team, 100% defeat record. So it's not been the best start of the season.
1: Well, the only way is up.
0: And there's a long way. There's a long way up from where we are. Yeah.
1: Yeah.
0: We were playing Benfica in Europe last night. Benfica, a legendary European team. Thumped 6-1.
1: It's brutal.
0: And there's a second leg to come. It's like, you know, having to sit through a really, really bad play and they say it's the interval and you know there's more to come.
1: Yeah, but I leave. Leave in the interval, if that's the case. Because life's too short, and football fans, you can't really do that.
0: I will pass that on to the team and see how that tactic goes on.
1: Mark, thank you very much. So you're back tomorrow, 2 p.m. UK time, with Saturday Sports. And I'm sure I will speak to you again next week.

Hey, it's Joe from Old School and Anthems, and our weekend anthem this week is a big collab. You might remember Rossi from his collab with Jazzy High on Me. He's got a brand new tune out with Baby Close, who has just been so, so brilliant recently. She's on a real hype of solo releases. You'll know her previously from working a lot with Bless and with Cameron Watson. Their new tune together is proper minimalist. It's really light, really airy, and has that almost hyper-pop vocal quality you can only get from Baby Close. Together, they have made On Your Mind, and it's our weekend anthem for this week.

There's your weekend anthem. Joe is back with Old School and Anthems tomorrow night from 6 p.m. UK time. Latest news is on the way after Olivia Rodrigo's drop dead. And after that, we have a double-decker rollover to work on.

0: Defence Secretary sickened by sex abuse claims at Army College.
1: We have a duty to uphold the very highest standards in uniform.
0: Unique access for Forces News as RAF Typhoons and personnel return from Operation Biloxi.
2: Tactics have changed, procedures have been changed. We are still fighting as one strong fist.
0: And hundreds of new officer cadets make the grade at Sandhurst.
3: I think the most challenging part is just to be away from home. Obviously, you don't get to see your close friends that much.
4: This is Forces News
5: with Danielle Yawel-Yetska.
0: The Defence Secretary says he's absolutely sickened by reports of sexual abuse of female recruits at the Army Foundation College in Harrogate. There are growing calls for an independent inquiry after four young women said they were sexually assaulted and harassed. Wes Streeting told Forces News he'll be looking at what went wrong at the college.
1: I'm proud that we have armed forces that have women serving at the most senior levels and more women wanting to join our armed forces. We have a duty to uphold the very highest standards in uniform and to treat every woman with the dignity and respect she deserves. I gather that there have been some improvements since this case came to light, but I need to assure myself that we're doing everything we can to deliver the culture change that's needed so that everyone in the uniform upholds the standards that we would expect.
0: Wes Streeting hopes the allegations won't put women off applying to join the army.
1: My sadness is for Harrogate that there is some wonderful transformational work taking place that's changing life chances and giving opportunities to young people from a wide range of backgrounds. And I don't want anyone who has the ambition and talent to join our armed forces to be deterred. So it's contingent on us to make sure that we've got our act together.
4: BFBF Forces News.
0: RAF Typhoons from RAF Coningsby are preparing to return home after their air policing mission in Romania. Aircraft from three fighter squadron have been working alongside the Romanian Air Force to protect the airspace of NATO's eastern flank. BFBS Forces News has been given the only access to this mission, and our reporter David Siffles-McCann has been talking to the hosts about how important it is.
6: The F-16s of Romania's Air Force have been flying alongside RAF Typhoons for the past few months, ready to answer the call to protect the skies of this NATO member as war is fought over the border in Ukraine. Captain Barashko from the 53rd Fighter Squadron says it's been good working with UK allies.
2: Tactics have changed, procedures have been changed. We are still fighting as one strong fist. So we are showing that inside our country, we are here to protect it.
6: It's the first time Operation Biloxi, the Romanian air policing mission, has been based here at Borcha. And it's meant a busy time for some of the personnel based here, like air traffic controller Lieutenant Ephraim.
7: Sincerely, I'm grateful to work alongside the Royal Air Force here. It is a great opportunity to train, strengthen the NATO's collective defense. As an air traffic controller, working together, enhance the communication between us and make sure that the skies are secure.
6: With war on their border and the threat of Russia nearby, the people in Romania aren't taking their security for granted. Drones are an acute threat to their safety, and this mission is about working together with allies like the UK and now the Spanish Air Force to protect their homeland. David Siffles-McCann, BFBS Forces News, Borcha 86 Airbase.
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4: This is BFBS.
0: Police in Thailand say a student has killed seven people in a northern Bangkok suburb, including teachers at his school and earlier two of his grandparents. The 14-year-old then shot himself. Nine people are in a critical condition. A man described by prosecutors as a predatory serial sexual attacker has been convicted of murdering two women and raping a third in London. Simon Levy, who's 40 and from Tottenham, murdered Carmenza Valencia Trujillo in March 2025 and Cheryl Wilkins in August that year. He raped another woman in January 2025. The BBC's Daniel De Simone is outside the Old Bailey.
8: Levy was a registered sex offender and he was being monitored by the Met, and they downgraded him as a risk to women after he came out of prison in 2024. And from then on, he went on a spree of attacks against women. He targeted women on public transport in London, attacking women that he encountered at random, and then also murdered two women, violently raped another victim. The Met and British Transport Police could have stopped this, and that's clear from the evidence.
4: This is Forces News.
0: The detective who led the investigation into the death of PC Andrew Harper says his killers should not be eligible for early release because of the severity of the offence. Jesse Cole and Albert Bowers were found guilty of the manslaughter of Andrew Harper when he was dragged behind their car as they fled the scene of a crime. Stuart Blake says freeing them as part of a plan to ease prison overcrowding is appalling.
9: When you look at the sentencing guidelines for unlawful killing, manslaughter, you know, they could look at it and say, you know, anything above a category B in terms of culpability shouldn't form part of this sentencing early release programme. That may give some solace to the families that are suffering, and Andrew's family are suffering.
0: Sue Coleman, the chief executive of West Mercia Women's Aid, says survivors of domestic abuse are concerned about the potential release of their attackers.
10: The position is still clearly evolving, so that uncertainty itself is causing an enormous amount of stress. For victims, they're really not clear whether or not their perpetrator is going to come out early, what kind of support is going to be in place for them in terms of making sure that they know what the arrangements are for their perpetrators.
0: But Home Office Minister Anna Turley says the government has had to take difficult decisions so prisons can operate effectively.
11: We have, you know, an ongoing system in our criminal justice system where people are going to court, they're being sentenced, we need to find places for them. We have to make sure the prison system does not collapse, and that means that we are having to make sure that we create those places for them. And the early release scheme is a difficult decision, but it's one that we've had to make. I know the Prime Minister has set out a number of exemptions for that, including for sexual offences, for rape and so on.
0: The Chief of the General Staff has told the Army's newest officers there is an absolute clarity to your purpose. General Sir Rowley Walker attended the Sovereign's Parade at the Royal Military Academy Sandhurst. It marks the end of 44 weeks of intensive training for the officer cadets. Our reporter Sophie Kakhianis was there.
12: A memorable day for the 238 officer cadets and their loved ones watching on. Memorable too for the head of the Army, General Sir Rowley Walker, who inspected them and was stood where they were 33 years ago.
13: This is a time when collective defence and security becomes a national and an international effort, where investment in the armed forces is replacing disinvestment, where your operations, activities and deployments will be done under the banner of real deterrence and hard defence, and where there is an absolute clarity to your purpose, which is to be ready to fight and win the nation's battles, which we can.
12: The global landscape these officer cadets will soon operate in, embodied by the 40 international cadets who are part of the cohort, made up from 31 countries, including Ukraine. Finland, who joined NATO in 2023, was also represented by their first ever officer cadet at Sandhurst, Ronnie Nogalainen.
3: Getting the honour and responsibility from my country and to represent my country, that's the biggest honour you can get. I think the most challenging part is just to be away from home. Obviously, you don't get to see your friends, your close friends that much, but you create such a bond of new friendships in here.
12: Sophie Kakhianis, BFBS Forces News, Royal Military Academy, Sandhurst.
4: Forces News, Sports.
0: Barcelona's bid of up to £40 million for Rodri has been rejected by Manchester City. It's thought the Premier League club would only let the Spain World Cup winning midfielder go for over £60 million. Rodri had been in talks with Real Madrid. Spanish football expert Terry Gibson reckons they were distracted by negotiations over Vinicius Junior's new contract.
14: Rodri felt he was just being left on the shelf, which you can't do to someone like Rodri. So Barcelona were aware that there was a possibility that things weren't going according to plan and believed that they had a chance to nip in and try and take him away from City and Real Madrid.
0: Norway is calling on FIFA President Gianni Infantino to resign following his attempt to sell off stakes in the World Cup to private investors. The Norwegian Football Federation's gone further than those in England, Wales, Croatia and Albania. They've all withdrawn support without explicitly calling for Infantino to quit. And the EFL Cup continues tonight with three fixtures. Wickham play Stevenage, Wolves host Port Vale and Middlesbrough meet Wrexham.
4: Forces News headlines.
0: The Defence Secretary Wes Streeting says he's absolutely sickened by reports of sexual abuse of female recruits at the Army Foundation College in Harrogate. There are growing calls for an independent inquiry. Typhoons from RAF Coningsby are preparing to return home after their air policing mission in Romania. And over 200 officer cadets have passed out at Sandhurst. And that's the latest. I'm Danielle Jawowiecka.
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15: I said, who's that girl there? I wonder what went wrong so that she had to run.

Arctic Monkeys, When the Sun Goes Down on BFBS, the Forces Station. I'm George Ireland. Happy Friday. On the way, we've got the track of the week as voted for by you. Also, a double-decker rollover that needs some work doing. I'll play that in a few minutes' time. And I've got music from Perry and Niall Horan. And sad news today, if you haven't heard, the acclaimed British music producer, William Orbit, has passed away. So he was from North London. He was the one that worked with people like Madonna, Blur, All Saints and U2. He was behind that album from Madonna in 98, Ray of Light. And also, you might recognise this, which is just him, William Orbit. This is Barber's Adagio for Strings.

0: What an incredible tune. That's Barber's Adagio for Strings from William Orbit, who has very sadly passed away. Music on the way from Perry and Niall Horan.
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3: 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Double Decker.
0: Double Decker. Double Decker rollover, actually, to be precise. It's the first one I've achieved in a minute. Have a listen. It's glorious. I'll be quite happy for it to be here Monday. So no clues just yet, but do have a go. What do you think's in there? It is two songs. I need title and artist for each, as usual. You know the drill. Any ideas at all? All guesses welcome. You can either send me a voice note via the BFBS app. It's always nice to hear from you. Or you can jump on the email, messages@bfbs.com.

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1: Are you a veteran looking for a new career? 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

Forget about us. Perry on BFES, the Forces Station. It's double decker time. This one is a rollover from yesterday. Have a listen. Jill and Kev in Cyprus. How are we doing? In a hot, hot Trudos. They were swimming yesterday. Very cool in the water, apparently. Oh, that sounds like bliss. That sounds so nice. Oh, lovely. I cannot wait for a holiday. It's a good few weeks off yet. And I've not decided where to go. Oh, but let's not get bogged down in detail, though. There's nothing like it, is there? Just being hot and cooling down in water. Yes, please. With the double decker, she said, how about one of my absolute faves, David Guetta, Love Don't Let Me Go? Yes! Not sure any other kind of merges into one. You mean it's made so nicely, Jill, that it sounds wonderful? Two into one. I hear you. I hear you. So we're halfway there. David Guetta, Love Don't Let Me Go. What is the other half? And also, apparently, Kev is currently having pre-dinner snacks. Jill, you know I'm going to need to know what the pre-dinner snacks are, please. Thank you. What's in there alongside David Guetta's Love Don't Let Me Go? Messages at bfbs.com.

U2's The Sweetest Thing on BFBS, the Forces Station. So we are halfway with this double decker. It's got double rollover written all over it. I don't hate that. I could give you a clue, but I'm going to leave it until Monday because I can. It's the only power I have in my life. Let me have it. Half of that, David Guetta, Love Don't Let Me Go. Thank you to Jill and Kev in Trudos. Kev is having pre-dinner snacks currently. I am really envious. I really wanted a little something, and there isn't a little something. I've ended up getting from the kitchen some soy chocolate milk or something. It's a bit weird, but it'll do. It is what it is, isn't it? Any ideas at all, do let me know. Send me a voice note, why not? It's really easy to do from the BFBS app. It's just a little button. Press that, voice note sent. Well, you do the talking first, obviously. M. Ken Poppy, Baskin with Zone. Got Blossoms on the way.

That is a tune, that. Zone, MK and Poppy Bascom on BFBS, the Forces station. Coming up, I have the track of the week. I've also got music from Kings of Leon and Ed Sheeran. Going to play you Blossoms next. And let's have one last listen to the Double Decker, shall we? Ooh, Jill's been in touch again. Not with another guest, but a food list. She said soy and chocolate milk. Ugh. Do you know what? You kind of get used to it a bit. It's not great. It's pretty gross. Yeah, fine. Try peanuts, chocolate raisins, crispy crackers. Oh, yes, please. Maine's very English. Dessert is amaretto soaked biscuits, salted caramel ice cream and caramel sauce. Holiday to Trudos. Booking my flight, Jill and Kev. Yes, please. I need looking after. Do you know what I've got for my dinner later? Or soup. And some wheat-free bread. It's no kind of life. Because I'm responsible for my own nutrition and someone should probably take that away from me. I want chocolate raisins and crispy crackers and peanuts, please. Okay, well, I'm getting distracted here by the food. One last listen to the Double Decker before we pop it back on the top shelf and we'll get it down again on Monday. Half of it, David Guetta, Love Don't Let Me Go. Other half, we'll find out next week. This is Your Girlfriend from Blossoms.

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Sex on Fire, Kings of Leon on BFBS, the Forces Station. I'm George Ryland. Happy Friday to you. So I've mentioned on the show before, I'm off to New York at the end of September with a very good friend of mine. And she's one of those people I can spend unlimited time with. That's not most people. Don't know if everyone's the same, if I'm just a weirdo. But, you know, some people are like, yeah, a couple of hours, that'll do me. And she's one of these I spend, you know, just days and days with. I can't wait for this trip. It's going to be amazing. But we are very different in some ways, namely TV and what we like to watch on it. So to get ready for the New York trip, she told me recently, she was very excited. She was like, oh, so I've been watching The Real Housewives of New York and just getting really excited about all the places I'm going and it's going to be brilliant. You have to come around and watch some. And I was like, yeah, I might not do that. And I'm not really into reality. I certainly don't ever want to watch A Real Housewives. I've made it this far without accidentally seeing any. I don't want to start now. So what I have done, which is very standard for me instead, to get ready for said New York trip, I've started watching Homicide New York. And I know exactly what she's going to say when I tell her, not something I could say on the radio.

0: Juice.
1: That is a great tune, that, isn't it? Ain't No Love from Sub Sub and Melanie Williams. Right, do you want to know? Do you want to know the winner, the track of the week?
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1: This is the closest week that I can remember in a while. In a third place, DOD and Izzy Bizu got 27% of your votes. Benny Blanco cleared up 29%. But with a winning 31%, the track of the week is Ariana Grande's Petal.

There's your track of the week, Petal from Ariana Grande. We'll have more on Monday. Hello to Mark from Stoke. On way to Birkenhead, says back in 2004. First time in a plane. Relaxing viewing on TV for him? Black box air crash investigations. Mark, that is exactly the kind of thing that I'm talking about. Getting ready for New York with Homicide New York. And there's loads of them!

0: The Defence Secretary, Wes Streeting, says he's absolutely sickened by reports of sexual abuse of female recruits at the Army Foundation College in Harrogate. Four young women said they were sexually assaulted and harassed. Wes Streeting says he'll be looking at what went wrong at the college.
1: I gather that there have been some improvements since this case came to light, but I need to assure myself that we're doing everything we can to deliver the culture change that's needed so that everyone in the uniform upholds the standards that we would expect.
0: A sexual predator has been found guilty of two murders and a rape committed while he was on bail for other sex attacks. Carmena Valencia Trujillo and Cheryl Wilkins were killed 5 months apart in London last year. Prosecutors say they could have pushed harder for Simon Levy not to be released on bail. Detective Chief Inspector Neil John hopes the verdict will provide closure.
2: Simon Levy is a dangerous and predatory offender. His crimes were calculated, cruel, and deeply disturbing. Throughout the trial, he has shown complete disregard for the victims, despite being fully aware of the lasting and devastating impact of his actions.
0: The senior detective who investigated the death of PC Andrew Harper says two of his killers shouldn't be eligible for early release from prison. Stuart Blake says he's deeply concerned that Jesse Cole and Albert Bowers could be let out under a government scheme aimed at easing prison overcrowding. They were in a car which dragged Andrew Harper for more than a mile. BBC political correspondent Nick Eardley says the government believes making exemptions to the rules would undermine the early release scheme.
3: My understanding is the view in the Ministry of Justice is that they can't just carve out certain types of manslaughter offences. It would have to be all manslaughter offences, and that would mean that hundreds of people potentially are impacted by any decision, and that could mean that the impact on clearing some of the situation in prisons would be negated.
0: An 11-year-old girl has died after emergency services found her in a river in Midlothian. Her body was recovered from Gore Glen Woodland Park yesterday afternoon. Meta, which owns Facebook and Instagram, has defended itself after a US court found it had created a public nuisance and ordered it to pay a fine of more than £400 million. The judge ruled the company's products endanger young users. Meta insists it protects children which use its platforms. Trevor Johnson, a former executive at Meta and TikTok, says the fine won't have much of an impact.
4: Whilst these filings, they look like big numbers, if you think about the context of the business, which is a $1.1 trillion business, it's a drop in the ocean. It does create an opportunity for states and regulators to have a conversation with Facebook about some of the key issues that are being driven by their constituents. So look, we're holding them to account, we find them, and maybe have a conversation about some of the product changes.
0: And renowned music producer William Orbit, who worked on Madonna's award-winning Ray of Light and All Saints No. 1, Pure Shores, has died. He was 69. That's the latest. I'm John Adderley.
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0: Sagala, Ella and Meghan Trainor just got paid on BFBS, the Forces station. I'm George Ryland. Happy Friday morning if you're listening in Canada. Are you heading to the Ralston Honky Tonk this weekend? Oh, I bet that's a good time. You know that's going to be a good time. Get your two-step on. Also, if you do have any chaps, our Melissa Davies has been desperate to see a pair. She would love that. Pop them on for our Give the Girl a Treat and enjoy yourself. Afternoon if you are in the Falklands. Evening if you're in Germany, Gibraltar, Cyprus, the UK. Hopefully you got a bit downtime over the weekend. Something to look forward to. On the way, I've got the country spotlight track because it is Friday. We've also got music from Samba and Green Day after Alex Warren's Ordinary.
1: They say the holy water's watered down, and this town's lost its faith. Our colors will fade eventually, so if our time is running out, day after day, we'll make the mundane a masterpiece. Oh my, my, oh my, my love, I take one look at you, you're taking me out.

Green Day's Basket Case from BFBS, The Forces Station. On the way, I've got this week's Country Spotlight track. We are also going to be hearing more from Jess Bracey, who today was at the RAF Valley Families Day. Plus, I've got music to come from Navos and Somba. And right now, it's Cuff It from Beyoncé.

0: Pull it up, cuff it up.
1: Beyonce with Cuff It on BFBS, the Forces Station. It's Friday, which means we get a little bit country with the country spotlight track. This is something brand new in the country space. And today it comes from a band who are the Fleetwood Mac of country music. They are Little Big Town. They've been together since the late 90s. Two ladies, two fellas. One lady is married to one of the fellas. Fleetwood Mac of country music. So they have a new track out. It's called Over and Over. They're going to be releasing their 12th album, It's a Dying Art, at the end of this month. So here we go with a new track from it. Over and Over from Little Big Town.

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0: My Body Isn't Ready from Samba. Music on the way from Rihanna and Navos. This is BFBS, the Forces Station. Today was the RAF Valley Families Day, and our Jess Bracey was there. As we heard from her earlier on in the show, she was at the invite-only event in Anglesey, North Wales, which celebrates the RAF community. There was a huge range of activities for aviators and their loved ones. And while she was there, she had a chat to Group Captain Jez Curry, Station Commander at the busy Welsh airfield.
1: So we are the RAF's only fast jet training base. We're the only RAF base now in Wales, so our position here on Anglesey is incredibly important. We are training the fighter pilots of the future, and we're feeding directly into the front line. So the role of RAF Valley here in Wales is incredibly important.
2: And what a view we've got here. We're sat in one of the cabins overlooking Snowdonia. The jets are flying above us. The sun is shining, which is always good news for Families Day.
1: Always. You know, it's not true what they say about Valley. We do get fantastic weather. Looking out over the Families Day, there's an American Osprey parked up. There's a US C-130 parked up. And we have the backdrop of Snowdonia to frame that picture with a blue sky, and the air display's already started. So it's just going to be a great afternoon for our families and friends.
2: And I can imagine something like Families Day is such a massive project to work on throughout the year and so many people involved.
1: It's a huge amount of effort for, I would say, everybody across the airbase, and we draw people from 4FTS and 202 Squadron and Mount Rescue to assist in doing that. It is a monumental effort, but the results you get every year and the joy it brings to our families and our friends, and indeed the local community who, you know, see it as their day as well as ours, is just, it's immeasurable. People love Families Day. It's an absolute highlight for people on the RAF Valley calendar.
2: And one of the nice things I've seen today is the amount of proud parents taking pictures of their sons and daughters in uniform by the jets. That must be so heartwarming for you as a station commander.
1: It's often the first touch point our families have with the Air Force. And when they see their loved ones in their uniform, whether it's a flying suit or in their greens, with the aircraft they're potentially flying, in the control tower they're potentially working out, or the other sections, it's a real good connection that they make, and a real positive connection that they make with the Royal Air Force. It becomes very personable for them.
2: And it's hard to believe we're in August already, but what have been some of the highlights for you personally and for the station for 2026 so far?
1: Well, it's been, like any station, it's a busy year, but this year is the 85th anniversary of RAF Valley. We had our 85th anniversary parade and event a few months ago, and we were honoured to have the Prince of Wales join us for that. He was here for a short time, joined us in the parade, and visited a number of sections around the unit. And he has a great affinity with RAF Valley, and he always loves coming back here. We've also attended the Royal Welsh Show down in Bolth Wells, and RAF Valley put a number of people on the ground there. Huge hit with the people there. We had our engagement cabin. We had a mock-up of a Red Arrow. We had our young people there engaging with the Welsh community and really selling what we do here at RAF Valley and the RAF Valley, RAF as a whole.
2: And it must have been quite something to have the Prince of Wales come back to Valley, because of course he trained here.
1: Yep, and that's why he's got such a great connection with RAF Valley and Anglesey. It's where him and the Princess were very happy as he went through training. And of course he operated here as part of the SAR force. So he has a real affinity with the unit, and it always feels for him, I think, that when he comes here, it feels like he's coming home.
2: And for the families here and all, you know, the local people that are supporting Families Day, do you have a message for them?
1: I just want to say a huge thank you to all the families who support our personnel, and indeed all the people who work here at RAF Valley. And we are a team of teams. We're the military, we're the civil service, we're industry partners, we're contractors, who all contribute to the output of RAF Valley. We have very few events where we can say thank you, but hopefully all the work that's been put into delivering this event today shows them how much we appreciate what they do in terms of the job they do here and the support they give their loved ones. So huge thank you from me as Station Commander at RAF Valley.
0: And we'll be hearing more from RAF Valley Families Day shortly. Navos now, believe me.

Believe me, Navos on BFBS, the Forces Station. Got Role Model on the way. Rihanna, a classic from Rihanna. The one featuring Jay-Z is next. And I just heard a voice note from my sister, which reminded me of something, because she's going to be cancelling the next appointment of this, because she doesn't see the point in wasting the time or the petrol. And frankly, I am inclined to agree. And this thing is patient-led physio. I couldn't believe it when she first told me about it. I've had quite a lot of physio in the past few years. And the way I understood it was that you go there and the physio's like, right, here's what we're going to do to get you better. That's not what happens at this patient-led physio, because you're leading it. Now, my sister is in no way a physio, in no way medically trained even, and has no idea how to get the situation fixed. Hence the physio. How can it be patient-led? It doesn't make any sense whatsoever. Unsurprisingly, it has not helped, hence cancelling the next appointment. Have you ever heard of this? Patient-led physio. Absolute nonsense in my mind. Let's not do this with

0: Station.
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0: airline experience from elementary flying training, and we take them from pretty junior pilots all the way through to the stage at which they are awarded their wings. It's a long course, almost a year, and they go from just about knowing how to fly to pretty much knowing how to fight an aircraft and operate as a tactical pair.
1: And what does that mean for you when you see that graduation day of, you know, the pilots getting their wings? It must be such a proud moment to see their progression.
0: It is. It's a super proud moment and something. I remember my wings day and having my family there, and it was one of the proudest moments of my life. And to be involved with all the trainees going through and see them change and grow immensely from how they are when they turn up to be in there on the day they get those wings put on their chest. Yeah, it's an immense privilege and pleasure to do so.
1: And the magic about RAF Valley is that you look at, you know, the Typhoon Splay pilots, the Red Arrows, and this is where their journey first started.
0: Yep, so that's it. The magic of this place is, I think it's magic. I'm not sure the trainees do, is everyone's been through here. It's a superb place to forge the skills of a fighter pilot. We go from glorious weather like we've got here today at Families Day to some pretty inclement weather with low cloud, high winds. And it's the perfect place to operate with lots of airspace above us and the tremendous North Wales countryside to fly around at low level as well.
1: And what is it about the Texan and the Hawk that make it the go-to jet for fighter pilots?
0: So the Texan's an excellent aircraft for what it needs to do. And we pretty much push the aircraft to its limits all across the syllabus. So there's not much more we could get out of it. And it prepares the trainees as much as possible to take that next step onto the Hawk, where they pretty much do everything they've done on Texan, just faster and harder. And again, the Hawk itself is very, very well suited to getting the guys and the girls to the correct level they need to be to take that next and biggest step up onto either the F-35 or the Typhoon.
1: And it's so nice seeing proud parents today at Families Day taking pictures of their sons and daughters by the jet.
0: Yeah, it's lovely. You know, there's a massive crowd here and being able to get up close to the aircraft on the flight line. And I've seen lots and lots of my students walking around with their families ditting on about what they've done and what they're going to get up to in the future. Yeah, it's lovely.
1: And finally, what have you enjoyed about your time at RAF Valley?
0: Again, it's been a nice break to come back to Valley. I hadn't been here since the late 2000s when I was going through flying training. So it's certainly been very different coming back as a squadron boss than being a trainee. But it's a fantastic place to live and work. Being here in North Wales with everything we've got around us, it's just magical. And seeing as I never thought I'd actually get flying again after the tornado left service, it's been a huge privilege to be able to get back in a cockpit and really enjoy some flying whilst teaching the trainees and the fighter pilots of the future.
1: And finally, for youngsters and cadets listening to this, thinking that's what I want to do for a job, I want to be a fighter pilot, what advice do you give them?
0: So lots of advice, I suppose, but main thing, work hard at school, be dedicated to what you want to do, and just follow your dreams. Absolutely, if that's what you want to do, don't let anybody tell you can't do it, and keep going, and hopefully one day you might end up in an F-35 cockpit.
2: That was Jess Bracey at today's Families Day at RAF Valley. Sounds like an incredible day all around. I'm pretty sure if Ginny Carlin was hearing all this, she'd be very jealous she didn't get to go and see all of the aeroplanes. DJ Snake now featuring Justin Bieber, Let Me Love You.

DJ Snake featuring Justin Bieber, Let Me Love You on BFBS, the Forces Station. We're going to keep up the weekend vibes. Calvin Harris and Rag & Bone Man on the way after another featuring 54 Ultra. This is Talk To You. Latest news coming at 7pm UK time. Beats is with you after that. I hope you have a good few days. I'll be back Monday as usual from 4pm UK time.

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2: The Defence Secretary says he's absolutely sickened by reports of sexual abuse of female recruits at the Army Foundation College in Harrogate. There are growing calls for an independent inquiry after four young women said they were sexually assaulted and harassed. Wes Streeting hopes the allegations won't put women off applying to join the Army.
3: My sadness is for Harrogate that there is some wonderful transformational work taking place that's changing life chances and giving opportunities to young people from a wide range of backgrounds. And I don't want anyone who has the ambition and talent to join our armed forces to be deterred. So it's contingent on us to make sure that we've got our act together.
2: Seven people have been killed after a student opened fire at a school in Thailand. Police say he also killed his grandparents at home before opening fire at the school. The 14-year-old then shot himself. Nine people are in a critical condition. Thailand's Prime Minister Anutin Charnvirakul says the shooter's actions suggested he'd been under stress over his schooling.
4: This is violence, but it is not caused by criminals. It is caused by an individual who carried pressures and tensions. This really has nothing to do with security measures in the school.
2: Saudi Arabia, Turkey and Pakistan have signed a joint defence agreement to boost their collective security. It says an attack on any of them would be regarded as an attack against them all. More from BBC correspondent Joe Inwood.
5: This is a kind of a broad security agreement between three of the most powerful Muslim majority states on earth, and really at the heart of it is this mutual defence pact. Now, we should say we don't know exactly how that will work out in practice. Similarities have been drawn with NATO's Article 5. We heard about the idea there's been an attack on Saudi Arabia today. In the future, it could well be the case that they would call for support from, for example, the very significant Turkish Navy could come down and offer them help with a situation like that. But it is being seen, I think, as a really significant moment for the security architecture of the Middle East.
2: 238 cadets have been commissioned as army officers at the Royal Military Academy Sandhurst's Sovereigns Parade. There are 40 international cadets from 31 countries, including the first attendants from the Finnish Army and the first French officer to attend the full commissioning course. The King was represented at the Sovereigns Parade by Chief of the General Staff, General Sir Rowley Walker.
6: Your operations, activities and deployments will be done under the banner of real deterrence and hard defence, and where there is an absolute clarity to your purpose, which is to be ready to fight and win the nation's battles, which we can.
2: That's Chief of the General Staff, General Sir Rowley Walker. And that's the latest. I'm John Adderley.

0: It's new, that one. It's from Ujel, Umel Angel and Ultranate, and it's Moving to the Sun. So how's it going? It's George Wedlake with you on your Friday, the 7th of August, 2026, as we kick off the weekend the only way you should do it. It's your BFES Beats Takeover. Wall-to-wall dance floor fillers to get you right in the mood. Old and new as well. So in a moment, we're going back to 1990 to play you a track from a William Orbit project. After this one, it's Fuse ODG teaming up with the instantly recognisable vocals of Sean Paul. It's called Dangerous Love.
1: 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Blaze them.
2: Look

0: samples from Pink Floyd. It's Bassomatic and it's Fascinating Rhythm from 1990 playing on your BFBS Beats Takeover. So how are we? It's George Wedlake with you on your Friday, kicking off the weekend with non-stop dance floor fillers the best way possible. And up next, we have Joel Corry. It wouldn't count as a Friday if we didn't play you anything by that guy, would it?
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Every time that I rap about, I know that you hate those lyrics. 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I got commitment issues, but I'm trying to fix that for you. If I can't afford that bag that you want, then I will lick that.

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There's a bring your own food barbecue in the evening as well. I'm there.

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That's the right kind of energy for Friday. Gorgon City and Jem Cook is Oracle on BFBS Beats. So how are we? It's George Redlake with you. We have your news on the way. Tiesto's going to take us there after a bit of J-Lo. After Georgia Smith and Burna Boy, it's Be Honest. I know you want-

0: The Defence Secretary, Wes Streeting, says he's absolutely sickened by reports of sexual abuse of female recruits at the Army Foundation College in Harrogate. Four young women said they were sexually assaulted and harassed. Wes Streeting says he'll be looking at what went wrong at the college.
1: I gather that there have been some improvements since this case came to light, but I need to assure myself that we're doing everything we can to deliver the culture change that's needed so that everyone in the uniform upholds the standards that we would expect.
0: A man described by prosecutors as a predatory serial sexual attacker has been convicted of murdering two women and raping a third in London. Simon Levy, who's 40, murdered Carmenza Valencia Trujillo in March 2025 and Cheryl Wilkins in August that year. He raped another woman in January last year. The BBC's Daniel De Simone is outside the Old Bailey.
2: Levy was a registered sex offender and he was being monitored by the Met, and they downgraded him as a risk to women after he came out of prison in 2024. And from then on, he went on a spree of attacks against women. He targeted women on public transport in London, attacking women that he encountered at random, and then also murdered two women, violently raped another victim. The Met and British Transport Police could have stopped this, and that's clear from the evidence.
0: More than 600,000 people have signed a petition calling for two of the killers of PC Andrew Harper to be excluded from an early release scheme for prisoners in England and Wales. Jesse Cole and Albert Bowers were convicted of manslaughter after PC Harper was dragged along a road by a getaway car. But the government says the scheme is needed to prevent the prison system collapsing. Chief Executive of West Mercia Women's Aid, Sue Coleman, says survivors of domestic abuse are concerned about the potential release of their attackers.
3: The position is still clearly evolving, so that uncertainty itself is causing an enormous amount of stress. For victims, they're really not clear whether or not their perpetrator is going to come out early, what kind of support is going to be in place for them in terms of making sure that they know what the arrangements are for their perpetrators.
0: In its continuing campaign to obliterate Russia's biggest online retailer, Ukraine has hit the farthest Wildberries warehouse so far. It's Yekaterinburg hub in the Urals, up to 2,000 kilometres away. Saudi Arabia, Turkey and Pakistan have signed a joint defence agreement to boost their collective security. It says an attack on any of them would be regarded as an attack against them all. Barcelona have had a bid of up to £40 million for Rodri, rejected by Manchester City. The Spanish World Cup winning midfielder, who's also been in talks with Real Madrid, has a year left on his contract with the Premier League club. Former City striker Paul Dickhoff says he'd be hard to replace.
4: Yeah, it would be a blow. Look, we'll keep saying he's a Ballon d'Or winner, he's just one of the best players in the World Cup, you know, and had his injuries last season, and City did miss him last season, but at the same time, without him in the team, they still won the domestic double.
0: And that's the latest. I'm John Adderley.

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2: 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Whatever I play to you, you play back to me. 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

I'll tell you what, it's got that proper Friday groove to it, hasn't it? Now, I don't strictly know what I mean by that, but you kind of do, right? It's Barry Can't Swim, it's Dance, Dance, Dance, and it's George Wedlake with you, making you do exactly that with your BFBS Beats Takeover. Wall-to-wall dance floor fillers to get you right in the zone for this weekend. And on the way in just a moment, we're going to stick on a bit of a classic that features the vocals of Shifty Shell Shock of Crazy Town, but it's not a Crazy Town track. I'll give you another clue. It came out in the summer of 2002. We'll do it after this one. Dominic Fike and his Three Nights on BFBS Beats.

0: Crazy Town on vocals is Oakenfold with that sun-soaked classic, A Starry-Eyed Surprise, and it's George Wedlake with you on your BFBS Beats Takeover, kicking off the weekend with non-stop dance floor fillers, the only way to start the weekend. And next up, we've got a Clooney and Prosper collaboration.
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0: Rani, teaming up with Post Malone on BFES, the Forces station, and it's George Wedlake with you for your BFES Beats Takeover, kicking off the weekend in style, wall-to-wall dance floor fillers, and I've got a brand new one here for you now, from a collaboration that I didn't see happening, but now it has happened, it just feels right. KTB is back with a bang in 2026, she's teaming up now with none other than Jax Jones. This is the very dubstep-inspired Last Day of Summer.
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Armin Van Buuren and Duncan Lawrence teaming up on that one. It's called Feel Something, and it's George Wedlake with you on your BFBSB's Takeover. It's Friday and we're celebrating that with nothing but dance floor fillers. We've got your news on the way. DJ Snake's going to take us there. We also have some Brothers in Rhythm on the way after Sam Smith and Normani.

0: The Defence Secretary says he's absolutely sickened by reports of sexual abuse of female recruits at the Army Foundation College in Harrogate. There are growing calls for an independent inquiry after four young women said they were sexually assaulted and harassed. Wes Streeting hopes the allegations won't put women off applying to join the Army.
1: My sadness is for Harrogate that there is some wonderful transformational work taking place that's changing life chances and giving opportunities to young people from a wide range of backgrounds. And I don't want anyone who has the ambition and talent to join our armed forces to be deterred. So it's contingent on us to make sure that we've got our act together.
0: A man described by prosecutors as a predatory serial sexual attacker has been convicted of murdering two women and raping a third in London. Simon Levy, who's 40, murdered Carmenza Valencia Trujillo in March 2025 and Cheryl Wilkins in August that year. He raped another woman in January last year. Harriet Wistrich is the director of the Centre for Women's Justice.
2: I think it is one of those cases that it should be a watershed. We absolutely must expect a huge amount more from our police force and from the criminal justice process. You know, if women are ever going to feel any confidence whatsoever in the system and any sense of safety.
0: Seven people have been killed after a student opened fire at a school in Thailand. Police say he also killed his grandparents at home before opening fire at the school. The 14-year-old then shot himself. Nine people are in a critical condition. Thailand's prime minister said the shooter's friend had told police he'd been under great stress. More from BBC correspondent Jonathan Head.
3: For various reasons, the country is awash with guns. There's a kind of lax gun culture. People like owning guns, although you're supposed to keep track of them. A lot of unlicensed guns are passed around. There are also very porous borders, so trying to keep a track of illegal guns is difficult. The Prime Minister has talked about toughening up the laws, but this was apparently a licensed gun. And the real issue is, how did a 14-year-old get a hold of it?
0: 238 cadets have been commissioned as army officers at the Royal Military Academy Sandhurst Sovereigns Parade. There are 40 international cadets from 31 countries, including the first attendants from the Finnish Army and the first French officer to attend the full commissioning course. The King was represented at the Sovereigns Parade by Chief of the General Staff, General Sir Rowley Walker.
4: Your operations, activities and deployments will be done under the banner of real deterrence and hard defence, and where there is an absolute clarity to your purpose, which is to be ready to fight and win the nation's battles, which we can.
0: Chief of the General Staff, General Sir Rowley Walker. And that's the latest. I'm John Adderley.

That's the right kind of energy. It wouldn't count as a Friday if we didn't hear from David Guetta. Teaming up with Zara Larsson, that's On My Love, and it's George Wedlake with you. For your BFBS Beats Takeover, we're celebrating the fact it's Friday with wall-to-wall dance floor fillers. This playlist has been perfectly crafted to make sure it will get you ready for the weekend. So we're going to keep them coming. Up next then, this is Josh Baker and Poppy Bascom, My Place, followed by what I would say is the quintessential West Coast hip-hop anthem from the 90s. It's on the way after this.

0: It's Tupac and Dr. Dre. It's California Love sounding incredible on this fine Friday, wherever you are across the forces world. I hope you enjoyed that little trip back to 1995 there. It's George Redlake with you on your BFBS Beats Takeover. 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

That'll do nicely on Friday. It's Low Stepper and it's Sunshine. It's August, why not? How are we? It's George Wedlake with you for your BFBS Beats Takeover. Dance floor fillers, old and new. And on that subject, the latter, the new part of what I just said, how about some Crystal? She's everywhere at the moment and for good reason as well. She's smashing it. And she's done it yet again with this one. It's called The One and you are listening to BFBS Beats.

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0: Come on.

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There's Majestic sampling that Boney M classic Rasputin on BF Fiesta Forces Station. It's your Beats Takeover as we kick off the weekend the best way possible. Wall-to-wall dance floor fillers to properly ensure you're in the right mood. Your news is on the way. Little Mix are going to take us there. Missy Elliott as well after Sigala and Ella Henderson.

0: The Defence Secretary, Wes Streeting, says he's absolutely sickened by reports of sexual abuse of female recruits at the Army Foundation College in Harrogate. Four young women said they were sexually assaulted and harassed. Wes Streeting says he'll be looking at what went wrong at the college.
1: I gather that there have been some improvements since this case came to light, but I need to assure myself that we're doing everything we can to deliver the culture change that's needed so that everyone in the uniform upholds the standards that we would expect.
0: A man described by prosecutors as a predatory serial sexual attacker has been convicted of murdering two women and raping a third in London. Simon Levy, who's 40, murdered Carmenza Valencia Trujillo in March 2025 and Cheryl Wilkins in August that year. He raped another woman in January last year. Seven people have been killed after a student opened fire at a school in Thailand. Police say he also killed his grandparents at their home before opening fire at the school. The 14-year-old then shot himself. Nine people are in a critical condition. Thailand's prime minister said the shooter's friend had told police he'd been under great stress. An 11-year-old girl's died after emergency services found her in a river in Midlothian. Her body was recovered from Gore Glen Woodland Park yesterday afternoon. The senior detective who investigated the death of PC Andrew Harper says two of his killers shouldn't be eligible for early release from prison. Stuart Blake says he's deeply concerned that Jesse Cole and Albert Bowers could be let out under a government scheme aimed at easing prison overcrowding. They were in a car which dragged Andrew Harper for more than a mile. BBC political correspondent Nick Eardley says the government believes making exemptions to the rules would undermine the early release scheme.
2: My understanding is the view in the Ministry of Justice is that they can't just carve out certain types of manslaughter offences. It would have to be all manslaughter offences, and that would mean that hundreds of people potentially are impacted by any decision, and that could mean that the impact on clearing some of the situation in prisons would be negated.
0: Meta, which owns Facebook and Instagram, has defended itself after a US court found it had created a public nuisance and ordered it to pay a fine of more than £400 million. The judge ruled the company's products endangered young users. Meta insists it protects children which use its platforms. Trevor Johnson, a former executive at Meta and TikTok, says the fine won't have much of an impact.
3: Whilst these fines, they look like big numbers, if you think about the context of the business, which is a $1.1 trillion business, it's a drop in the ocean. It does create an opportunity for states and regulators to have a conversation with Facebook about some of the key issues that are being driven by their constituents. So look, we're holding them to account, we find them, and maybe have a conversation about some of the product changes.
0: Donald Trump's been blocked again from building a new ballroom in the White House. A federal appeals court backed an earlier decision, saying he needs approval from Congress. That's the latest. I'm John Adderley.
4: The beat of the armed forces. Yes. The FBS beat.
5: Let's go!

That's a mood, isn't it? It's Medusa teaming up with Khalid. It's called Weekend, and that's where we find ourselves. Well, technically, it's Friday, and by my book, that counts. How are we? It's George Wedlake with you to kick off the weekend in style with wall-to-wall dance floor fillers, old and new. But by the way, are you aware that BFBS Beats isn't just a takeover on a Friday? 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It's one of our 24 hours of the day, 7 days a week sister stations that you can listen to anytime you like on the BFBS radio app, online at bfbs.com, and also via your smart speaker.

0: British house music from the spring of 2005. It's Basement Jaxx and it's Oh My Gosh. Before that, Beyoncé's Naughty Girl. I hope you're enjoying the tunes, by the way. We're going to keep them coming. We've got Calvin Harris teaming up with Ellie Goulding for one of their collabs in just a moment. And we're also going to stick on some Peggy Goo and Aria Star action as well. DFBS.
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3: 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Flowers. I'm so hot.
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Tygo and Conrad. It's Firestone. It's Friday. And it's George Wedlake with you on your BFBSB's Takeover. 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
6: 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What? I'm so hot.
0: The beat of the Armed

protecting. In this world that I'm in, are you wanna take pics with the belts in the ring? But don't help in the gym. Enough girls dating their biggest haters. How a boyfriend don't want her to win. Alright, rare.

talk to you pretty much wrapping things up with me. Don't go anywhere, though. The BFBS Beats tunes continue next with Jess Bracey. From me, to take us to your news, Travis Scott's on the way after Regard and Ray. Have a

0: The Defence Secretary says he's absolutely sickened by reports of sexual abuse of female recruits at the Army Foundation College in Harrogate. There are growing calls for an independent inquiry after four young women said they were sexually assaulted and harassed. Wes Streeting hopes the allegations won't put women off applying to join the Army.
1: My sadness is for Harrogate that there is some wonderful transformational work taking place that's changing life chances and giving opportunities to young people from a wide range of backgrounds. And I don't want anyone who has the ambition and talent to join our armed forces to be deterred. So it's contingent on us to make sure that we've got our act together.
0: Counter-terror police investigating the death of Anne Widdecombe are taking another look at an unsolved burglary attempt in London last year. The case was closed without an arrest being made, but detectives say they've identified a line of inquiry that wasn't pursued and might have been relevant. A man's been charged with Anne Widdecombe's murder at her home in Devon last month. A man described by prosecutors as a predatory serial sexual attacker has been convicted of murdering two women and raping a third in London. Simon Levy, who's 40, murdered Carmenza Valencia Truillo in March 2025 and Cheryl Wilkins in August that year. He raped another woman in January last year. Harriet Wistrich is the director of the Centre for Women's Justice.
2: I think it is one of those cases that it should be a watershed. We absolutely must expect a huge amount more from our police force and from the criminal justice process. You know, if women are ever going to feel any confidence whatsoever in the system and any sense of safety.
0: Seven people have been killed after a student opened fire at a school in Thailand. Police say he also killed his grandparents at home before opening fire at the school. The 14-year-old then shot himself. Nine people are in a critical condition. Thailand's prime minister said the shooter's friend had told police he'd been under great stress. Here's BBC correspondent Jonathan Head.
3: For various reasons, the country is awash with guns. There's a kind of lax gun culture. People like owning guns. Although you're supposed to keep track of them, a lot of unlicensed guns are passed around. There are also very porous borders, so trying to keep a track of illegal guns is difficult. The Prime Minister has talked about toughening up the laws, but this was apparently a licensed gun. And the real issue is, how did a 14-year-old get a hold of it?
0: Football, and Middlesbrough have progressed to the second round of the EFL Cup with a 1-0 win against fellow Championship side Wrexham. Wolves, who were relegated from the Premier League last season, claimed a 3-0 victory over Port Vale, and Stevenage were 2-1 winners at Wickham. And that's the latest. I'm John Adderley.

It's Clips and Shorty on a BFBS, the Forces Station BFBS Beats. Before that, some Sam Smith and Diamonds. My name is Jess Bracey with you for the next couple of hours on a BFBS, the Forces Station BFBS Beats, as we bring you the best in hip-hop, dance and R&B right across the Forces world, in Germany, Gibraltar, across the UK, out in Estonia, down in the Falkland Islands, with Gwen Stefani and Eve coming up for you. But now an artist who is just absolutely making waves for 2026. This is Ketima and Comes and Goes.

the days after she broke free from No Doubt and went her own way with a bit of R&B edge. I love it. Gwen Stefani and Eve with Rich Girl on a BFBS, the Forces Station BFBS beat. We've got Slater and Dance coming up after LL Cool J and telling you all about this year's BFBS Big Salute campaign and some of the tunes to get you motivated. This is Hush.

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0: Future, Drake and Thames with Wait For You on BFBS, the Forces Station, BFBS Beats. So Op Summit for the BFBS Big Salute this year is a go, and we are so excited to invite all of you right across the Forces world to get involved with this, to climb a mountain, to raise a mountain of cash for some incredible military charities. 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Daft Punk, Pharrell Williams now. 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

And don't call me up on BFBS, the Forces station, BFBS Beats. It's Jess Bracey with you for your Friday, going into Saturday, as we say, hello weekend. And this next artist is continuing to climb the UK's official trending chart. There is no stopping Jazzy at the moment. Collaborated with Chris Lorenzo on this. It's Invisible.

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Sonny Federa, Libyanka, and Let Me Be In Your Arms on BFBS, the Forces station, BFBS Bees. 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Oh my goodness, it's incredible. 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

0: The Defence Secretary says he's absolutely sickened by reports of sexual abuse of female recruits at the Army Foundation College in Harrogate. There are growing calls for an independent inquiry after four young women said they were sexually assaulted and harassed. Wes Streeting hopes the allegations won't put women off applying to join the Army.
1: My sadness is for Harrogate that there is some wonderful transformational work taking place that's changing life chances and giving opportunities to young people from a wide range of backgrounds, and I don't want anyone who has the ambition and talent to join our armed forces to be deterred. So it's contingent on us to make sure that we've got our act together.
0: Counter-terrorism police are investigating the death of Anne Widdecombe, are also taking another look at an unsolved burglary attempt in London last year. A man has been charged with a former MP's murder at her home in Devon last month. Sky's Ali Fortescue has more details.
2: Officers, as part of this murder investigation, are reopening an investigation into an incident that happened in April 2025, so that's more than a year before she died. This was an attempted burglary at an address in Greater London. No arrests were made. The case was closed pending any new lines of inquiry. But now we have Vicky Evans, this is Senior National Coordinator at Counterterrorism Police, saying that they have identified a new line of inquiry which may have been relevant.
0: A CTP staff member has been referred to the police watchdog for allegedly failing to follow up a line of inquiry related to the incident. Prolific sex offender Simon Levy has been found guilty of murdering two women and raping a third after a string of missed opportunities to stop him. All three crimes were committed while he was on bail for sexual assaults on the London transport network. Spain has imposed a passport checks on people arriving in the country from Italy. They started at midnight and will run for the next month. This comes a week after Italy introduced similar restrictions following an influx of around 78,000 migrants from Morocco into the Spanish enclave of Ceuta. And 238 cadets have been commissioned as army officers at the Royal Military Academy Sandhurst's Sovereign Parade. There are 40 international cadets from 31 countries, including the first attendants from the Finnish Army and the first French officer to attend the full commissioning course. The King was represented by the Chief of the General Staff, General Sir Rowley Walker.
3: It is at times like this that the very best of our nation steps up. And I see that happening every single day. And that is why I tell you this is a very consequential time for you to be starting your military careers. And it's why my generation knows that the future is in good hands.
0: That's the latest. I'm Nigel Adderley.

She headlined London's O2 Arena back in June, which I'm sure was just incredible if you went along to see a bit of Doja Cat. It's Paint the Town Red on a BFBS, the Forces station, BFBSBs. And for that, an artist I have seen so many times in concert in Bournemouth at the Formula E in London, Mr. Tiny Temper and Pass Out. It's Jess Bracey with you for the next couple of hours, bringing you the best in hip hop, dance and R&B right across the Forces world. So good to have you with us as we ease you in to Saturday with some absolute bangers. We'll see you. Jason Derulo are coming up after Anton Powers and You Don't Love Me.

Always reminds me of the TV series Emily in Paris. It's Sia and Chandelier on BFBS, the Forces station, BFBS Beats. And speaking of all things TV, looking ahead to some highlights for your Saturday then. UK's Strongest Man semi-finals, this one on Channel 5 at 4 p.m. UK time. And then West Ham are taking on United for a bit of sport for you versus Portsmouth in the Carabao Cup, BFBS Extra at 10 to 3. And then MotoGP British Grand Prix Sprint Race on BFBS Extra for those serving overseas at the moment at 4:15 UK time. 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

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Now, have you seen Gala joining Peggy Goo on stage in London to perform Freed From Desire? Oh my goodness, just so iconic for such an iconic song. Definitely worth a watch if you haven't done it yet. And so many great things to come from Peggy Goo, who is collaborating with so many incredible artists. It's BFBS, the Forces Station KSI, working with Lil Wayne on this one.

Now we have had some incredible dance music specials here on a BFBS with the likes of Sneak, but Joel Corey has got to be up there with one of my favourites. Just so humble, but just so incredibly talented. There is no stopping him this summer. 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

Morgan has just the most incredible vocal for this track, sampling Bittersweet Symphony from The Verve. 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

0: Counter-terror police investigating the death of Anne Withycombe are taking another look at an unsolved burglary attempt in London last year. A CPF staff member has been referred to the police watchdog for allegedly failing to follow up a line of inquiry related to the incident. The BBC's Laura Trant reports.
1: Counter-terrorism policing will now also be engaging with the Independent Office for Police Conduct on this matter. Anne Withycombe was found dead at her home in Dartmoor with serious head injuries. Joshua Kerry, a 28-year-old man from South Yorkshire, well, he's been charged.